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This is layer. 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
1: Let's check the possibility of having about two or three
0: ẹja kìlà wa pé ẹ káàárọ̀.
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0: as
1: well. Good morning. Good morning. Good morning.
0: Now,
1: after that.
0: Ẹ sọ pé Jésù Olúwa wa.
1: Say, Jesus, our Lord, my protector,
2: God
0: of my
2: shield,
1: say thank you.
0: I'm going to say,
1: in the name of Jesus.
0: Olorun nbe.

0: Lukesa.
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0: God never change.
1: Bo ti se latijo.
0: As he has been doing in his defense
1: to deal
0: today.
1: Okore kan wa bibeli.
0: There was a man in the Bible.
1: Obediedom na mkuruko.
0: His name was called Obediedom.
1: Eja wo Second Samuel.
0: Let's read the book of Second Samuel.
1: Chapter 6 verse 11.
0: Chapter 6 verse 11.
1: Samuel ikejori kefe.
0: Second Samuel 6 11.
1: And come back kute runu owo.
0: There was somebody that did not think of money.
1: Korunu pe bukan kan bo
0: mi. You don't even think that there is a blessing coming somewhere. The one that underrated himself.
1: Alejo,
0: a stranger from Israel.
1: Eja mo pe.
0: Do you know that?
1: Bi akuti eri se pataki to Israeli.
0: That covenant is important in Israel.
1: Part of the
0: wisdom of God and in his journey. And the Ark of Covenant was for him. Read it out. Let's see what happens to him. How many days? For good 3 months. For good 3 months that the Ark of God was in his habitation. All Israel trusts Israel. Authority of Israel is in the corner of that man. The man knows nothing called altar. He doesn't have any altar. But God did what? God brought the Ark of God there. A lot of money due all listeners doesn't have altar. They pray. Some people say that we don't know how to lay altar. Once you put your Bible there, you let you satisfy. That is where you pray very early in the morning. And play a Bible there. That is your own altar. It's not compulsory. You put a tablet there. If you can avoid, there will be a tablet there. That's altar. And the Lord bless the man. How many people and his household, they receive blessings. Stretch your hand towards me, I pray. The blessing of God. The blessing of God. That all your brethren will benefit from.
1: Listen, sir.
0: There is no condition that God cannot change. How what is your condition that you compare with Jabez that they call him sorrowful child?
1: Yeah.
0: He has become sorrowful.
1: Yes.
0: But
1: he
0: call unto God and he has his failure to pray that he should not receive miracle. First Chronicle, let's check it. First Chronicle 4. Let's check verse 10.
1: Jabez
0: pray unto God of Israel.
1: Oh yes. 1, 2, 3, 4, 5.
0: He asked 5 things
1: down.
0: And God answered,
1: Ibalawa,
0: where are you?
1: I want prayer points.
2: 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So you know we come and do it every time. So if you go, if you move to Peru, if you go to Peru, if you find wow, last year we have bought Leo.
3: Hey! Did they do? Did
0: they do? Ah, yeah.
3: Stop on Luwa.
0: Oh,
3: Emi na ni lo wo.
0: Jesus name alone.
3: I want to on Facebook.
0: The people on Facebook or social media.
3: No one TV.
0: On television.
3: I want relay.
0: They also saw the house.
3: What relay?
0: They saw the house.
3: Ah. So we ha.
4: Ah.
0: Say
4: Oluwa.
3: Oluwa. Ile igbalode.
0: More than
3: a coffee mi na. Yes, Oluwa wa.
0: Jesus name.
3: Mo e gbagbo yen po.
0: That woman believe so much.
3: Te ba gbo ikan be, o ni oye ko san owo yen lola. O fi gbagbo san ni wu ne.
0: One of the reason she supposed to pay the money the next day.
3: Kokoro wo mi na.
0: Yes, it's your money.
3: E jo de fun mi. O ya ya ya ya. Ya ya ka bu di na da do mo ko ri ba. Yes, Oluwa wa.
0: Jesus,
3: back on the dance.
0: You are singing a song now.
3: Oh, nekoku koni.
0: You say I'm singing rubbish.
3: Eh, welcome,
0: unko. You are not the one. I'm singing it to myself.
3: Baba, wa unam, wa na eliko.
0: Give it happening to you.
3: Omelo.

0: Bible se ko fe ni.
1: Is it all white?
0: A fe price almost 480 pieces.
1: We want to distribute 480 pieces bags of rice.
0: So we then.
1: Is that little amount of money?
0: Oh, my one, Oloju to e ka ko lo.
1: Don't you know the people that have a problem that was supposed to take them? Last year, it was 480 people.
0: Not doing.
1: This year,
0: o sagbara to so ba.
1: No power to do that.
0: Say no me o fe ba.
1: Is my money not white? My mouth not white? We ought to use the money to do it so much. Children of God, you want to have money, you use money to claim money. All the offering that she receives is through offering. She believes so much in it. There are some people that bend the prophet and make the offering. They've never believed it. For tomorrow, if you believe you can pay today, everybody, I beg you in the name of God, don't miss it. Whatever we want, let it cost, make sure you pay your 2,000
0: Naira.
1: Goodness, but let arise, let it come. Money, let arise, let it come.
0: And then what's to be 27,000?
1: Somebody said I thought you said 27,000. It's 2,000.
0: I want to come.
1: There are some people that
0: they
1: intentionally bless the prophet on that day, but for this one, let it go global.
0: Make sure,
1: Let it be on your first child. If you don't know what you can ask for, don't have any prayer point. Use it to ask for your first child. Do it accordingly.
0: You
1: look back at your family. You to leave your family.
0: Wanna claim it.
1: You to claim it.
0: Mama claim it.
1: Your mother claim it. This woman claim it. She will fight the same. You also claim it. Do it then. I see what God will do.
0: Blessing Jesus.
1: I did it and I did not regret it. I never regret it. It's just 2,000 Naira.
0: In the name of Jesus.
1: Not only that. Listen,
0: all
1: the better mothers.
0: Follow me.
1: I beseech you in the name of God. Come along with what happened tomorrow.
0: You're
1: supposed to be afraid. You're supposed to be afraid. You know that tomorrow, the birthday, that is their Eid
0: Escapil.
1: It's a great day. Come along with your ghetto. Don't have God, you just come with a clothes that you can use as
0: garden.
1: Come, bring it tomorrow. All expect our mother.
0: Facebook.
1: On Facebook, don't miss it today. Your hapu and your ghetto. I've said it on Facebook.
0: We will continue.
1: They call something ectopic pregnancy. The pregnancy. If a woman that baby will be in the womb. People will say your womb will receive baby. But for this woman is different.
0: Her
1: pregnancy is at the back of the womb. That is what they call ectopic pregnancy. Such pregnancy, they will be bleeding. You myself as somebody, if it's not what I heard about 8 years ago, that you buy, they don't usually give birth to such people. Some women would just give up the
0: food.
1: But this one delivered a child. That's how it happened. For her to deliver the baby.
2: Mercy Daniel.
0: Mercy Daniel.
2: Yes, sir.
0: Okay, can you tell us what the Lord has told your life?
2: Since when I joined the radio prayer, I don't used to attend the church, but I used to hear the radio every morning and night. And since that time, God has been blessing me. In fact, God blessed me. He built house for me. And another one.
0: He built house for you.
2: Yes, since that time that I've been hearing radio prayer. And another one, God give me The man that cared for me.
0: The man that cared for you?
2: Yes. So, and I got pregnant for him last 2 years. So he entered a topic. I do the surgery. This one again, I don't know that I even pregnant, but God did the miracle. I came here last time. I take the water. I was drinking the water. One time like that, I was seriously sick. I take malaria drugs. I don't know that I was pregnant. Later, I leave the drugs. I went for scan. Then say I was pregnant. I say, I don't know. The man say I should leave the drug that I'm using. I take the water. I continue praying in the night and in the morning every time. So, but I thank God for everything. When I went to hospital, my baby is alive and I'm alive. God saved me. I say if I come here, I'll testify.
3: Let somebody shout hallelujah.
4: And it alone from myself.
3: Who is speaking for me?
4: He follow
3: what? Where are you?
4: Oh, what are you talking
3: about? I don't want to
4: go back. Where are
3: you in this place?
4: Oh, yeah, Mama, yeah.
3: Oh, in the work.
5: Yes, sir.
3: I'm not the one. I cover you with a power.
6: Amen.
3: In the name of Jesus.
6: Amen.
3: Now you shall be great.
6: Amen.
3: In Jesus' name.
6: Amen.

0: so much. So okay.
1: Woman, treat your baby. Treat your baby.
0: I lose some money.
1: Who say you not fuck your baby?
0: Whoa! Oh yeah, I don't know you back.
1: Go and see.
0: In the name of Jesus.
1: In Jesus' name. Everybody tomorrow. And all our special mothers. Whatever will cost you, let it cost you. Want to do sick before you can receive. The Bible says, ask and it shall be given unto you. See, and you shall find. It's when you knock and the door will open. Whether you are the one that built the house, if you start at the entrance, you not knock at the door, they will not open it. Yeah.
0: Make sure you
1: endeavor it. If you pay 2,000 naira, you pay tomorrow. It's so good and pleasant. Tomorrow is 27. The birthday of the Let me pray for today, brothers and sisters. All today, brothers and sisters, people celebrating your anniversary. I pray in the name of Jesus. Rise. Adewale Joshua.
0: Happy birthday to
1: happy
0: you.
1: Happy birthday to you.
0: Odelola.
1: Odelola.
0: Bode.
1: Bode.
0: Happy birthday to
1: happy
0: you.
1: Happy birthday to you.
0: Obadua.
1: I pray in the name of Jesus.
0: In the name of Jesus.
1: On the 18th, all children of God in Canada, get prepared. Prophet is coming.
0: I want Jerusalem.
1: So what I want to travel to Jerusalem. I travel on happy preparation in the name of Jesus. I bless your people of faith. I am ready to testify.

Oh, my God.

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Here's the news read by Tumilara Adimujimi. First, the news headlines. Nigeria Customs Service seeks stronger media partnership for national development. National Orientation Agency Bauchi Government deepen partnership to strengthen democracy. And the foreign thing, Iran says deal with US not imminent. And the Sports Super Falcons group opponents participate in Mini Tournament 2026 Women's Africa Cup of Nations. Now the news in detail.

The Nigeria Customs Service, NCS, has expressed its commitment to strengthening collaboration with the media to enhance public awareness, transparency, and national development. The Public Relations Officer, PRO, NCS, Alhaji Abdullahi Maiwada, said this at an interaction with journalists from the Northwest region in Kano State. Maiwada, who delivered the opening remarks, describes the media as a critical partner in promoting accountability, public enlightenment, and constructive national discourse. According to him, effective communication and strategic collaboration remain essential to the success of customs operations and efficient public service delivery across the country. He explained that the engagement was organized to deepen journalists' understanding of customs operation, trade facilitation tools, and fiscal policies. The Kogi State Bureau of Statistics has stressed the importance of credible data for effective governance and sustainable development. The Statistician General of the Bureau, Mrs. Irewale Ayoalani, who stated this at a dialogue meeting with stakeholders in Lokoja, said the agency remained the authoritative custodian of official statistics in the state. According to Ayoalani, the Bureau coordinates the state statistical system and advises both the state and local government on development planning and statistical matters. The Statistician General stressed that reliable data remained essential for identifying societal needs, improving governance, and guiding government policies and programs. She noted that reports generated from data collection exercises would help the government to identify challenges and provide practical solutions for development.

in Bauchi State, the state government and the National Orientation Agency have strengthened partnership through capacity building for community mobilization officers, CMOs, to promote good governance and strengthen democracy. The one-day capacity building training held in Bauchi on voter registration and restoration of voter confidence was organized by NOA Bauchi Directorate and the State Ministry of Information. Speaking at the event, Director General of the National Orientation Agency, Larry Isaonilu, urged Nigerians to actively participate in the electoral process to strengthen democracy and promote good governance. Isaonilu, who was represented by the NOA Zonal Director, Nuru Kobi, said democracy works best when citizens understand their rights, know the electoral process, and participate actively in elections. The DG explained that the voter education also involved helping citizens to understand voter registration processes, describing the permanent voter card, PVC, as more than an identification document, but a symbol of participation in governance. Now we turn to the foreign scene. Iran says some progress has been reached in talks with the U.S., but a deal is not imminent. Foreign Ministry spokesman Ismail Bakai's remarks came after U.S. Secretary of State Marco Rubio said an agreement could possibly be reached. The memorandum of understanding reportedly involves a 60-day ceasefire extension, reopening the Strait of Hormuz, and a plan for further negotiations over Iran's nuclear program. At the weekend, President Donald Trump suggested the sides were closing a deal, even though he later said he has instructed negotiators not to rush into one. Finally, in sports, as part of the preparations for the 2026 Women's Africa Cup of Nations, WAFCON, Malawi's women national team will participate in a mini tournament in Tanzania ahead of their clash with Nigeria's Super Falcons. Malawi have been drawn in the same group with Nigeria, Egypt and Zambia for the forthcoming competition and are intensifying efforts to prepare adequately for the tournament. The mini tournament in Tanzania is expected to provide the team with quality competitive matches as a gear up for the continental showpiece. During the competition, Malawi will face Ghana and host Tanzania in friendly fixtures aimed at assessing the team's readiness as well as improving squad cohesion before the start of WAFCON 2026. Just before we go once again, our top story is the Nigeria Customs Service is seeking stronger media partnership for national development. National Orientation Agency, Bauchi government have deepened partnership to strengthen democracy. In foreign scene, Iran has said deal with United States not imminent. And sports of Falcons group opponents participate in mini tournament 2026 Women's Africa Cup of Nations. For more details on the news.

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13: Ujabom, madam. 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
2: Love, we ask that you'd open our eyes of understanding to behold the wondrous truth of your word. Thank you because you have heard us. In Jesus' mighty name we have prayed. Amen. We shall be looking at the topic, curses on firstborns. I will start by defining what a curse is about. A curse is a solemn utterance, spell, or invoked wish intended to bring harm, misfortune, or evil upon someone or something. Our text for study is Genesis chapter 49 verse 4. Said, turbulent as the waters, you will no longer excel, for you went up unto your father's bed, unto my couch, and defiled it. We are still looking at the life of Reuben, how that he was cursed by his father. In that very text, the only curse in that text was, you will no longer excel. As we said earlier, curses are simple statements. They are solemn utterances, but they have great capacity for damage. The extent of the damage was described in Deuteronomy chapter 33 verse 6, where Moses was releasing a blessing upon the tribe of Reuben. He said, let Reuben live and not die, nor his people be few. We could actually say that the tribe of Reuben was going extinct just because a solemn statement, a solemn utterance was released against a person. The gravity of a curse on a firstborn is greater than a curse on other children. And please take note that firstborns are not only the firstborns. Firstborns also include the firstborn sons, the firstborn daughters, the only sons, the only daughters, the first twin, the surviving first. All these are categories of firstborns. As long as that person is the first, very easily, a simple pronouncement can damage the life of those people, of this category of people, of firstborns. It says you will no longer excel. The impact was great. Many were dying before their time. Generations after Reuben were dying before their time, and they were becoming very few. And it took a Moses with a greater anointing and authority, spiritual authority, to rewrite what was said against the tribe of Reuben. Please understand that there's a provision in the scripture that allows for this to happen. In Exodus chapter 34 verse 20, it said, redeem the firstborn donkey with a lamb, but if you do not redeem it, break its neck. Redeem all your firstborns. No one is to appear before me empty-handed. This is the provision that allows firstborns to come under curses. He said, if you do not redeem it, as in redeem the firstborn donkey, break its neck, so shall you redeem the firstborn sons. What you do to donkeys is also done to firstborn sons. If you now do not redeem the firstborn sons, Bible says, break his neck. The Bible is saying that if a firstborn is not redeemed, and how do you redeem a firstborn? Bible said, you will come before the Lord with something in your hands. Bible said, no one is to appear before me empty-handed. You need to bring an offering unto the Lord, to the altar, as a ransom, as a replacement for your firstborn. If this is not done, there's a provision to break that child's neck. And that is why a firstborn, a curse on the firstborn is different from a curse on other positions. A curse on the firstborn can bring permanent damage. It can bring great damage. It can bring serious damage to the point that prayers cannot cancel it, except somebody with a higher authority is able to cancel it. And it is the reason why many firstborns are taken to prayer meetings, and it seems like prayers are not being answered over there. Please understand this. If you have a firstborn or you are a firstborn, you need to go before the Lord with something in your hands as a ransom, as a redemption offering for yourself or for your firstborn. After this is done, seek a blessing from somebody with a higher authority. I want to pray for as many listening to me at this time, and you are perceiving that there's a curse upon your life. I cancel those curses in the name of Jesus. By the mercy of God, those curses are canceled over your destiny in the name of the Lord Jesus. Thank you, Father, because you have heard us. In Jesus' name we have prayed. Amen.
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0: This is Splash FM 105.5, your integrity station. Thank you so much for being part of our early morning broadcast today. My name is Oluwaseun Omoakinola. Nibukun Oluwa is here with me. Good morning, Bukun.
1: Good morning, Oluwaseun. A beautiful Tuesday morning to you.
0: Wow, beautiful.
1: Yes. Thank you for joining us. I am Ibukun Oluwa Olagunji.
0: All right. Thank you so much for being there. It's day 12 since the SCLA children and teachers have been in the enclave of kidnappers. And I hope that we'll be able to get them out as soon as possible. Every time it rains, you know, I remember that these children are out there in the cold. We need to bring them back by all means possible. Once again, good morning.
1: Good morning. Should we just start with security story?
0: Of course. Actually, we'll be focusing more on security at 8 o'clock, particularly the Irueku phenomenon.
1: That story right in front of me.
0: All right, so we'll probably be looking at the Irueku phenomenon when we come back at 8 o'clock. Is this our new reality?
1: What's that?
0: This incessant kidnapping. And we continue to fund that cartel. I mean, yesterday we read a story that we have given over 2 trillion naira to kidnappers
1: for ransom
0: in the last 1 year. And we are hoping that it will end.
1: And we're hoping that we're not emboldening these terrorists the more.
0: So, do we need civilian militia? Do we need a different approach to security for us to be able to at least make us feel safe in our own space?
1: And a different approach is definitely one of the requests or appeal by the PDP, the Makinde camp, when they met with him concerning the Oyo attack. And of course, they touched on the security in Nigeria as well. It seems as though we need it. And one of the conversations that all these happenings is bringing to the fore more now is state police and how we need to fasten the implementation of it and how maybe it can help the security situation in our country.
0: Okay, so let's get the headlines.
1: All right, let's start with the Punch newspaper for this morning. This one says, Oyo attack, Makinde PDP camp, NBA demands security overhaul. Nigeria now hunger hotspot in Africa under Tinubu, Atiku Abubakar is saying. And still more headlines from the Punch newspaper this morning. Court stops Adeleke from removing Osun monarch. Fubara promises Rivers secretarial delivery by 2027. Ebola cases hit 900 in Congo DRC. Nigeria receives $187.3 million as U.S. reviews aid conditions. And similar headlines, Southwest insecurity will await federal government nod to launch outfit. Idir Kabiru, Lagos warns against sale of rams on highways. This is an interesting headline. Those are the major headlines from the Punch newspaper. A quick run through some from the Daily Post. NAV pans several terrorists disrupt planned attack in Niger State. Rivers, there was agreement Fubara will not run for second term, Wike is claiming. Murik flays Nigerian government over failure to announce free train services for Idir Kabiru. Those are the major headlines from Daily Post and the Punch newspaper this morning.
0: Okay. I mean, I was just reading again. I saw him on television yesterday.
1: Wiki Abi?
0: Yes, saying that part of the peace agreement was that he would not run for second term. And he was surprised to see him trying to pick up the phone.
1: One of the questions that I had was, this statement, did he back it up with some form of constitution, some form of thing that is tenable, that he breached?
0: He called it a peace pact.
1: Handshake agreement.
0: Did Fubara sign a peace pact that he will not run for second term?
1: And you know, especially when the impeachment was...
0: To save him from the impeachment. I mean, I wonder what kind of peace pact.
1: Yeah, that's it.
0: That said that you're not run for second term, yet you were suspended for 6 months. Anyway, Barrister Ogunlola is here. Plateau is equally represented.
1: Good morning, dear Nigerians.
2: You know, good morning, Sharon. Good morning, IBK, Plateau, and Dixon. This morning, I was feeling so yo-yo, you know, like your yo-yo-yo program. And when I came in and saw the lady in blue.
1: Oh, Lord, Barrista, don't make an African girl blush. Now, she's too early.
2: I felt, oh, this is going to be another blue morning, you know.
1: Amen.
2: And then she came with a killer punch. Yes, the story.
1: We can only keep hoping.
2: The story of the innocent children who are in that forest. I appeal to the authorities to please do something urgently. Yeah.
0: Thank you, Barrister. Plato was here yesterday, and I said every morning when I wake up and I come in here, that will be the first thing I'll say after good morning. It's 12 days now, and so we'll keep doing this countdown until our children are returned to us.
3: 12 days in the rainforest.
0: Yes.
3: 12 days in the rain. 12 days under the scorch of the sun. 12 days in the wild. 12 days not knowing when they're going to return.
1: Helplessness.
3: 12 days not even knowing the exact time of the day, save for what nature tells them. 12 days of uncertainty.
0: And the rest of us are looking for primaries, tickets. That's what we're doing. We're looking for the next
1: campaign.
0: Term.
3: Yeah, and of course, elections, primary elections also held even in Orire.
0: Aha. All right, so welcome to the program. So let's get on the issues. Let's take some of the stories.
1: All right. Should we just pen the ball story?
0: Yeah.
1: Okay, let's start with this one. The Board of Trustees of Governor Seyi Makinde-backed PDP, led by Adolphus Wabara and members of the Interim National Working Committee under Tamino Turaki, on Monday called for a comprehensive overhaul of Nigeria's security architecture following the penultimate Friday's abduction in Orire local government area of Oyo State. This is just as the Nigerian Bar Association, Ibadan branch, also charged Makinde to review the influx of people into the state amid the recent abduction. And speaking with newsmen, Turaki said that the visit to the governor was to commiserate with the government and the people over the recent attack. And they also talk about how they believe the issue of security is fundamental and must be taken seriously. He also called on the federal government to urgently reform the country's security structure, describing the current arrangement as ineffective. Turaki therefore admonished the resident to remain vigilant and cooperate with security agencies in addressing insecurity. Because of our time, NBA also touched on maybe there should be form of time limit of when bikes can move around in some areas in order to be able to pen down the people that are moving and thereby improve security in various areas of the state.
3: I think we should look at this holistically. One is those who are the influx, which NBA talked about, does it happen at night? It happens oftentimes even during the day.
1: I'm so sorry. Let me just quote their words so that I'm quoting them well. The Ibadan branch of the NBA, in a statement released by its chairman, Ibrahim Lawa, urged the state government to regulate the operations of commercial motorcyclists for a stipulated period to ascertain the operators' identities.
3: Okay. Well, I'm interested. I think we are more focused on collecting tax from them than regulation of movement, because these commercial motorcyclists pay tax. At least they collect their tickets, their park tickets, and that's also.
1: But how much can that do, really?
3: No, we can regulate the activities. Now I'm pretty sure that these guys can, you know, if you try to ensure that they are all captured in our data in Oyo State, it's not something difficult. It's either you're ready to abide or
0: So he's taking bikes away from the streets.
3: That's what I do not feel.
1: Can the terrorists own private motorcycles?
3: Of course, we have seen cases where crimes are committed, you know, on bikes. But the influx that we have been armoring, mm-hmm. you know, influx of you know unknown entities into the state does not even happen at night.
0: Okay.
3: We see them on trucks.
0: We have to go for a break. Let's quickly go for this break. Barrister will come to you when we return. INEC are going to court to appeal that judgment and look for stay of execution or the judgment about the timetable. I'd like you to use your legal eyes to look at that as well. Stay with us, please don't go away.
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8: Even in Niger, that hot pounded yam and soup can't wait because a penalty is about to be taken. 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
14: Hey, boss, don't fool me. Music they jam. 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He gets one important corner kick. 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Go one enter for inside last minute.

0: Thank you for being with us on Splash 105.5, your integrity station, and we welcome you back. It's Till Morning Splash. Please, you can join us on Facebook. We would love to hear your thoughts on the issue that we are raising this morning. So, Barrister, let's get on the issue. I'm sure we conclude the issue around the security that we're dealing with.
1: Okay.
0: Barrister did only comment about it, and let's leave it at that. Barrister, let's come to the issue of INEC and Youth Party and the regulations. You know, that case is in court. The court gave a judgment that INEC should stay off, you know, that regulation. But the case seems to be shaping one of the most consequential legal battles ahead of 2027 elections, because it touches on core question: how can INEC go in controlling internal party processes? Some have also said that INEC is overreaching its own powers by giving timeline, you know. So INEC appeals verdict voiding timeline on party register. Just let me hear your opinion about it. Should we allow party to continue freely until election day? They keep, you know, doing primaries, cross-carpeting, as they call it, or changing parties, you know, without regulation.
2: Yes, thank you very much. You know, I think we are in a quandary as it is, because on the one hand, the National Assembly has enacted the Electoral Act and enabling INEC to also make regulations. And then on the other hand, you have this court's judgment. You know, like I said prior to now, the judge was well within his bounds. He is bound by the issues that are submitted to him for adjudication or for determination. And again, the judge is bound by the law as it is. I think the problem emanated from the National Assembly by trenching its jurisdiction, its territory, and moving into somebody else's territory. Because INEC, by law, is empowered to make regulations. And whatever regulation is made by INEC, by the decision of Access Bank and Oboja in 2022, that held that any regulation made pursuant to a parent act is itself subsidiary legislation that the judiciary ought to take notice of. It is so sad that in 2023, we now had the Supreme Court even overruling itself by holding that INEC or INEC's discretion can override the subsidiary legislation. I am so happy, you know, that the matter is right now before the Court of Appeal.
0: Mm-hmm.
2: And I believe that when it gets to the Supreme Court, which is a policy court, it can do what the lower courts cannot do. It would have been a different ball game if what was submitted to the trial court was an action for judicial review, because that is how courts deal with bad laws. But unfortunately, that was not what was submitted. And you know, we forbid rascality in the judiciary. Judicial rascality is not allowed.
0: So you don't dispense what was not required, requested.
2: You can only deal with what is submitted, you know, to you, the issues before your his lordship.
0: Of time, this should be something that we have to discuss properly. What's the extent of INEC's powers in terms of, you know, conducting election? INEC also has a reason for this thing that they did. INEC is saying we need enough time to plan, to prepare, and get ready, you know, for the election in terms of the logistics that they're going to put in place, the names concluded on their register, the candidates, you know, the parties, and due diligence onto these, you know, processes. But when you want them to go right into the election before they conclude on who are their candidates, who are the members of the party, and the rest. So shouldn't we just agree that we need enough time? And INEC timetable is still fair.
2: That's exactly what, you know, I mean, INEC is expected to do. If you go and look at the third schedule, go and look at section 15 thereof and see. It is the, you see, there is no entity of government, there is no institution that does not have its own house rules. The legislature has its own. I think recently they were also trying to amend theirs.
0: Okay.
2: For instance, I said something here some time ago, you know, when our mother was the CJ in Oyo State, she allowed the House of Assembly to enact the rules of court. I challenged it in court. But thank God, with the, you know, new dispensation, we now have a new rules of court.
0: Okay.
2: Which limits, for instance, your appearance to a writ to say 30 days. That is within the in-house rules. It's not in the Constitution.
0: So someone could challenge that I do not have enough time to deal with this.
2: Go and challenge it now, because, you know, it is the rules, the operational rules of the judiciary, of the courts.
1: Okay. Which will be in tandem with the Constitution.
2: Of course, because it is enabled by the Constitution. If, for instance, you file a motion on notice, there is a time frame within which the respondent is allowed to respond. And if you don't, let me also add this. If you don't act within the time stipulated by the rules of court, you are penalized. For now, 1,000 naira per day.
3: I think the crux of this is whether or not the regulations of INEC conflicts with the provisions of the Constitution. Yeah. And that I do not think is the case. Although the argument by that, you know, in that verdict, in that judgment of the court, is that it infringes on the fundamental rights of, you know, citizens for movement, you know, from one political party to the other. And that for me is the elephant in the room. Now, if INEC, well, would INEC really have the power to say, hey, Ibukunluwa, stay in that party, even if you feel that there's a sense of injustice, you know, perpetrated, you know, and perpetrated against you. So it's a big one. And like Barrister said, I hope that this gets, you know, the whole litigation process gets expedited and gets to the Supreme Court, so that we get a clear court position about it.
1: All right. NNPC and Dangote are fighting themselves in court again.
0: On importation.
1: And on the price, stability of petrol price, fuel prices. When we come back.
0: All right. Whatever they do, you know, they
1: bring the price down.
0: And then bring the price to something that our salary can handle. We'll take a break and return. Stay with us.

0: ó sì wà ní gbogbo ilé ìtajà Nigerite jákèjádò Nigeria Nigerite Gas Sales ojú sílẹ̀ lásán lọ.
1: The most anticipated night in club football is here.
2: The second successive game in the Champions League.
1: Decades of waiting, of pain, of banter against all odds. Arsenal, the Gunners, have weathered every storm to be here.
2: Andrew Trossard, and tapped in by Bukayo Saka, history makers.
1: Waiting in the wings is the mesmerizing defending champions, led by the Ballon d'Or winning Ousmane Dembele. The UEFA Champions League final that you hoped for is here. 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

0: thank you for being with us. It's still Splash 105.5, your integrity station. Dilitra says, presidential primary, APC's 10 million votes were fabricated. And that's credited to Atiku Abubakar. And 2027, Jonathan knows fate on eligibility today. Short. Very short one. Should Jonathan be thinking of running again?
1: Oh, well, he's within his rights.
0: No, you guys, you always hiding under.
1: No.
0: I asked, should he be running again?
1: No, I can't decide for
0: him. By law.
1: By law. Now, that's where the problem comes in, because the argument that his counsel, you know, gives is that, oh, well, that law was made after he had been sworn in. But for me, I don't know what Jonathan left in Aso Rock. I know that at least he should have picked it up the several times he went to visit Buhari and Tinubu.
2: Okay. No, let me leave that for Plato.
3: On a lighter note, the great woman, Mama G, said she's not going back to the presidential villa.
2: Let me address this one on the register of voters, because I woke up around 4 a.m. this morning and I was feeling so bad. And this is what I was able to, you know, come with. That is, truth exalts a nation. And you don't build your castle on sand. I have no iota of respect for those who hold out themselves as the architects of this brand of democracy, a brassy democracy.

0: You see, built on falsehood, deceit, corruption, and brigandage. If the rulers are the mirrors of society, or the entablement of society, is it any surprise the kind of followers the nation is being saturated with?
1: Okay, sir, because of
0: let me just quickly end this. In other words, that our children are turning out to be terrorists, bandits, kidnappers, armed robbers, ritualists, drug and human traffickers, internet fraudsters, is directly proportional to the crass rulership and or cretinism that obtains at the apex of our pyramid.
2: Barrister, permit me to add to this. On Friday, I think on Thursday night, I saw this group of guys at, you know, the University of Ibadan, and, you know, students who were going for their NANS convention in Abuja. Oluwaseun, I saw one of them, I think he's contesting for the NANS president, branded a boss. And I could not but scream like, Ibulayi boys, it's a row. Suppose students branding a boss?
3: It's campaigner.
2: I'm not saying it's not campaign. The question is, where did the money come from? So these young ones have learned the ropes well.
3: Because of time, let's move to this story.
4: Do you know that presidents of students' unions now go in convoys to
2: their peace?
1: Let's go for English.
3: Yeah. Okay, I don't know whether you saw the UN report saying that Nigeria, a catastrophic failure of the Tinubu administration. Well, Atiku Abubakar is responding to that, and he has said that Nigeria transformed from being a giant of Africa to a hunger hotspot. And he was reacting to the United Nations report, which showed that 35 million Nigerians could face acute hunger from next month. Let's hold that with one hand and then link it to this report by the Punch newspaper. Dangote faces price war as NNPC backs fuel importation. The Nigerian National Petroleum Company Limited has told the Federal High Court sitting in Lagos that petroleum products from the Dangote Petroleum Refinery and Petrochemicals FZE are sold at significantly high and fluctuating market prices, warning that granting the refinery's request to could hand it monopoly control of Nigeria's downstream petroleum sector. And the National Oil Company stated that in a counter affidavit, in opposition to Dangote Refinery's originating summons before the Federal High Court, Lagos Judicial Division. Similarly, marketers under the aegis of the Petroleum Product Retail Outlet Owners Association of Nigeria supported the NNPC, saying competition must be allowed in the petroleum sector to prevent what he called price exploitation, saying multiple sources privy would bring about a reduction in fuel prices.
2: Why does someone need a monopoly if it is not to, you know, capture all of us? But that, for me, it's we should never allow monopoly. But then, to the other part of it, you know, the UN report, the president already told you that he's sleepless, that he has lost sleep and he has also lost weight. So let me recount his words. Hello, for Kumbale.
1: You see, NNPC should leave the court and go and fix their refinery.
2: No, but Dangote also
1: went
2: to court.
1: Monopoly, they should leave. The court is not where they should be. They should be in the refineries making it working.
2: They said they won't fix
3: it. They are implying that the importation would help in the reduction of the petrol prices rather than the local refining. And then
1: how has importation reduced our price, the pricing of our petrol?
3: NNPC, please answer.
1: And how on earth? So that's the truth. They should stop being in court. The court is not where they will fix the refineries.
3: Yeah.
1: NNPC, government.
3: We budgeted
1: fix
3: billions of naira.
0: Sheun Shoarai. They are already with the Indians. And several hundreds of billions of dollars are going to be allocated to revamp.
3: We don't have time.
1: We're going for the calls right now.
3: This one's reminding me about what the World Bank said about our electricity, but we don't have the time.
1: Hello, good morning. Baba Munibeke, hold on. All right, look, let's talk now. Good morning.
0: That is not audible. That's not audible.
1: Maybe call back, sir. We could not, that it was difficult to hear you. Just do call back. Yes. 0706 949 3000. 0706-949-3000. There's this story from Daily Trust. Hold on.
4: Okay.
1: Suspected armed bandits yesterday launched a coordinated midnight assault on Yaskira community
3: Kwara.
1: In Baruten local government area of Kwara State, attacking both the police division headquarters and the palace of the emir of Yaskira, Raju Umar Seriki. The attackers reportedly abducted at least 10 persons, including two wives of the traditional ruler and some of his children during the operation, which threw the border community into panic. That's the news we get almost every day now. Okay, let's see who's here. Hello, good morning.
5: Good morning.
1: Good morning, sir.
5: My name is Solution Agilius.
1: Mr. Julius, welcome.
5: Good morning, everyone in the studio.
1: Good morning.
3: Good morning, Mr. Agilius.
5: All right. Oluwaseun, when are these children going to return back to their homes? Now, as I speak, it is seriously raining in Lagos. I don't know if it's raining in Ibadan.
3: It is raining.
1: Overnight, it rained. I mean, we came into
5: now,
1: the studio.
5: These children as well will be exposed to this rain. Even as an adult, you're inside the house and it's raining. You are catching cold. Now to talk of outside when it's raining, when you're beaten by the rain, there is cold, there is heat, no good food, shelter, everything. Now these children will be traumatized for life. Going to school will not be like a taboo in their heart. When is government going to make the needful and make these children return back? Mr. President is now happy. Telling Nigerians that that primary shows that APC is the best. In what way? How? Honestly. So, I don't know. They are only going about getting their own primary ticket for them to contest. And Nigerians will be in trouble the more. When are these children going to return back to their homes?
1: Okay.
5: Tomorrow is Children Day. Good morning.
1: Good morning.
5: Thank you.
1: All right. Let's see. Who's on this line? Hello, good morning.
6: Hello.
3: Good morning.
6: Can you hear me now?
3: Yes, we can hear you.
4: Yes, we can.
6: All right. What I'm saying is in the nation, when you study what is going on, check the body language of the leaders. Look at light. Look at gas. Look at security. Look at anything. They all follow the same pattern. And the leaders will tell you, when everybody say, "Ah, this thing is wrong, this thing is wrong," they will say, "This is the new normal." Thank you.
1: Thank you so much.
4: I think the message we are getting from the politicians is Nigeria's problems will begin to receive, solutions after 2027.
3: All right. Top page Aoko says, good morning, everyone in the studio. The news of the kidnapped students and teachers make my heart bleed every day. No leader of any country, as far as we know, will not be concerned or involved in any... will not be involved in any state event when their citizens were adopted. This can only happen in Nigeria. Why? Because we don't have leaders, we hardly have rulers. May Nigeria never happen to us.
1: I made a post on Facebook about gas, I said yesterday. Somebody was telling me, and the airship is everywhere. I go to other...
2: You are gaslighting people.
1: Yes. So, who?
2: You are gaslighting, because you are talking about gas.
1: I now responded to him. I said, look, if that's how it's difficult for people everywhere in the world, I'm not sure that's how it's difficult for them to catch...
2: Afford.
1: To even catch criminals when they go into school. So I said an example. I said, if a gunman entered into a school in California and shot children, how long do you think it's going to
3: take them? You have a suspect in a few minutes.
1: Bring that lethal human down.
3: Mm-hmm.
1: Before you blink... That guy is dead.
4: I don't even listen to these people who make such comparisons
1: any
4: longer. Can you compare the purchasing power of somebody who lives in the US with somebody who lives in Nigeria?
3: They make isolated arguments.
1: Let's see some comments there.
3: Dayo Timothy Ajibade says, we hope all the children and teachers in captivity will gain their freedom soonest. Unfortunately, this seems to be a reality now because we do not have enough security personnel for them to have have a presence in every corner of the country, in every bush and forest. That's why I am in support of local vigilante groups joining in these efforts to secure the remotest part of the country. That's finally, I have a question. I know we all want this case to be freed soon, but as Nigerians, what method are we expecting the authorities to deploy? Should they pay ransom, or they should go in Rambo style with guns blazing, even though there may be collateral damages? This is a dilemma that the authorities are faced with every time there is a kidnapping. I think we have to make up our minds so that we don't continue to encourage this criminal enterprise.
1: Okay, Akinwale said the entire people of this state needs to pray for survival of these kidnapped children and their teachers, most especially with the nature of rainy season that we are in. It's painful, he said. He also said Nigerians want relief at this period, and whether importation of that petroleum product will bring such to us, we are pleased. And Dangote should not turn himself into a monopoly. The importation of petroleum product will serve as check and balance, not to make Dangote drain our blood to the last. Good morning to everyone in the house.
3: Akisonye Ajibola Shei says, how will the NBA differentiate private bike owners from commercial bike owners? Does it mean those using their bikes for their day-to-day transportation without any commercial purpose will also need to park their bikes at their proposed time of the day?
4: Well, okay. Question to you, Billy. Iwo ati seun le lo gbe ibro wa ibro na lo ada yin lo.
1: Okay, I think Giwa here says, I believe most of us living in Nigeria complain about insecurity are not that sincere, because it has not hit us yet. We all know the government knows these terrorists, and the security authorities are calling these animals prodigal sons who need a second chance, he said.
3: Dare Deji Ajayi says, good morning. I'm appealing to the federal government and Oyo State government to please find a lasting solution to accident issues at Soka. It's becoming
2: another
3: a serious
2: one
3: issue.
2: Happened last night.
3: Thank you. One of the things that they were trying to do was to move commercial cabs from parking at the Soka. They tell them to move to the Felele Junction. And my fear for that is, despite the fact that there might be the report of that, you know, helping the accident that happened at Soka, hope it will not be extended to the Felele Junction.
2: I think it's just the haphazard way with which the commercial, cab drivers, park. Mm. And of course, the haphazard way with which even private cars also park at the entrance into Soka.
3: But then,
2: so some of them want to pick someone, maybe a friend, or they want to drop off someone.
1: Then they stop there.
2: So they stop just at the edge of the road.
3: I'm so sorry, since we're talking about it, let's talk about this briefly. There used to be a breaker where people can turn around. That has been blocked. So people now pass one way a lot. That also contributes to the accident on that route.
1: I think it's a whole lot of conversation, but Femi, good morning.
7: Good morning to
1: you. How are you today?
7: I'm fine, we're good.
1: Sporting world is getting excited.
7: Absolutely. Yes. I mean, even though the league season ended on Sunday, but then, of course, we are still basking in the euphoria of all that happened. Arsenal putting an end to 22 years of barrenness. Mm. Shooting stars putting an end to 27 years. I mean, most of us did not even experience the last time. I mean, I'm talking about those of us who are adults now. We were not yet, following Nigerian football. The last time Shooting Stars, played on the continent.
4: Femi, she was not rinsing Betori back when.
7: But of course, we switch now to international football, and the Super Eagles of Nigeria have a game tonight. Mm. We can say this evening, and of course, we are very much looking forward to it.
1: All right, Nolo is here. No, we'll be leading the charge for Sports Bang. It's 7:30. We'll be back at 8 o'clock. Please do stay with us.

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1: this
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0: it's a great Tuesday morning. Actually, a wet one in the city of Ibadan. And if it's not wet at your end, well, just know that that is the situation report from this side. It's 27 minutes before 8 o'clock, and it's a wonderful Tuesday morning. Welcome to our world, where we make it our business to give you the best and the latest in the world of sports. The program is Sport Bang on Splash 105.5 FM. Good morning to you, wherever you are, from the east to the west, the north to the south. Tell somebody, and of course, that person should inform another person that Sport Bang is right here this morning. So much to talk about. We're looking forward to that Arsenal title celebration. I mean, the real one, the title party, because I've been seeing all manner of Arsenal title parties in Ibadan, in Lagos, in Port Harcourt, in the FCT. Fumaiti, share with me, what have you seen or what have you not seen?
1: I mean, there's practically nothing we've not seen. Well, a lot of mini title parties and parades. I mean, we from here in Ibadan to Lagos, just as you have said, we've seen also in countries like Kenya. I mean, honestly, Arsenal fans, you know, it was a good time for them to come out of their shell. There are so many coming out. Of course, there's still one that we're expecting that is yet to happen. Maybe, you know, if the Champions League happens, maybe that would trigger some sort of coming out. But then it's been well deserved. It's been a really celebratory time for Arsenal fans. I mean, some of us have even enjoyed some magnanimity from some Arsenal fans. I mean, it's been nice, actually. 22 long years, and I have to say that, you know, even though Arsenal fans believe that, oh, Manchester United fans or some other fans, you know, hate them and all that, you know, for a long time, Arsenal was like that younger brother. You know, you like to kick him around, slap his head around. But at the end of the day, it's all love. You love him. But, you know, it feels like this my boss, they're just bullying me. But
0: that's the end, shit. What do you mean, that younger brother?
1: Younger brother
0: to who?
1: At least to Manchester United.
0: Okay.
1: Younger brother to Chelsea also, until something happens on Saturday. So yeah, in fact, younger brother to Liverpool
0: and to City. This is your way of celebrating Arsenal.
1: Honestly, I plan to celebrate. How right. did you get here?
0: Like literally,
1: I plan to celebrate Arsenal this morning.
0: Well, it's the 26th day in the month of May, year 2026. Welcome on a Sport Bang. This morning, we'll tell you about the Unity Cup. Remember, Nigeria's got a game later this evening, including the guys in camp. Everybody is celebrating Enugu Rangers, including the president of Nigeria. Please stick around. You find out on that as well. Aaron Akodi drops 20 spots in ITTF rankings. Novak Djokovic and shakes off Ross to sidestep. And Pericard. And Mexico agrees to host Iran at World Cup instead of US. You know, this is one World Cup that has been, you know, overshadowed by vestiges of politics and maybe conflict.
1: Absolutely. And honestly, that's taken something out of the World Cup. The fever is not there. You know, the expectation. I mean, usually I cannot believe that we are just about, 2 weeks before a FIFA World Cup, and it just doesn't feel that way.
0: Don't worry, it will feel that
1: way. It feels like something has been taken out. I hope that feeling comes exactly.
0: Remember the 2014, I think it was 2014 World Cup in Brazil.
1: In Brazil, yeah.
0: There was a major worker strike, even days to the World Cup, and people were saying, oh, this is not going to be the kind of World Cup that we know. But
1: I believe as soon as it begins.
0: Of World Cup kickoff, everything will change. It will be about the beautiful game.
1: I hope so, because honestly, right now, it still just feels like the World Cup is very much in the background. And for a tournament that starts in 2 weeks plus, I'm really looking forward to now that the, you know, club season is over, that, you know, it picks up momentum.
0: Okay, I know what to do to help you before the end of the show. You know that lovely song that Shakira and Burna Boy just put together?
1: Maybe that'll put me in the mood.
0: Club song. You need it this morning. Also, don't forget that the Ilea Cash Pot is
1: today.
0: 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It may be that the games you've played or the one you'll play this morning. Just know that it's a day of winnings. 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The Super Eagles of Nigeria held their final training session on Monday ahead of tonight's Unity Cup semi-final clash against Zimbabwe. Head coach Eric Chair supervised the session as the team focused on tactical preparations and final adjustment in at securing victory against the Warriors. The defending champions Nigeria will take on Zimbabwe. Actually, it's this evening. Afternoon, 4 p.m. At Charlton Athletic Stadium. The winner of the encounter will advance to the final, where they will face either Jamaica or India. We'll meet in the second semi-final fixture. And from what we are hearing, it may be Francis Uzoh who will be the captain of the side, being like one of the most senior guys around.
1: Yeah, I hoped that we're going to see, at least maybe in the semi-final, we're going to see the young man from Wrexham, Arthur Okoronkwo. But then it still feels like Eric Chiel is that, you know, pragmatic manager that still likes to go with, you know, as much trusted hand as possible. And we know that at the last African Cup of Nations, Francis Uzoh played one of the games, was the second choice goalkeeper, you know, at that tournament. I mean, that's the last major tournament that Nigeria, you know, was played in. So if the first choice goalkeeper then is not available, Stanley Nwabali, and the next choice goalkeeper, Maduka Okoye, also has been, you know, reserved for the friendly against Portugal and Poland, then it means that Francis Uzoh should be the next naturally to step up. But then, just believe that since 2017-ish, Francis Uzoh shouldn't still be in the Super Eagles setup, especially because it's not like he's improving. It's not like he's playing in the second division of Cyprus League. So it's not like his career has, maybe from 2017 till now, it has gone up a notch that still makes him deserve a place in the Super Eagles setup.
0: Or maybe it's a reflection of where we are in terms of our goalkeeping department.
1: Absolutely. It has been a mess. I mean, Stanley Nwabali came to bring a little bit of stability. And then after that, poor decision I believe he made in January, he had not found the club, decided to cancel his contract with his current club. It has been thrown to another sort of chaos. I mean, right now we don't even know who the first choice goalkeeper of the Super Eagles of Nigeria is. It Maduka Okoye? Is it Francis? Is it the new kid on the block, Arthur Okoronkwo? It's one position that we need to sort out. It's Nwabali coming back. There's just a lot of uncertainty around that position right now.
0: Okay, we will wait to see what happened tonight, but I mean, we should be able to deal with Zimbabwe.
1: Absolutely. Although, in when it comes to history, our last two games during the World Cup qualifiers against them, we're not able to deal with them.
0: No, that was not the real Super Eagles.
1: Oh, okay.
0: You know.
1: That was MD.
0: President Bola Ahmed Tinubu has congratulated Rangers International on winning the Nigerian Premier Football League title for a record 9th time, commending the Enugu-based club for finishing top of the 2024-2025 season with 68 points from 38 matches. In a statement on Monday signed by Special Advisor on Information and Strategy, Bayo Onanuga, the president praised the club's managers, players and supporters for securing the title ahead of closest rivals Rivers United, while also highlighting the team's historic legacy in Nigeria and African football. Tinubu recalled Rangers' dominance in the 70s and 80s, including their League and FA Cup successes, as well as continental achievements such as reaching the 1975 African Cup of Champions Clubs final and winning the 1977 African Cup Winners' Cup. I mean, this is one moment that you that wished that Christian Chukwu,
1: you know, was alive to see. I mean, I hope that the trophy was dedicated to him, a man who, you know, did a lot for that state and, of course, for that football team. Well, it is what it is, Enugu Rangers. I mean, Fidelis Lechuku now is also writing his name in gold in and around the MPFL. I just appreciate the way they did it, you know. They were by far behind Rivers United when it comes to possibility and probability. But they dug deep, went away to difficult grounds and, you know, get absolutely good results. And on the final day, what a way to do it. Ikorodu City had not lost in that stadium for the entirety of the season. What a way to clinch your title. What a stadium to do it.
0: Let's take a break on the show. We'll be back in a moment.

0: All right, great to have you back on Sports Bank. Remember, the Leah season is upon us, and we feel like giving loads of cash this morning. The first person I'll be calling is going to be a 50K winner. So you want to be that person. You want to, you know, put yourself in the frame. *347*1004*1#. Let me let you in on this strategy. If you play three at once, it shows 10 times. So that's 3, 4, 30. Yes. That's another winning strategy to go. You know, the kind of, you know, what they call it? Tikitaka. This one I'm making. So, you know, try that and, you know, thank me later. Quickly, in table tennis, Nigerian table tennis star Kodri Aruna suffered his biggest setback in over a decade in the latest International Table Tennis Federation rankings, dropping 20 places to 76th in the world and 4th in Africa. It is the first time since 2014 that the Nigerian star has dropped out of the top two in Africa. In the latest rankings released on Monday, Kodri was overtaken by Egypt Youssef Abdelaziz, who is now second in Africa and 57th in the world. At the same time, Algeria's Mehdi Boulousa, who defeated Aruna in the semifinals of the ITTF Africa Cup in February, is now third in Africa and 75th in the world. What is this saying to us?
1: End of an era. Well, Aruna Kodri, he has done his bit. He's now 37 years of age, and rightly so, is gradually bowing out. I mean, this has been his biggest, you know, slump. 20 places down in the world rankings. He's now world number 76 or so, or 72nd. But then, the most important thing is who is coming up after. I mean, after Segun Toriola, we had Aruna Kodri.
0: Who is Olajide Motayo?
1: He doesn't look like he's ready to dominate Africa in the way
0: he
1: likes to.
0: Maybe when Aruna leaves.
1: Well, I'm really hoping that, but then those Egyptian guys, with what they have right about now, I mean, Jide Amotayo would have a huge task ahead of him. But then,
0: and the women category as well, I mean, not one Nigerian is in the top five.
1: Yeah, absolutely baffling and absolutely, you know, worrying. You know, the likes of Funke Oshunayike have done their bit. They are out of the scene now. And it just feels like we don't have a grooming system. I think what this has shown us is that we don't have a grooming system. If we had a grooming system, and you know, it feels like in Nigeria, all we care about is positions. Oh, a Nigerian is the head of tennis in Africa and all that. All that's all we care about. But really doing the job, really grooming and growing the sport in Nigeria, I've not seen conscious efforts. I've not seen enough table tennis, you know, competitions organized and played here in Nigeria to discover talent in the grassroots and to groom them up to an international level.
0: Well, this is an opportunity for the younger ones coming through. Fatima Bello, Ajoke Ojomu, Shukurat Ayila Begon, Favor Ojo.
1: I mean, all they've got to do is come to your state. We have bountiful talent.
0: It's our game.
1: I mean, we have bountiful table tennis talent here in your state. Just come and have some sort of tournament to, you know, discover talent here in your state. And I assure you, you have more than enough.
0: Okay. Novak Djokovic danced on the baseline after booking his place in the French Open second round, but his jovial celebration was in stark contrast to the frustrated figure who had to fight from a set down to beat world number 83, Giovanni Pericard. The third seed, who turned 39 today, has been selected with his shadow in recent seasons as he attempts to protect his fitness while pursuing a record 25th Grand Slam singles title, but arrived in Paris having just played 11 singles matches in 2026 so far. Well, moving on the program, Mexico's president, Claudia Sheinbaum, has agreed to allow Iran to be based in the country during the World Cup, claiming the USA was unwilling to host them.
1: I've always said it, that this was going to be the solution. I thought Canada was going to be the solution, but then Canada also, you know, tags IRGC as a terrorist organization. So it was always going to be this way. America was never going to allow, you know, IRGC-related, you know, persons to come into the country, or even their fans. I mean, America...
0: The question here is, we know that from the quarterfinals, it will be all USA in terms of hosting the games.
1: So what happens if Iran...
0: if Iran gets to maybe the semifinals, are you going to, because of them, move it to Mexico, or you disqualify them on technicalities?
1: Well, it's looking like
0: that. Or you do everything possible to make sure they don't get there?
1: Well, one of the three will happen. Most likely the last two, the first and the last, which is move the game out of the United States, move one of the quarterfinal games or semifinal game out of the United States, or do everything possible. But naturally, with the natural progression of Iranian football, if they make it past the round of 16, I mean, it will be a huge surprise. I don't expect them to go past the group stage anyway.
0: Well, just make sure that you give them a fair game. Because the way this thing is going,
1: it's looking like Iran cannot crash out early enough.
0: I don't want to be in their position. Akintola Olumidetobi says, we hope that Shooting Stars will play their CAF Confederations Cup matches at the Lekan Salami Stadium. What needs to be done must be done to ensure this is important. And Ayobami George Agolo is asking, what's the VAR outcome from Friday's trivia?
1: I think we'll give you that at the end of the show this morning.
0: Okay. Because I'm also waiting. Alaba Yusuf, thank you. Bayo Adegoke, thank you as well. Aki Oshunpemi, thank you very much. Please, pardon me if I miss some comments. I don't know. This system has been playing a fast one on me. By the way, Toby, I was expecting a comment, you know, about coming out. But it looks like every effort that you guys make to make him come out,
1: he keeps going in.
0: You know, it takes him back into his shell. Injured forward Lamine Yamal has been named in Spain's World Cup squad, which does not feature any Real Madrid players for the first time. What do you make of this?
1: I think it shows where Real Madrid currently is. You know, you cannot, if your team is not performing, it's hard for you to get up in, you know, individual college. You also saw Trent Alexander-Arnold, a man who moved from Liverpool to Real Madrid and thought, hey, it was going to be the best thing that ever happened to him, getting dropped in the English national team for a bench Tottenham Hotspur player. I mean, Jed Spence is not even a starter for Tottenham Hotspur. That just shows how bad Real Madrid's season has been and how the effect has been on, you know, the Real Madrid players. Dean Hodgson was going to be maybe the man that should have made it, but he has had a horrible season. I wouldn't blame the Spanish national team coach for not taking him to the World Cup. Real Madrid have to fix up, because it's not just about the club alone. The players also are getting affected now.
0: And bringing Mourinho is the way to fix up?
1: Mourinho is a proven winner. And he's a disciplinarian, and with the kind of dressing room,
0: doesn't groom. Isn't that what they said? Don't they need a groomer? They need somebody that will build from the ground.
1: Real Madrid doesn't groom. Real Madrid is a Galacticos team. It's a team that brings stars together and just finds a coach who can bring the best out of them.
0: Have, you know, some of the best Spanish players. Okay, let's check this. Hello, good morning. Yes, sir. My name is Tunde. I'm calling from Splash FM.
2: Okay.
0: Yeah, what's your name, sir?
2: Andrew.
0: Okay, Mr. Andrew. Did you play cashier?
2: Yes, I did.
0: Today or when?
2: Huh?
0: When last did you play?
2: Maybe last week.
0: Last week? Hey, you see what
1: that's
0: we say?
1: The beauty of cash
0: say, don't give up. This morning you've won 50,000 naira. Wow, yeah, that's a courtesy of the cashier Leah Cashpot. We'll call you after the program.
2: Okay, thank you very much.
0: Please have a wonderful day.
1: That's what we keep saying. Even if you don't win on the day, you get in the pool for the cashpot.
0: As long as it's a cashpot month, it can bring it back. It will bring it back into the pot when the... But, I mean, this is a very sorry situation for Real Madrid.
1: Absolutely. I mean, Florentino Perez, if he resigns, it will be worth it. It's been a really huge dump and really
0: and
1: huge slope.
0: Like Athletic Bilbao, Arsenal, Atletico Madrid.
1: I mean...
0: Clubs from different countries.
1: Countries,
0: Manchester City, PSG, but no Real Madrid.
1: No Real Madrid player. It's really bad, and it's really something that Real Madrid have to sit during the summer. And I don't. The fact is, I think there are not enough Spanish players also in the Real Madrid team. Because to be sincere, maybe apart from the likes of Dani Carvajal, who is now holding Hodgson, I don't really say that Alvaro Carreras is, you know, old enough to start making it. So I think Real Madrid also needs to target bringing Spanish players back into the. The last time they had an influx of Spanish players was the early 2000s, when they would, the likes of Casillas, Fernando Hierro, and others, Raul Gonzalez, were in the team.
0: Well, AC Milan have sacked head coach Massimiliano Allegri after failing to qualify for the Champions League in a season the club's hierarchy described as an unequivocal failure.
1: It was a rage of sacking. They sacked the head coach, sacked the sporting director, sacked the club CEO, sacked the head of scouts. It was someone out there was really angry with everyone that was involved in the decision making of AC Milan.
0: All right, let's do another 50k on cashport, Ilea Cashport today. Remember, we promised you that it's going to be raining cash, not just this morning on this show, but throughout the day across our stations, and it gets even bigger. Remember, *347, *1004, *1#. I hope this person's around to pick because it's 8 o'clock already. 07072 and it ends with 87. Okay. Hello, good morning.
3: Hello.
0: Hello, good morning.
3: Morning.
0: Yes, good morning. My name is Tunde. I'm calling you from Splash FM.
3: Okay, sir.
0: Yes, sir. Did you play cashier?
3: Yes, sir.
0: What's your name? Hello, can you hear me? Okay, kiloruko yin. Okay, iba o le play cash last.
3: Motani jeta, motani Friday, Monday.
0: Okay. O se wa awon to ti play
1: ti pele. 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
0: ni. 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
3: 50,000
0: naira. 50,000. 50, 50, 50,000. 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Yes. Okay, here we go.
1: Beauty of cash sport. Amen. It doesn't have to be today. It doesn't even have to be this week.
0: Thank you for my tea.
1: Always a pleasure to be here.
0: Thank you all for listening. Thank you, Dixon. By the way, Dixon is the one, you know, getting that RAM. Please go bring that RAM.
1: RAM plug.
0: RAM plug. Thank you so much. Thank you, testimony. My name is Tunde Olawo. Have a wonderful Tuesday. Bye-bye.
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0: Right, that sound brings us to the second part of the program. It's Morning Splash. We call these Beyond the Surface. Amuluashin Omwakiola, welcome back to the program.
1: Thank you so much for joining us. We're ready to dig beyond the first surface like we do when it comes to this part of the show. And of course, we have another critical issue that you would like for you to join us and be a part of this morning.
0: All right, so let's get into it. The issue around the rise of local militia is usually what we want to look at this morning. And recently we read about the Irueku militia. And we're asking, will local militia solve the insecurity problem in our local communities? You know, that the example of Sunday Igbo's Irueku militia. That's our focus this morning. And so when local militias, you know, when you have local militias rising in a society, it's usually the fact that people are losing confidence in the state's ability to protect them. And also communities are desperate for immediate survival. It's day 12. And that was what I started with earlier, that these children have been in the gulag of kidnappers.
1: And that's the kidnapped children from the Orire local government.
0: So we need to find solution to it. We need to find a lasting solution to the insecurity in our community.
1: And so, talking about security, Igbo says he can solve insecurity in southwest Nigeria with the Irueku.
0: Yeah, so the real story behind figures like Sunday Igboho and groups such as Irueku, many rural communities in the southwest felt abandoned amid kidnappings, farm invasions, killings, and weak security response. So when a strong local figure like Igboho appears and say, enough is enough, people naturally will rally behind him. But the bigger question is whether militias truly solve insecurity long term. The answer is something that we want to look at today. Do you think that having this local militia will be the way to go in solving the problem? People will make reference to the scenarios in South-South. So they will reference Tantita security outfit that is used to secure our assets in the South-South, the pipelines, you know, against bunkering and the rest. So is this going to solve the problem? Like, maybe it's trying to solve it in the South-South, if indeed it solved it. Are there downsides to this arrangement? What other things do we need to do to secure our local communities? Because we cannot continue to live with apprehensions of kidnapping. And do you think those children who are still in this kidnapped past den, do you think they will be happy to go back to school?
1: Yeah. And I think the question that I would like to add to it is, are there prospects when it comes to the Irueku security outfit being proposed by Sunday Igboho? Yes, I think there are. But I do not think, as a nation, we are ready for it as a security outfit. We have, if the problem in tackling security is the outfit, we have more than enough. In Southwest, we have Amotekun. We have the state police. We have the federal police as well. And right now, according to the constitution, whatever security outfit that we have, it still has to be under the control of the federal government. So there will be a lot of adjustment that has to be done. But going back to the question of whether there are prospects in the Irueku security outfit, I think it would be a great, what's the word now, addition to the structure that we have in terms of the intelligence gathering, especially at the local level. We're talking about students being kidnapped in their school, at local government. I agree that this kind of outfit can, you know, collaborate and work hand in hand with the security outfit that we have. Because when we talk about this being a security outfit as well, there are a lot of questions. Who will control it? Who arms it? What powers will he have? Will he operate lawfully or even become political in itself? And it will take me to the conversations that we've always had when it comes to state police as well, the possibility of it being politicized. And when it comes to regional outfit like the Iruekun being proposed is even deeper, because now there is the ethnic undertone to it, and how some ethnic group might even feel threatened and even sponsor the frustration of such outfit. I'm just saying that to say that there will be a lot more target behind such an outfit in itself. It can be poorly regulated, politically, you know, weaponized in itself. And there's a lot of issue that it might even bring to the fore more. So I think they're a prospect. Okay. But as intelligence outfits, so to put it.
0: Okay. Now, some have argued that these local militias will know the terrain better, and they can navigate the terrain better than the conventional security.
1: Absolutely. So give intelligence to the people that you'll be collaborating with, say the Amotekun, say the state police, say the federal police. Mm-hmm.
0: And they also say that, the proponents also say that they can constitute a faster response time.
1: Yeah.
0: Because when this happens, they are closer
1: to the route, yeah.
0: But are we not duplicating efforts in the first instance? Then we also talk about the fear factor.
1: Mm-hmm.
0: You see, when we have militia like that stationed in communities, you tell the invaders that the community is ready, you know, to respond to you in equal measure. And so if you go to our Facebook fan page, you can see the outfit. I mean, if you think this is the way to go. But I'm asking a very critical question. Who is going to fund this? Will they have adequate, you know, firepower to confront these marauders? Who's going to fund it? How will they be kitted? Is it the way we kit our police? And how, you know, will they be funded and paid? Will the community also trust them because they are familiar faces?
1: Yes.
0: Will they trust them with information? Will they trust them with intelligence?
1: I think they might even be able to gather more trust when it comes to the communities, because we need anonymous reporting systems. We've always talked about that and how we need to empower our intelligence. And one of the ways that we can use to empower our intelligence is having this direct relationship with the people at the grassroots, beyond the disparity, the distance that usually is between the people and the current conventional system of security that we have in our country.
0: All right, so you can call us. We'd like to hear your thoughts. We'd like to know what you think about it. We are in here to, gather your thoughts and your intelligence about this. You can also join us on Facebook and be part of the discussion.

0: look, the volume of naira we have in circulation is too much. And when you go to bank, you can withdraw 10 million or 15 million. This problem will continue until we restrict the volume of money, the amount of money you can withdraw from the bank. You can never solve the problem. That is, this cashless policy is very, very important. You must block their source of money. Kidnapping will continue because they know that when they kidnap, you must look for that money. But when they know that you go to the bank, there's no way you will get the money. It will reduce. Look at 2010 when Emefiele seized Naira at that time, before the election. Look at the issue of kidnapping reduced to the barest minimum. So until we do that, cashless policy, let the federal government reintroduce it.
1: Okay.
0: With concrete law.
1: We got your point.
0: Some people will hide under it. They will be punishing people. They will hoard the money. Let them reduce the amount of money you can withdraw.
1: Okay.
0: Then they should bring POS so that
1: is emphasizing cashless policy.
0: That is number one.
2: All right.
1: You have number two.
2: Is that another thing?
0: You said?
2: You have mentioned an issue around cashless policy. Is that another point you want to make?
0: Yes. The issue of, I raised one issue. That there should be law. They should make corruption non-bailable offense.
2: Okay.
0: If they can try that one. Look, Nigeria, 98% of us, any Nigerian that know the value of money, know how to spend money, 98% of us are very corrupt.
1: All right.
0: Except we fail to tell ourselves.
2: All right, thank
1: we
2: you.
1: Got you.
2: Thank you.
1: We got you. Thank you. Let's right, allow other people.
2: Someone. Let's allow somebody else to be on the line.
1: Hello, good morning.
3: Hello, Ashun, good morning.
1: Good morning.
3: My sister, good morning.
2: Are you there?
3: Yes, this is Anthony. Hello, Ashun, good morning.
1: Good morning.
2: All right.
3: You see, I don't know how we are, our kind of mentality in this country. These leaders are so much dividers. Let us go back to regional issues now. I always look at things pertaining to this country, a problem in a regional angle. Can't Southwest, all Southwest, rally around what is happening now in Oyo State? Why are they living only Igbo? Are they not that type of Igbo in Ogun State, in Osun State, in Lagos or Diaraba? Where are those governors? Why can't they have come together, sit down at the table with Shehu Makinde? How do we secure our region? Do you know whether these people have moved from Oyo State to Osun now? Or we are moving from Osun to Ogun State? There's a boundary. Why can't they come together and see how they can secure their region? Bring them together. Let the type of people from other place, let them gather together. Then they can mount a strong force. Why are you leaving Oyo State alone to be carrying the pain? We cannot run this country like this. And that's why we are calling for restructuring. We need a mental, regional mentality in this country. After all, you have to speak the same language, no matter the dialect or whatever the changes, whatever we still speak now, or you will hear, is the same Yoruba. Come together. Secure your region. You know how you can go around and secure this place. Even those people, they know that if they are passing from one boundary to another, there is people are there for them. But if they are leaving it for you only, probably they are not passing through Osun. Osun will say it doesn't concern me, since they didn't pack anything for my end. Or Ogun State says it's still not my school. Is that how we run this country? This is not good. I don't understand how we see ourselves in this country.
1: All right. Thank you.
3: Please, regional mentality is important in this country.
2: All right. Thank
3: please,
2: you very much.
3: Let us save our regions. Thank you.
1: Right. Thank you so much.
2: You said that the regions should collaborate in terms of security.
1: All right.
2: Yes. How is
1: hello. Hello. Good morning, Alaji.
4: Others. Good morning. How are you?
2: Good morning, sir.
1: Alaji.
4: Alaji Chief Sulaiman Olaje Kobalani Wanonu Shebi Alamori Jajo from Olu Loyo in Onara local government. My own fear is this. fear a state of anarchy. Different polluted security situation may result into anarchy. That is why I am supporting regional approach. And the federal government, particularly this time around, should please be proactive and speedily support regional security system. And you see, many people, they suggested that the Amadeus should be empowered to use AK-47. Every legalized, every registered security company or whatever, should be allowed to carry sophisticated weapon so that they can be decisive with this banditry and whatever terrorist organization want to trouble us in any part of this country. Let us not politicize it. If they remove politics from it and they all approach it holistically, there will be peace in our country. Thank you very much.
1: Thank you. God bless you. So he's supporting regional policing. Hello. Good morning.
5: Hello, good morning.
1: Good morning.
5: So it's here, I'm Saken.
1: Welcome.
5: As the kind of style we are going to system we are going to apply to every region. If someone says, let us very proactive and very power to handle our region, our Western region, the same thing will also apply to all the regions in Nigeria. And we also give the same advice to other regions, other people from those regions, so that they will follow the same footsteps, not just only Western region alone. Let other regions, you know, come up with a good idea how they're going to secure their regions too. Then, pertaining to what is happening, Liz, I want to ask something. Those people that have been under captivity, are they still there?
2: Yes, they are still there.
5: Okay. If you are running, you now count the miles. And you will think of what you eat today before tomorrow. Those people are they not going to be released? I'm asking, please. Because we are not even talking about those people. They are up to thousands. There are many in number. There are many over 40. And they have been there. I asked the government of Oyo State. You see, here in Oyo State, sometimes we organize so-called political organizing. Maybe someone is calling it a mala something. And somehow you come out also, we did a presidential experiment. Aspiring that you want to aspire as a president. And we spent a lot of huge amount of billions there. These people, I don't think they're demanding for much. For these people to remain there.
1: So are you trying to say that the governor should pay ransom?
5: Why not? What are you talking about?
2: Why can't we help these poor people? Sir, do you think we should pay ransom?
5: Well, it's very, very. Okay. They need to pay the government money. As we spend the government money for other things in this state, okay. Also, the same government that they're going to use to provide these people out of that place.
2: All right. Thank you very much. We had you. See, I don't know why you got angry when I asked the question. The question I asked is, I wanted to understand what he was saying.
1: Yeah. He was sounding agitated, though.
2: Yeah. I'm not supporting or against paying ransom. I did not say anything.
1: Just wanted to be clear about your view.
2: Yeah, so that I can put it down as part of your contribution.
1: Yeah.
2: That you think we should pay ransom to these people. All right. Mm-hmm. Thank you very much. Is somebody there?
1: Yes. Hello. Good morning.
6: Good morning,
2: sir.
6: This is Steve.
2: Hey, Steve. Welcome.
6: When we are organizing Amatekon, why do you not call Sunday Buanko? It's very unfortunate. Everything politics. We need Sunday Bu if he can organize himself and talk less with the support of Western Nigeria.
2: Okay.
6: All the states in Western Nigeria.
2: So you said you should talk less. What do you mean by talk less?
6: Go and see social media. He's saying they are approved. The welfare, they are approved. But he has not gotten the approval. The other time he has ammo in his house. Did anybody see any gun in his house? His P house managing very well. That's what I mean by talk less.
2: Mm.
6: Now, Luwashio, what that man was saying, you don't understand him. That we organize a good thing, we organize this. Billions of naira is being spent. Why not spending money to release this today? That's what that man is saying.
2: I just want to understand him. Yeah, that's it.
6: That, Oluwashio, you rode an Okada last week.
2: Yes.
6: Because you can speak Hausa. Go and check it by then. The crime rate in Lagos have reduced. Obviously, have reduced because they have organized Okada riding. Why not doing the same in the United States? In only your little government, my suggestion is this. The United States government should call all the other chiefs, the youth, political leaders there, to run through with the security and lead. Give them marking order that any, what you call it, kidnapping immediately, they will arrest them and put them to court. You will see, you will reduce. It is we people. Government has failed us. We are also paying ourselves. Because we didn't have a self center. Who gave these people land? People allegedly, people see these people in the bush, but they cannot talk. Because they are getting something from them. We all fail ourselves in Nigeria. These children must come out of that bush, see rain, rain that they fall in, it's 2 a.m. in Oyo. If they are my children, call my wife. How do I go feel? I'm in that sense.
1: Yes.
6: Tomorrow is mommy's birthday. We need cake.
1: You remember? Are you serious?
2: Wow.
1: Thank you.
6: Happy
1: birthday to your son in advance.
2: You should pay when you all right, then you remember your mother's birthday. Wow.
1: Oh my God. That surprised me.
2: I remember he called us last year on Children's Journal program.
1: Interesting.
2: Yes. Hello, good morning.
7: Good morning,
2: Tasha. Good morning, sir.
7: Good morning, Jimmy.
2: Welcome, Jimmy. Welcome.
7: Now, you asked the question which made me laugh. You asked someone question that I think it was a good one that said, does he expect the governor to pay ransom? What else do you want the government to do? Can they handle the situation? They can't. They should go and call Gumi, and Gumi should negotiate for them. I've been expecting them to call Gumi since last week. Gumi should go and negotiate for them and relate to those cases. It has all serious in this country. I gave an example last week of what happened at Kani. When the security people at Kani called, when that thing happened, they called the RFP police command. And the RFP police command responded promptly. When they got there, some of them moved forward, a little bit forward, and they arrested two suspects. Those suspects led them to the forest where those bandits are. And they saw the abode of the bandits. But the bandits also fired on the security operator, and they said they open fire back. They said they were. And was shoot up for almost 30 minutes. And later, those bandits ran into the thicker forest. The police officers could not enter the forest. Reason, they don't know the terrain. That is called, where is the technology? Where is the drone? Where are the helicopters and the Nigerian police? What they don't have. And police that want to follow them to the police, they have bulletproof vests. They don't. But we want to be relying, want to stop kidnapping and all this bad entry with GSA. We don't want to employ technology. That's why what led to this Sunday voting now. Yes, it's good for there should be a community police and security network to go into the bush and help the communities and all that. But do you remember something? One of the people the local government said his brother was part of was one of his brother cannot he's dead in the bush now. That it was part of the other that gathered themselves after that incident occurred and went to the bush. They said that his brother was beheaded in the bush. He said he stepped on IED bomb in the National Reserve, that it was scattered. He was saying it. Now, do those real people have acid dose for IEDs that is in the National Reserve? If he wants to do that thing, with the collaboration with the Nigerian police or Nigerian army, like ATS,
2: okay, all right.
7: They'll be fascinated with technology.
2: Okay,
7: you
2: okay,
7: will be going to the bush.
2: Thank you.
7: So that's the other thing.
1: All right. Thank you very much. I feel the need to do a clarification because around this Irukun security outfit, there have been a lot of misinformation saying that it has been approved. They're waiting to go ahead. Even Sunday Bo is saying that they're still awaiting the federal government approval for the takeoff of the security outfit.
2: Yeah, because I even heard him said one time that he got permission from the president.
1: No. The latest development, according to the Punch newspaper, there's still the awaiting of the approval.
2: Okay, so we are asking, is this the way to go?
1: Mm-hmm.
2: Well, we'll go to comments when we come back from Facebook, from our commercial break. Please stay with us. Don't go away.
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5: Thank you so much for being with us. I was looking at a video. You know, I was watching a video on Facebook, some days back, and was capturing communities like Ifeludun or Ago communities in Kwara. And the video, when you look at it, the people have deserted the communities. They left the place. They abandoned it. Because of the incessant insecurity situation in their communities. Even these local government, there are places that people are already walking away from there because they feel unsafe.
6: Yeah, I mean, what other evidence do you need when it comes to the lack of trust in the security system that we currently have as a nation?
5: And so when people do not have trust in security, what do you think they would do? Hello, someone is there. Hello, good morning.
7: Yeah, hello. Good morning, Mr. Luachin. Good morning, Ibukun, right?
6: Yes, good morning.
5: Yes.
7: Yeah, this is Dr. Ken from Edison.
5: Dr. Ken, welcome.
7: Yeah. You talked about Irueku outfit. What I saw in that clip is just one man standing in front of a Lexus Jeep, and I can also see Sunday blue on white.
6: Did you see the uniform? The uniform.
7: The one uniform.
6: Oh, we lost that call.
5: I went off. Please call again. Dr. Ken. Hello, good morning.
8: Hello, good morning, Mr. Ken.
5: Morning, sir.
8: Morning, Auntie Boku.
6: Good morning, sir.
8: Tell us your name. I'm Dapo. To me, I want government to please do whatever they can do to get those students out of the bush. I think it's now, today is the 13th day.
5: It's 12th day.
8: I will never support paying ransom. But I'm frustrated to say this, that I want to support those that have been suggesting paying ransom or whatever. Whatever the government can do, they should please, for God's sake, get those students out of the bush. Then, why are we making noise? It's because we are not used to this kind of a thing. The Northerners are used to this abduction and all sorts of things. But since we have been talking about this thing in Oyo State, that abduction and kidnapping is happening in Kwara, that this thing will soon get to Oyo State here, the government, the turn. They are just here, yes. Because the government, they are not proactive. Our governor himself said it on radio, on media, that he went to somewhere in Okrugun. I don't know the name of that place precisely. That the DSS, they deployed drones, and he was able to see a lot of terrorists around that place. Your own staff, Ubilo, said it on one of his programs. That he went to Itaka, he saw some terrorists by deploying drones. It's just unfortunate that when things happen, we will begin to run shelter. It's very unfortunate. I just beg the government to get these students out. There's nothing costing government. If I am immaculate because I senior him in age. Instead of using 7.7 billion to get just one helicopter, I can use that money to get a lot of drones that will be monitoring the whole of your state for me. I don't know who are advising this, our government. It's just quite unfortunate. It's very unfortunate. They should please get those children out, for God's sake. Because if it is their own children, they will not leave their own children in the bush for good 7 days. 2 years old is there. 4 years old is there. I imagine what they will be eating. I imagine where they will be sleeping on this kind of weather. It's very, very unfortunate.
5: All right.
6: Very unfortunate. Thank you. Let's take some comment on Facebook. We're live on Facebook. We can also express your thought right there. Oyebanji Babari Diadiri says, good morning, Splash FM. The issue of insecurity is far beyond Irueku and Ko. There is need to go to the root before Irueku and Ko can be effective. Our borders are not secured. Some of our security agencies' personnel are not trusted. Corruption is on the eye. The insecurity is now seen as a business. All local security agencies still need to work with our military and other security agencies for positive response. I plead the federal government and state government to make use of technology and sincerity to fight insecurity and put politics aside. God bless Nigeria.
5: Bright Chikezie on Facebook says, good morning,
6: my splashes
5: family. This is Mr. Bright, the questionnaire. My questions this morning, is it the same Sunday Boo that threatened people from coming to campaign against PBAT in these coming elections in this part of the country? Do you sincerely believe, without being mischievous, that such a character should be empowered with armed militia? Good morning once again. Thank you for your question. We appreciate. Aduke Giwa says, under local militia to be created and definitely used as a political tool, where is Nigeria heading? He asked.
6: Adeyemi Oludayo says, I've said it, government should be held responsible for the failure of security system, since we've heard it several times that if the issue persists beyond 24 hours, then it has government hand in it. If government need to pay ransom for the release of those in captivity, they should do it on time and find this lasting solution to this menace. Government had already failed Nigerians and they should be responsible for their failure.
5: And Mbemi Nana, you read Mbemi Nana's comment?
6: No, yeah.
5: Okay, so, all right, he said, advice for suspension of church activities and prayers on the mountain is a greater step towards achieving Islamization agenda. You said, wow. Probably in no distant time, they will advise on shutting down of churches, and by so doing, we start witnessing scenarios likened to that of some Christian populated areas in the north, and finally, a full blown. Wow, in Bami Nana, you are also propagating such Islamist
6: agenda,
5: or what you call religious agenda. Now, Jake Joke says, cashless PS operators, because some of them launder those money for kidnappers. As we go, half bread is better than none. They'll open account Southwest, will fund them, so the boys will not be discouraged, he said.
6: Wale Julius says, good morning, Splash Radio. What can help us out with these insecurities is state police. Federal and state local governments will help us if individuals cannot handle weapons as powerful as terrorists. Then Agoke Giwa says, another local militia can be to be created and definitely used as a political tool. Where is Nigeria heading?
5: All right, thank you. We'll go for a break. We're due for another one. And when we return, we'll take your comments. Stay with us.
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0: thank you so much for being with us. We'll take some of your calls. But, I mean, I saw a story from the newspaper Punch says, my brother's beheading haunts me daily. Your teacher's sibling.
1: He haunts the citizens too.
0: Yes. He has to haunt all of us.
1: Yeah.
0: That's the truth. It has to haunt all of us. Mm-hmm. We need to feel it. That this thing, we need solution to it. We should not be doing double speak.
1: Mm-hmm.
0: Mind you, nobody will say they should not pay ransom. If you say they should not pay ransom, what happens to the children? Get them killed? Is that what we want?
1: Do we...
0: All right, someone is on this line. Hello, good morning.
2: Hello, Oluwaseun.
0: Good morning, sir.
2: I'm empty. I'm putting it so fast. The major problem we have is that we are never sincere about anything. Because as these Sundays go and outfits like that are not work. But we saw that those who are inviting them are not hypocrites. They are not serious. They are not being haunted by their 2027 ambitions. Election. When somebody is thinking only about politics, he can hardly achieve, go and write it down. He can only achieve any meaningful thing when it comes to security. You are afraid of some people. You are afraid of some tribes. You are afraid of some regions. Where do we go from here? That's the major problem. We are never, since we have been shouting about deployment of technology, have you seen a drone being flown? Answer me now. The governor of Ogun State said they were going to use drones up to since about a year or two ago. We have not seen one. The governor of Kwara State is now boasting, is now saying that they will start using drones. Go and write it down if you will ever see any drones. So if we are not sincere, we are going nowhere. Thank you.
0: Thank you. Thank you very much for your comment and question. Some of the questions I cannot answer.
1: Sounds rhetoric.
0: Yeah. So 706-9493-1000. Yes.
1: Good morning.
3: Hello. Most celebrated Oluwaseun.
0: I salute you, sir.
3: The princess landlady. Good morning.
1: Good morning, sir.
3: Happy birthday to you in advance. This is
1: Adonis. My mom, actually, but thank you so much.
3: Adonis, not Antonio.
1: Adonis, welcome.
3: Yes. My heart bleeds this morning to see here that the children and others are still in captivity. Please, Oluwaseun and Atiboko, where is the SSA? NSA, rather. The force he deployed when something like this happened in Niger State, why can't he deploy it now to rescue the children in Oyo State for almost more than a week now? Secondly, when we talk about state police, the IGP talk about it and set up committee. Where is the committee now and what have they been doing? It seems to me that that was diversionary mood. Hello?
1: We can hear you.
3: What have they been doing? At this critical time, are they not supposed to step up their gains to make sure that the state police get the necessary tools to function and rescue Nigerians from this, those marauders? Thirdly, man, what is Oyo State government doing? If they want to use it as political tool to punish him from not joining APC, can't he also do something, sir, to rescue those children? And moreover, one person has been killed in the bush, another killed when they carry those children. Is that not enough to spoil the governor to say, let me do something? The governor is a man I respect so much, but from what has been happening since those children were kidnapped, no, this man is dampening my morale. He's dampening my morale. I don't know what is happening in Oyo State. I don't know what is happening in Nigeria. How long shall we continue to live in this state of insecurity? Like someone said, one day it will get to every one of us.
1: We pray it won't.
3: Let it not happen. Let it not be what happened during the Nazis. a poet wrote. When they were killing the Baptist, I said, no, I'm not a Baptist. It doesn't concern me. When the Catholic, the Jews were being killed, I stayed aloof and said that it doesn't concern me. Now they have come for me. They have come for me. It was too late for me to cry. Should we wait for that moment when all of us will be affected? When all of us will seem to be consumed?
1: We got your point. I don't know.
3: Before we now take what all the necessary steps we're supposed to take to deliver ourselves.
1: All right.
0: All right. Thank you.
1: Thank you so much. We pray that I will not get to that.
0: Let's quickly drop down on some of the comments that we have. I don't care, Akwede Adele says, this is the height of ineptitude, security architecture, and our clueless political class in this country. In an advanced country, the demand for a ransom would have been the perfect bait and tracker the security forces needed to apprehend the perpetrators. Abayomi Fason says, after exploring any of the methods to get those teachers and children abducted out, those bandit cells must not escape. The security network should get them killed to serve as a deterrent to others, and Shemakinde should please come up with a strategy. Biodun Fatai Bashir says, one would not say Igbo should not be... Okay. You said something. You read that earlier. Aranika Onifadi says, we can't afford to lose yet another to the hand of these bandits. Government should do the needful. Paying ransom isn't a bad idea at this stage, he said. Do you have another one there? Oye Banji Babayunde Adeoye. He said, the issue of insecurity is far beyond Irukun and Co. There's need to go to the root before Irukun and Co. can be effective. Our borders are not secured. Some of our security agencies' personnel are not trusted. Corruption is on the high. The insecurity is now seen as a business. All local security agencies still need to work with our military and other security agencies for positive response. I plead the federal state government to make use of technology and sincerity to fight insecurity, but Putin politics aside. God bless Nigeria, he said.
1: Ayolu Mayowa says, please, when are we all taken to the streets to protest? Adironke Akoredi Odadele says, this is the height of ineptitude. Have you taken that?
0: I read that.
1: All right. We have to start going now.
0: Okay. Thank you very much, everyone who's been part of this conversation. I think I also favor reducing the cash in town.
1: Cashless policy.
0: Yes. I think I favor reducing the cash in town so that nobody can pack 100 million
1: without it being traced.
0: You know, yeah, I mean, that's something I think I would favor. Thank you so much for being there. My name is Oluwaseun Omakinola. May Nigeria and Nigerians survive.
1: When we talk about people being kidnapped, these are not just headlines. These are real people, and we need to do more when it comes to securing the nation. I am Ibukun Oluwa Olagunje. Good morning.
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2: Oh yes, it is going to be an explosion of light as our worldwide apostle Dr. Layemi Omeledumori, number one from Ibudo Jesu Prayer Mountain for all the nations, Ibadan, returns Holy Ghost City, Emere, Killer Area, Abeokuta Expressway with this power-packed great Holy Ghost revival and miracle with the theme, The Light Has Come. 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Why Apostle Dr. Layemi Omeledumori, number one at Deda Bukwa, Mr. Evidence, will be ministering. 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Or you are laughing.

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For further information, the deadline for submission of admission applications is Monday, 29th June 2026. 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
2: Tell me a story.
3: Millions of years ago, a meteorite made of vibranium, the strongest substance in the universe, struck the continent of Africa, affecting the plant life around it. And when the time of men came, five tribes settled on it and called it Wakanda.
2: Why?
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1: For this Naija, everybody go chop. 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

0: Yes, ayé kò tọ́, ayé kò dodo. The situation is still the same. Students, pupils, and teachers abducted by bandits from schools at Orire local government area of Oyo State have still not been released. They are yet to regain their freedom. I wish I had some power, like our brother, Chief Sunday Adeyemo Igbo. But then, there's no room for sentiment. The government cannot operate outside what the Nigerian Constitution says, at least not openly. I'm sure my guest is listening to what I'm saying. Sensitive security issues should not be something we throw up online and in the media indiscriminately. We need to be very, very careful. We must be careful. Whatever the situation is, I believe stakeholders are doing their best. My prayer is that God should just take absolute control. I said so much last week concerning this issue. However, I will still insist that there are so many questions here for us to ask. If we human beings are not privileged to have access to answers to these questions, these burning questions, God, our maker, has in-depth knowledge. He is the ultimate judge. I have said enough. Desmond, oh yeah, Kabberi too, Abi. Welcome to this fresh episode of your Parrot Extra Hour on Radio, Ayiko Oto on Radio, on Splash 105.5 FM, Fedele, Ibadan, the capital city of Oyo State. It's another great opportunity to generally entertain us, inform and entertain. I know God will help us today. I am so sure. Thanks, Desmond Adegbuyega Kukbuola, Uncle Report Card for me. 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God bless you. Thanks for always being there for me. Yes, well, you people from Parrot Extra Media Network, I salute all of you. Comfort Temi Afolabi, our funky copper, and we cool office one she production new edition Parrot Extra magazine in the war along afun wa she aju wa she ogo ni fun oruko re. Good morning, Ibadan. Good day to you, wherever you are listening. You are watching us live on Facebook, everywhere you are watching. We salute you. Toyin Oshinibosi, Oshine. God bless you. Ma ba mi kia won da yo lomu, gbogbo won. 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Atoju won afun won ni amala. Ati ti je gbogbo e, a se wele mu leni. My name is Olayinka Agboola, but a lot of people call me Mr. Parrot. Today is the 26th day in the month of May, year 2026. Now, our weekly snippet, I will not forget. Comfort, are you still there? All right. Dear listener, make it a duty to be kind to your family. Be good to your friends and be wonderful to your neighbors, especially in these days. Put a smile on at least one person's face every day. Let people have reason or reasons to say, God bless you to you, and goodness shall follow you. Try it. It pays. Please, don't ever have ulterior motives when you want to help people. Help and go on. The person that will help you in return will be ahead of you, not behind you. Please, let's learn from it. Olorun ni fi wa le o. 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Too much for a kid. You know, we could anchor. Wombo lola. My worry. So, as we are welcome to the show once again, it's still Parrot Extra on radio. You could turn on radio on Splash 105.5 FM. Fedele, Ibadan here. Our distinguished guest is here, powerfully seated with me. And as we announce on our numerous social media handles, our celebrity guest for this day is Mogaji Kayode Ogunsola. Well, our great guest here is a frontline gubernatorial aspirant in Oyo State's People's Democratic Party, PDP. Well, you must be asking which wing, which faction, which whatever. I'm sure he's not shy. He will be able to explain everything to us with time. Well, I must also quickly add that he was not allowed to participate in the primaries of the party last Sunday. I'm sure we will elaborate more on this as we continue. Mogaji Ogunsola is from Oyanyo here in Ibadan. Omo Oyanyo jo ni wa e ma hale mo mi o. You know, the original Omo Ibadan. You're welcome to the show. Se ma ki awon eyan wa. Oya oya oya.
1: E se Olotu. 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
0: Egbun soke o. Egbun Omo Oyanyo.
1: E se Olotu. Thank you to listeners. Thank you to Splash FM. Thank you to Parrot Extra.
0: Okay. Okay. Ekaro won ti awon isoro ku kon ti won. Won ti kiyin ni e. Shoki lobe oge. Oh yeah, I will say yin yon waten gbo wabugu wala magbadun ala walini. Oro shelu ni pombele. Aso tomolu abi nan, aso ugbe nan. Bugbo nkantu olon ba she ni ka sheshe, la she ma she. Ema ba wakalo, ema lobi kankan. Oh yeah, on behalf of management of Splash 105.5 FM and Parrot Extra Media Network, I salute you, I thank you for being here with us, for taking time out of your busy schedule to be here with us, because I know it's not easy. No, jambi jalon, adupe tefi duko ye wasi, and we will not take it for granted that you are here with us. Well, I attempted to pull up stuffs about you online, but I just told myself, yeah, since you'll be here with me now, you can always tell us what we want to know about you, and it's more authentic when you tell us. Except that Tony Oshinibosi, I'm asking, you are more padi mini, I'm more padi insi. Can you briefly tell us about your background, especially educational background? I just want to deduce one or two things. You are not here alone, no, because I can see Oluwada Milola Ogunsola here. Don't kill me. Oh, damn. Hi. Oladotun Ajagbe. God bless you for accompanying our guest to the radio show, to the radio station. Thank you very much. Ajosepo wa koneba je o.
1: Oh, yeah. You want my educational background?
0: Yeah, I can abridge. I'm a bugging people.
1: Okay, primary school, Corona, nursery and primary school in Lagos.
0: Okay.
1: Secondary school was Command, Lagos.
0: Okay.
1: I finished in 83.
0: Okay.
1: Sorry, I finished in 88.
0: Okay.
1: Degrees, UI for politics, 94.
0: Okay. Political science, Abi?
1: Political science, yeah.
0: Okay.
1: Yeah.
0: Not politics.
1: Political science. That was UI in 94.
0: Okay.
1: University of Westminster, postgraduate in systems design.
0: Okay.
1: That was 1998.
0: Okay.
1: I have an MBA from Cranfield University in the UK.
0: Okay.
1: That was 2004.
0: Okay.
1: I have a degree in law, 2000, University of London, and I'm on a PhD, which I hope to finish.
0: Degree in law? You didn't go to law school or something?
1: I'm not
0: going
1: to law school.
0: Become a lawyer. You have not
1: I've read
0: yet.
1: Law.
0: Okay, you've read law.
1: But I'm not practicing law.
0: You are not practicing.
1: I've not been called to bar.
0: Okay, you don't want to be called, or you?
1: I don't want to be called.
0: Why?
1: I need it for law is in everything. You have law wali IT. So man, that came on more.
0: A little bit of
1: yes, yes.
0: Okay,
1: and it comes in handy.
0: Okay, I can. People can see that Ibadan's sons and daughters are great.

0: tough.
1: And your jungman, you did like
0: it's unnecessarily tough. And Oman Jeki and Loto, our Lakowi, and Tony Mo, Ilu, Majaponsa. But Tabji Obansa, you know. There's a saying that when princes abdicate, vagabonds come to power.
1: Oh.
0: So a lot of things turn company into ribi iluashe Tony. A little more toro. Tony Iye. You know, be our Molu Abibashman, we must encourage them to come back in. We must bring the best back into politics.
1: The best 11 Walikam artists.
0: Since time. That's why in the 60s, 50s, we achieved a lot.
1: Because we had the best brains running stuffs for us.
0: Yeah, so we must encourage that back. We must ensure that the politics that we practice and the systems we build encourage that. If you go to France, there are actually schools that future leaders go to. You know, some of it, they call them the great schools of France. In England, there's Heaton, you know. So there's in Malaysia, as an example, you find that the leaders are always very but
1: a lati ni imo I can't know what on Jaffon, you call me, you PDP, you know, we should do Gumina, Tonfe, she near Duntumbo. No one could do me. Mogaji, the one, ah, me, there was a couple of Mogaji, but I'm a sort of a paladi. Mogaji, Kayo de Gushola, no one, Mogaji, badon, ye, no one, Tabat de la to Georgia. 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

0: Introducing the new Dano Choco 3-in-1. 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

0: Yes, Parrot Extra Hour on radio. Ayeko Oto on radio is still on live. 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
0: 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If faction party with PDP wo le yin wa, e ja so ka won yen wa ton gbo wa kan le ko le yi.
1: 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So, in court, the Supreme Court so by
0: ni pe
1: PDP kan lo wa.
0: Okay.
1: For me it's one PDP.
0: Okay.
1: The ba be lo wa ni pe tani PDP. PDP kan ni.
0: Okay.
1: Ko sin gba ti any family man ni small crisis.
0: Okay.
1: In court a lero, in court a fe man sele.
0: Mhm.
1: But tawon agba in this case Supreme Court and the courts once they decide pe bayi ni. Ben on Lanati gba.
0: Okay.
1: So PDP kan lo wa ti ma ni pe PDP otun abosi.
0: Mhm.
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0: Mhm.
1: So PDP to wa ni awa.
0: Le wa. Ke je PDP APM.
1: Mo sle PM PDP mo.
0: PDP le yan wa.
1: To ba di oro ojo dibo. 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There is no party called PDP APM.
0: Okay.
1: So I just come and make sure. 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
0: I know none. 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
1: Only you go.
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1: 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So government must start to find opportunities in sports as an example. Sports is one, you know, areas where we can absorb a lot of youth energy,
0: divert energy.
1: And I can give examples and examples and examples. In the 80s Nigeria youth sports, we were almost number one. Then, under 16, under 21, there was policy standing by.
0: Eti menu le awon nkan te ba se. 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
1: eh won ti announce results
0: yes
1: I know that there are concerns about the results
0: okay
1: and I know that there's legal analysis going on
0: okay
1: I know that generally
0: okay
1: you know and the process is quite I want to be careful because it might be subjudice
0: okay
1: or day or
0: okay
1: so process yeah
0: okay
1: a lot you bush in my re she in
0: contention she you have no
1: or roll a joke to bag ba or a joke
0: okay
1: ah she joke
0: okay.
1: Oni mama eyan ma nko kini a ko joko to ko ija.
0: Ijala ejo la ko ka to ebe be ni a ko ja.
1: So gbe la ma wo. Then to ma yan yan je. 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So yan la wo.
0: Okay. O da ko buru. Now that you have been disallowed from if they ask you to come and okay, maybe no. Come and go to House of Reps. What would be your reaction?
1: Ejen bi nkan se to ba yan moyin je se nu tin mama dun
0: nu mi le dun
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0: that's one abi o lo se lu be bala wa nta pon gbele tam pon gbele
1: parrot extra magazine is that, and I've said is that INEC needs to be very prescriptive
0: okay.
1: about some of these processes.
0: Okay.
1: What does direct primaries mean?
0: Okay.
1: We've seen it now. People are counting from 1, 2, then 100, then 200.
0: But
1: So when you see processes like that are lacking, the system
0: annoyingly
1: itself
0: annoyingly
1: it is disgracefully lacking.
0: Yeah.
1: It's not, you know, annoyance means that you are reacting emotionally.
0: Okay.
1: A disgrace means that you want to cover your eyes in shame. Mm. You know, and those things affect us as a country.
0: Yes, I know.
1: And it's like 1, 2, 3, and we've got a billion, we've got because you know my wasilu in shape share in the atun share our new.
0: Ah, mo
1: se lo se wa o.
0: Ah, mo implication e o.
1: O le ni mo so fun yin.
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1: ama
0: gbowe ama lo ni
1: because
0: we don't look as if we are decent people.
1: Yes,
0: but what does it cost to be decent?
1: You must create systems that incentivize decency.
0: Mm-hmm.
1: A lot of times we knowingly incentivize negativity.
0: Yes,
1: you know. Mm. So ta ba encourage awon to nse dada naturally gbogbo wa dan
0: ibo lati fe bere ibo lati ja e ma ja ka ma so problem
1: bro e jimo odo youth lati ma bere
0: ko sodo leaders
1: odo she you know don the leader
0: ah
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1: won yoruko yan wo yan oda and I'm even saying that the aspirants ourselves must be fighting that the system itself from which we emerge must be a good system and process.
0: Must be a good system and process.
1: Yes. Verifiable, transparent,
0: repeatable. Sometime ago, okay, about 2 weeks ago, we had a panelist session on this radio show, live radio show, and we were talking about Nigeria's wobbling and fumbling democracy.
1: No.
0: Do you think Nigeria's democracy is wobbling and fumbling?
1: Everything's at the roots.
0: Uh-huh.
1: Yes.
0: Is it? Yes. Yes. No.
1: Yes.
0: Yes. Okay. We'll talk about it. You give us your reasons when we come back from this very short break. Don't go anywhere. If you are just joining us, it's been Magaji Kayode Ogunshola, PDP, Guba aspirant has been speaking with me. You need to hear him more. Don't go anywhere, please. I beg you. Today, not today. Let's go, Desmond.
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1: Here you go, dear.
2: Mom, you didn't add milk.
1: No need to. Taste it and see why.
2: Wow, but how?
1: Is it milky?
2: Yes.
1: Is it creamy?
2: Yes.
1: That's Milo 3-in-1 milky and creamy for you. 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

0: Yeah, welcome back to the show. It's still Parrot Extra on radio. And my guest has been Mogaji Kayode Ogunsola. Oda ke Mogaji mi gan ni won bayi mi mu si mo boro boy. Oda ko buru. 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Mo menu de nkan kan le nkan yen. I was talking about the panelist session that we had there on this radio show where we were talking about the state of the Nigerian democracy and wobbling, fumbling and whatever. Who can we say is responsible for the way it is today? Let's just be as fast as possible our time is fast spent.
1: So there's something that they call, it's a model. Yeah, it says structure, conduct and performance.
0: Okay.
1: The structure of anything influences the conduct, which influences the performance. So from the outset, democracy time practice, function tagbe, I could adopt any. I really groom see
0: okay.
1: circumstances.
0: To adapt see.
1: Yes, I could be like, in fact, there's sometimes question and even this one, they just brought in and adopted.
0: Uh-huh.
1: It's just, so we're trying to retrofit something that was not created for us.
0: Okay.
1: So being your tolobo ashalashoni. Ko fit.
0: Ko fit.
1: So I will patch.
0: I can dog bonsi. Oh, buy your water, buy your bone will add that.
1: But that is, I mean, I'm talking about the root cause now, you know. So I did share so many conscious conferences. Jonathan she.
0: Be jamboree.
1: Because people have to come together to discuss how they want to live.
0: Mm-hmm.
1: You know, and when something is not fair, you know, you will have issues.
0: Mm-hmm.
1: So, for example, now, you know, your state is bigger, I think, or about the same size as the entire Southeast.
0: Mm-hmm.
1: Yeah. Even our country, the way it's done, or even the way we've broken out about our systems, there are certain areas of the country that have more influence.
0: Mm-hmm.
1: You know, we're practicing majority rule effectively based on so the Southeasterners will tell you that they are marginalized.
0: Yes.
1: They've almost never run the country.
0: Okay.
1: Those are systemic failures we have. So, and I'm not saying we need to cancel everything, but Tababa is my tweaker. I'm my complaint, Lonon.
0: I'm my complaint.
1: Kini priority wa onje education, feeding, jobs, education. Those are fundamental things. And you know, jeon yo, tio ni, tino wudu. Taba long ni pa fe ma change yon kokan yon waste time arawani. So come on, you first create jobs, you know, ensure that there's food security, and that people have living wages. Ensure that there's prosperity or economic opportunity for everybody.
0: Talo ma se leyi.
1: Ijoba na lo lati se.
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1: 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Sports is an area that is almost dead in the country.
0: Almost
1: in the true I mean youth sports
0: lowo ko play metalira. It shows there's something fundamentally wrong.
1: So if you don't go back to those fundamental values and fundamental structures,
0: Ibola ti fe bere.
1: Okay.
0: I said that's a solution.
1: Morrissey was talking to former chairman. When you pay in a population of farmers, they will choose a farmer as their representative.
0: Yes.
1: So we have to educate our people in terms of how, I'm being honest to you.
0: Okay, so in a population of,
1: we have to educate them that, wow, Ojo Mbata Kireni, Timo Kire, and we'll be on some agwea. Think about Pierre Kweku Gba Sweets. 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
0: 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My name is Olayinka Agboola. Thank you very much, Magaji Kayodogun Shola, for being here with us. Thank you very much. Next on Splash 105.5 FM is Tal Lota with Olawale Amzat, Mr. Stop Striker. 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
0: 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Arsenal, the Gunners, have weathered every storm to be here.
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0: Waiting in the wings is the mesmerizing defending champions, led by the Ballon d'Or winning Ousmane Dembele. The UEFA Champions League final that you hoped for is here. Live from Budapest, showing on the big screen, Emi Badon. Champions League Magic Night 2026, the 16th edition. 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Music, banter, match analysis from the best team in the land. Giveaways, everything checked. Saturday, May 30th, 2026. Keep the date. 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

0: A very good afternoon to you. 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I am Ibukun Oluwa Olagunji. First, the news headlines. President Tinubu assures Nigerians of Edo Kabil, says dark days over, light is here. Former Vice President Atiku wins ADC presidential primary in Yobe State. African countries solicit stronger continental unity amid economic security challenges. Manchester City confirms Maresca as head coach. Now, the news in details. President Bola Tinubu today declared that Nigeria's difficult period of economic reforms is over. Tinubu said the sacrifices of Nigerians of the past 3 years have yielded a more stable economy and that the country is now positioned as a preferred investment destination. In his Idara Kabir message to Muslim faithful in Nigeria and across the world, Tinubu links the sacrifice, which is at the heart of Salah, and the economic hardship Nigerians have endured under his administration's reform program. He declared that the reforms are now delivering results while acknowledging that terrorists and bandits continue to attack communities and pledged that they would be defeated. He said he remained confident that the reforms would continue to yield improved security and greater opportunities. On security, Tinubu acknowledged that insecurity persists in part of the country even after significant operational successes, including the recent joint U.S.-Nigeria elimination of the ISIS senior leader Abu Bilal al-Manuki in the Lake Chad Basin. The federal government and the Republic of Turkey have signed a Memorandum of Understanding MOU to strengthen bilateral cooperation in the solid minerals sector, marking a significant step towards deepening economic collaboration between both countries. According to a statement by the Special Assistant on Media to the Minister, Lara Uweye-Wise, the agreement was signed on the sidelines on the Istanbul Natural Resources Summit, INRES, in Istanbul, Turkey. While speaking during the signing ceremony, Nigeria's Minister of Solid Minerals Development, Dele Alake, said Nigeria is ready to leverage Turkey's technological advancement and expertise in mining exploration, training, and capacity building, among others, to accelerate reforms and growth within the sector. The minister also noted that reforms introduced in Nigeria's solid mineral sector over the past 3 years have transformed the operating environment and made the sector more attractive to genuine investors. Responding, Turkey's Minister of Energy and Natural Resources, Alparslan Bayraktar, described the new partnership with Nigeria as strategic and timely, noting that global energy security now demands stronger international cooperation and connectivity. Former Vice President Atiku Abubakar won the African Democratic Congress ADC presidential primary in Yobe with 44,841 vote. Chairperson of the Electoral Committee in Yobe, Adeyemi Kyari, announced the result in Damaturu, the state capital. Kyari said Rotimi Amaechi scored 300 votes, while Mohammed Ayatuddin polled 365 votes during the exercise. She declared Atiku winner after securing the highest number of valid votes cast in the primary election. Kyari described the exercise as peaceful and conducted in line with the party's guidelines. She also commended party members, officials, and security agencies for ensuring a smooth process across the state. The Nigeria Immigration Service, NIS, has raised the alarm over what it described as a rising wave of fraudulent migration schemes and irregular cross-border activities being perpetrated by individuals and organized criminal networks across the country. The warning was contained in a statement signed by the service public relations officer, Akinsola Akinlabi, who also warned that young women and girls are particularly at risk of being lured into trafficking and forced labor through deceptive promises of opportunities abroad. The NIS emphasized that the legal and safety implications of irregular travels, restating that departing Nigeria without valid travel document constitute a criminal offense with serious consequences for the individual. The service advised Nigerians to confirm the authenticity of any travel opportunities and recruitment offers through appropriate government channels, while warning against the trust Nigerians place in unsolicited helpers. He also urged citizens to avoid engaging with individuals or agents who promote or facilitate irregular migration and report any suspicious activities, movement, or persons involved in such schemes to the nearest NIS formation or other relevant security agencies. You're listening to the 1 p.m. news on Splash 105.5 FM. Turning to the 4EC now, African countries have called for stronger unity, trade integration, cultural diplomacy, solidarity, and inclusive development across the continent and Africa's current security and economic challenges. The continent's leader and envoys made the appeal during the 2026 Africa Day celebration in Abuja, themed Advancing Africa's Integration, the Role of Trade and Cultural Diplomacy. The envoys stressed the need for stronger cooperation among Africa's 55 countries to advance peaceful coexistence, economic integration, and sustainable development in Africa. Burundi's ambassador to Nigeria, Edward Nduwimana, said Africa must continue to prioritize unity, solidarity, and inclusive development in spite of the prevailing security and economic challenges on the continent. And finally, the sport news for this afternoon. Manchester City have confirmed the appointment of Enzo Maresca as the club's new head coach on a deal running until June 2029. Maresca replaces Pep Guardiola and begins a new era at the Etihad Stadium after receiving and reaching a full agreement with the club. The Italian coach is expected to take immediate control of first-team preparations and will also play a key role in Manchester City's transfer strategy ahead of the new season. The 45-year-old returns to City after previously working under Guardiola as part of the club's coaching staff during the treble-winning campaign. His appointment signals City's desire for continuity in style and philosophy following Guardiola's successful spell in Manchester. An official unveiling and further details on his backroom staff are expected in coming days. And with that, we've come to the end of the news for this afternoon. But before we go, a recap of the news headlines. President Bola Tinubu has assured Nigerians on Onyedika Kabiru, saying dark days are over and light is here. Former Vice President Atiku Abubakar has won the ADC presidential primary in Yobe State. Outside Nigeria, we told you that African countries have solicited stronger continental unity amid economic and security challenges. And from the world of sport, Manchester City have confirmed Maresca as their new head coach. For more details on the news, you can visit our website on www.splashfm1055.com or simply follow us across all social media platforms, Facebook at SplashFM105.5 Ibadan, X and Instagram at SplashFM1055. We have now come to the end of the news on Splash 105.5 FM, the integrity station and the best radio station in the southwest of the country. The news editor is Tunde Olawuwo, assisted by Babatunde Moronkeji. I am Ibukun Oluwa Olagunju. 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
2: Oh, Mama, what a pleasant surprise. 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
3: 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I even brought some more for you to keep in your stock.
2: Really? 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
2: 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I gave the boy a fresh mixture of ORS as he was purging and zinc tablets for 10 days, which stopped the diarrhea quicker.
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3: Are you okay?
4: 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I only came back because I forgot my exercise book.
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2: Why?
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Okay, that song done by Magic Fashek is titled Mother. And it speaks to my spirit this moment, particularly when you consider the fact that without mothers or women, the world will be dull and drab. It will be without form and it will be, lifeless indeed. Okay, so I said it will be without form. I'll also say the world will be without fun because women make the world, go round. However, when you consider the fact that you have women and children, and essentially girls, in the forests in Orire near Ogbomosho for 12 days now, it gives you a certain kind of, something that really brings your spirit down. This moment, these children and their teachers, and mainly women among them, are in the forests with the kidnappers. This is 12 days now. And we seem unperturbed by their condition, particularly as they are going to be beaten down by both human and nature. Okay, so you understand what I'm talking about. Their kidnappers are the humans. The rains and the cold in the wood is nature that continues to batter them. When are we going to get them out? And essentially, I'm turning that question around to say the government, the federal government and the state government must do everything within their power, everything, including anything, to recover them alive from the den of the kidnappers. That is the only answer that will suffice. I mean, that is the only song that I'm ready to sing. That's the only chorus that I'm willing to chorus. I mean, this is 12 days. They need to get back to their homes of their loved ones. I saw a video of a man who said his wife was the one who was amongst those who were kidnapped. And my spirit also went down again. We need to get these people out. Now. I mean, now. Okay. Welcome to Talking Points on Splash FM 105.5 here in the city of Ibadan. It's a Tuesday, the 26th of May, 2026. And the program, of course, you know what we are about. It's getting to talk about what affects us as a people. Once again, it's Talking Points on Splash FM 105.5. And my name, again, is Michael Olatunbosun. On that note, I'm also starting the conversation this afternoon. I'm reading from the Vanguard. Oyo school kidnap. Government under pressure as abductors demand ransom. I'm reading that story. The rider. We won't spare resources to rescue victims. Makinde, family of beheaded teacher demands recovery of body. And we are ready to dislodge criminals from our forests. Igboho. Suspected gunmen who abducted 39 students and 7 teachers in Ahoro Esiele community, Orire local government area of Oyo State, are now said to be in touch with the state government for a ransom of an undisclosed amount. The incident has left teacher Michael Oyedokun reportedly beheaded. The continued delay in the release of the victims, Vanguard gathered, has led to their families to mount pressure on the federal and state governments, just as the Seyi Makinde administration has vowed to deploy resources to get the victims returned alive. This came as the Board of Trustees of BOT of the factional People's Democratic Party, PDP, led by Senator Adolphus Wabara, and members of the party's Interim National Working Committee, NWC, led by Kabiru Turaki, yesterday, called for a comprehensive overhaul of Nigeria's security architecture following recent bandit attacks in Orire, local government area of Oyo State. Similarly, Yoruba Nation activist Chief Sunday Adeyemo, popularly known as Sunday Igboho, yesterday disclosed that he is still waiting approval from the federal government to formally announce or formally commence operations of his security outfit. Iruekun Security Network, as part of efforts to flush out criminal elements from forests across the southwest. Multiple sources told the Vanguard that the kidnappers have demanded ransom for their release of their victims. The sources disclosed that the indirect negotiations
are ongoing, adding that the amount demanded by the abductors was being kept as a top secret. It was further gathered that security agencies have deployed a police helicopter to be on standby in what a source described as an area of interest, just as military jets are said to be making daily sorties over the forests. So, that is the story. Oyo school kidnap, government under pressure as abductors demand ransom. That's one of the stories. The other one that, you know, strikes me is that I'm trying to appeal to all that are concerned to please be vigilant. Okay, well, you know what I'm talking about by saying we need to be vigilant. If you see something, say something. I know that the Oyo State government has this toll-free number, 615, I think. Yeah, 615, for you to call if you suspect anything. And please, do not take justice into your hands. If you suspect anybody, report them. If you see anything, report to the security agencies. Please. Okay. That said, let's go to the other matters and let's talk politics a moment. So one of these things that strike me is, you know, I was ruminating about this matter a few minutes before I came to the studio. And it has to do with the splintering of political parties in Nigeria this moment. So the ADC in Oyo State particularly has two candidates who are going about parading themselves as governorship candidates. So, in other words, it looks like there are factions. In the PDP, there are factions already. Okay, a faction is indeed talking to Goodluck Jonathan, former president, to rerun on their platform. The ADC at the national level also has Dumebi Kachiku also saying that he is the authentic presidential candidate. The other side, the David Mack side of the party, held its presidential primary yesterday, the direct primary, where you had three candidates, including Mechi and Atiku, as well as the other candidates, waiting results this moment. The accord in Oyo State has also come into the news. I saw stories in the news, including videos.

0: There are just two parties at the center that don't have factions. APC, the ruling party, and NDC. Or do they? If they do, maybe you will do well to let us know so that we can do justice to it by having conversations around it. All right, it's still Talking Points on Splash FM 105.5 here in the city of Ibadan. The other story that I thought to mention, okay, is you remember, was it last week? It was last week that a federal high court nullified the electoral timetable set by INEC. Okay, it's in the news at this moment that INEC has appealed the judgment voiding the timetable. The Independent National Electoral Commission, INEC, on Monday appealed against a federal high court judgment which nullified its revised timetable and schedule of activities for the conduct of the 2027 general election. The position of INEC was contained in a notice of appeal dated and filed on May 25, 2026 through its lawyer, Alex Izinyong, SAN. The Electoral Commission also filed a motion for stay of execution of the judgment, pending the hearing and determination of its appeal at the Court of Appeal. The electoral umpire, which gave 9 grounds for appeal, argued that the trial judge, Justice Mohammed Umar, erred in law when he failed to pronounce on the jurisdictional issue of the suit being hypothetical and academic, which failure occasioned denial of fair hearing to the commission. It argued that the trial judge's interpretation of Section 29 sub 1, Section 82 and Section 84 of the Electoral Act 2026 did not permit the restricted, narrow interpretation accorded by the court. INEC further argued that the trial court misdirected itself in law when it failed to apply the provisions of Section 151 of the Electoral Act 2026 to the appellant's case, among other grounds. Okay, you heard it there. INEC has gone to appeal, and it has also appealed for a stay of execution. It means that the status quo remains until we are able to find, the judges to make pronouncements. So it means that the door remains shut. Those who are displeased in their parties cannot go to another party to contest. By the way, that Electoral Act also says that if you have participated in a primary election, you cannot participate in another one in the same electoral cycle. What do you make of all this? Talk to me on the program this afternoon. It's Talking Points, of course. You know that, don't you? Join the conversation on Facebook. What's the location? Splash FM 105.5 Ibadan. That is the location for this convo on Facebook. We're streaming live there, okay? I'm watching myself. Would you like to watch along? Let's do it, okay? Let's watch along. But beyond watching along, can you let me know your thoughts on the matters I put to the table? The abducted 36 children and 7 teachers. And the question of double candidates for many of these parties. And, of course, INEC's appeal of the judgment nullifying its electoral timetable for 2027 elections. What say you? Join the conversation, of course, on Facebook. I'll open the phone lines in a moment, okay? Meanwhile, Splash FM 105.5 Ibadan on Facebook is our location for the conversation, okay? Let's do it together. As always, Omolara, Iyakom. Well done to you too, Adekunle Adebayo. Thank you for perpetually staying there. Oludayo Gundawusi here. He writes, and I read, can they use juju to bring these people out? I'm fed up listening to woe from Oyo State. Oh, thank you very much. Well, what do I know? I'm sure I can't answer that question, can I? Okay, so, but you can talk to me, of course. Let's engage on the program this afternoon. 0706-949-3000, 0701-447-5770, and 0809-155-1055. Those are the numbers in case you'd like to join the conversation here. Let's do business on the program this afternoon. I have a caller here. Let's see who's here now. Hello, good afternoon.
1: Hello, Mike.
0: SB, right?
1: SB.
0: Yeah, SB.
1: I'm not opposed to the idea of using any method to get those people immediately.
0: Yeah.
1: But after they are released, why is it that we cannot use AI to locate those people and deal with them? Otherwise, they will be emboldened again. Yes, we have to do something to discourage these people. It is because they have been taking ransom free of charge all along. That's why this thing is not stopping.
0: Okay.
1: It's all right.
0: All right. Thank you very much for calling, SB. Yeah, they need to use drones, shouldn't they? Talk to me if you can. I have a story here that I'd like to essentially read. Looking for the story this moment. I understand that this is the story. Well, it's in the Tribune of today. Let me see if I can take this call before I come to that story. Hello, good afternoon. Good afternoon.
2: This is Ayikuta calling from Ilora.
0: Yes, sir. Ayikuta.
2: It is very, very disheartening and embarrassing that we are finding ourselves in this kind of mess, especially on the issue of insecurity.
0: Yeah.
2: It should not be something that we are looking for federal government approval. It is got federal government that should be looking for something at this time. If what is happening is not political, the federal government is supposed to be looking for him so that he will render any help he can render in order to release these kidnapped people. It is very, very disappointing. The federal government, they just keep on disappointing Nigerians. Where are we going? Nobody is safe in this country. Where are we going? Only God will deliver us.
0: Thank you. Thank you very much for calling. All right. I promise to read this story after that call. 2027, Sowore emerges AAC presidential candidate. Human rights activist Omoyele Sowore has emerged as a presidential candidate of the African Action Congress, AAC, ahead of the 2027 general election. The decision was reached during the party's presidential primaries held on Tuesday in Abuja, the Federal Capital Territory. Sowore secured the ticket after receiving unanimous endorsement from delegates and party leaders present at the exercise, further cementing his position within the party's leadership structure as preparations intensify for the next general election. At the end of the process, he was officially presented with the party's flag in celebration of his emergence as the flag bearer. In his acceptance remarks, and after being nominated to represent the party at the 2027 general election presidential race, Sowore said the AAC was established with this aim of building a new Nigeria. All right, let's see who's here. Hello, good afternoon.
3: Hello.
0: Hello, good afternoon.
3: Yeah, good afternoon. I am Adeyemo from Market Check.
0: Yes, sir.
3: Concerning the people being adopted, I think Kumi has told us that federal government is aware of this, the identity of these people, and that the federal government knows them. I think nobody has responded whether they know them or they don't know them. And we believe that they know them, since they did not respond.
0: Okay.
3: Now, instead of looking for Sandebu, why can't they call the people they know and beg them to stop killing, adopting, kidnapping, since the government has known them?
0: Ouch. Oh, please call back if you can. Thank you very much for calling, sir. All right, talk to me, okay, if you can, 0706-949-3000, 0701-447-5770, and 0809-155-1055. Those are the numbers in case you'd like to join this conversation. I understand that there was yesterday also there was abduction of 10 as bandits also raised palace in Kwara community. Kwara State Police Command confirmed the suspected armed bandits launched a coordinated midnight attack on Yashikira community in Baruten local government area, burning part of the Emir's palace and abducting 10 people, including wives and children of the traditional ruler, Alhaji Umar Seriki. Wow. Phew. Hello.
4: Hello. Good morning. Good afternoon.
0: Good afternoon. This is Talking Points on Splash FM. What's the name?
4: This is Mr. Idris.
0: Mr. Idris. Yes, sir.
4: Israel.
0: Okay.
4: Please, one thing I would rather suggest, security issues. The government, there's no crazy person who think that any government will sit down and the people that sit down, the government are not doing anything. I know for sure that over 11,000 men of the air forces have been killed since we started the insurrection. Please, anything the suggestion security is not something that should be in the air. The people that
0: you
4: want to...
0: You can't be telling... You can't tell us that. You cannot tell us that. Please, you can't tell us it's not something that we cannot discuss. Say your own opinion. Say your own opinion.
4: Security issue is not something you put in air.
0: Okay, thank you very much. Thank you very much for calling, sir. Thank you for calling. All right, so it's very important for us to just tell you that you can't tell us not to talk. Okay, so if you have your opinion, say your opinion. Okay, let us talk, because by the way, so I shouldn't be saying this, but you can't tell those people whose children have been kidnapped that we cannot talk about it. Can you? Please, let's respect those whose families are hurt at this moment. Thank you very much. Okay, thank you. Talk to me if you will. I have a commercial break. It's still Talking Points on Splash FM.
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0: All right, it's still Talking Points on Splash FM 105.5 this Tuesday, the 26th of May 2026. Okay, so just a bit of clarification. The man who called last, Mr. Israel, I need to inform you that we can't discuss military strategy, okay? But we can talk about rescue, all right? We can say government, go and rescue them. We can say, go and rescue them. But is there any military general here telling us what they have done or what they are doing? So you cannot say we can't talk about it. We can only not discuss, strategy. But why can't we talk about this, right? Okay, 0706-949-3000. Hello, good afternoon.
1: My brother, Olatobo, sir,
0: yes.
1: Good afternoon.
0: Yes, sir, good afternoon, sir.
1: Prince Charlie Ondala.
0: Prince Charlie, right?
1: Yes, Prince Charles, your friend.
0: Yeah, it's Charles. Yes.
1: So, I don't know. I don't know when we are going to be free from bad news in this country.
0: Mm.
1: Because the children's case, 12 days in captivity, is still a sad news and a bad news.
0: Mm.
1: It is not a cheering news for any human.
0: Mm.
1: Someone who has human blood, flesh and blood, running, I mean blood and water running through the veil, it's not a cheering news. Now, two things comes to mind here. Because of the level of impunity that has been given these terrorists, these acclaimed bandits, I'm saying this not as a prophet of doom. I think I said that yesterday at one of your programs, not your program directly, but maybe in the morning, that because these guys, they are operating with reckless abandon, and it's like the security forces are not really doing anything. That is in quotes, not that they are not working. Yes, they are working tirelessly, but the result is what will guarantee us that, yes, all of these things have been nipped in the bud. I hope this is not going to be the Chibok girls narrative in the southwest corner.
0: Okay.
1: Remember, there was a time they told us they released some escaped, while some are still in captivity. For how many years now?
0: Since 2014.
1: So that is 12 years. Some we don't even know their whereabouts. I pray, I hope this will not be the case. And even if this goes down the drain, please let us expect more attacks from these people. How do we beef up? Is the question. May God assist us.
0: Thank you very much.
1: I am tired of this bad news, Superso, and it is very, very heartbreaking. God bless Nigeria.
0: Thank you very much. Okay. Prince Charles there said he's tired of bad news. Well, here's news for you. Whatever you make of it, reforms yielding results. Tinubu speaks on economy in Salah message. This is the Vanguard that I'm reading from. President Bola Ahmed Tinubu has defended his administration's economic reforms, saying the difficult policies introduced over the past 3 years are beginning to produce positive results for Nigerians. In his Eid al-Kabir message released on Tuesday ahead of the Salah celebration, Tinubu said the country's economy is becoming more stable despite the hardship caused by recent reforms. According to Tinubu, the sacrifices made by Nigerians and his administration were necessary to secure a stronger future for the country. The reforms we have undertaken are challenging but necessary to build a stronger and more prosperous Nigeria for future generations, the president said. Just as sacrifice brings reward, I am happy that the sacrifices and efforts we have made over the past 3 years have yielded more stable economy, making our country a preferred investment destination that will drive job creation and economic growth. The walk through the dark tunnel is over and the light is here. Okay, what do you make of that? Hello, good afternoon.
2: Hello, Jerry.
0: SB is back, right?
2: Oh, yeah, I'm back. Well, don't expect anything short of what the president has said. His own opinion and his entitled to it. For the average Nigerian, that is feeling the pain, I'm sure cannot agree with. Honestly, it's true. How do you say say the economy is improving when gas is now going to 2,000. There's no light. The security is not being addressed.
0: SB, you said there is no light.
2: You have light.
0: But when you say there's no light, I know that there are some, there's a band A that has a guaranteed at least 20 hours electricity. There is band B and all that. Where are you on? Where are you on these bands?
2: How many of you are you on band A?
0: SB, I'm asking now.
2: I'm asking you now. Are you on band A?
0: I'm the one asking the question, SB.
2: How many Nigerians are on band A?
0: You would not know, would you? Look around you now. Look around you.
2: Let us be friends now.
0: SB.
2: Let's continue to keep our dreams. One day we'll see back.
0: Oh, well. Thank you very much, SB. Hello, good afternoon. Hello.
1: Hello.
0: Hello, good afternoon.
1: Good afternoon, I could talk calling back.
0: Yes, sir.
1: Every time I hear, I listen to that comment from Mr. President, I become very, very furious. I don't know the people who are giving Mr. President research that the policy is giving positive results. When many people have lost their jobs, many businesses have been liquidated, and you know, before Mr. President came to office, we were buying a kg of gas for 250 naira. It's now 1,550 naira. Is that a positive result? Only go with the virus. We don't know where we are going. No, Mr. President too is in disarray. Nigeria is in disarray, and Mr. President too is in disarray. You need to tell us the reality of our problem so that we will look for soothsayer who is going to exonerate us from this bondage. Good afternoon.
0: Thank you very much, Ayekoto. On Facebook, Agbeniga Olubayo Mustafa, well done to you too. Oh, dear boss, Shegun here. I'm highly disappointed in our state and federal government. 12 days and nothing reasonable has been done. Also disappointed in NUT. I see no reason that union still gave room for teachers to still teach when some of their members and students were held captive for 12 days and going. Thank you very much. On the kidnapped people in Orire, I don't care which method is used, either kinetic or non-kinetic, as long as the people are rescued and reunited with their families. I just pity what those small children are going through in the bush right now in the terrorist den. Boy Gabolaniwa, thank you very much for your comment. Hello, good afternoon.
3: Hello, good afternoon.
0: Good afternoon.
3: This is Ayola Bogu, PhD from Atlanta.
0: Good to hear from you, sir.
3: We cannot take it serious. I mean, the comment of Mr. President. It is the poor people, the common people that are supposed to be questioning the president. If the economy improves, a lot of challenges is confronting the country. No gain for employment for the youth, excessive supply of power, abject poverty, all the nooks and crannies. And you are saying the economy is improving. If it happens for about 4 years and things are not improving, and the price of commodities is skyrocketing, that means the system is bad.
0: Mm.
3: You see, too many people are complaining bitterly about the high price of commodities in the market and everywhere. And things are not improving. Imagine a person collecting 100,000 per month, there is 5 years before, and then compare with that 100,000 with this predicament. I think those who are around the president should take the real facts and tell him to the face of the president that things are not improving.
0: All right.
3: So thank you.
0: Thank you very much. Thank you very much for calling, sir. Hello, good afternoon.
4: Good afternoon, sir.
0: This is Talking Points on Splash FM. What's the name?
4: This is Oluwatomi. Mr. Justin Odiola.
0: Yes, sir.
4: Every one of us that will call in, we will push it to God that God will do something, God will do this. Is it God doesn't, since these days that we are calling on God, people are going to church, people are going to mosque. God has not done anything for us. It's we that we will do the right thing for ourselves.
0: Mm-hmm.
4: And then about the economic situation
0: that
4: people are talking about. Yes, people are talking about. I want to praise the people that are going out there to go and work. What about a person that is on wheelchair? Example like me, that have the spinal cord challenges.
0: What?
4: In this economy. The spinal cord challenges, you know the expenses that that person will be spending on himself. So, as I talk to you, I can't shame of myself. I use Pampers to take care of myself because I don't want to commit suicide.
0: Please
4: suicide
0: don't.
4: Is the last thing that I know. I won't do that. I've been passing it through for almost 10 years now. So, I finished my WAEC and NECO. That's when the accident happened to me at that front of challenge. Since then, I've been living. It is just on grace of God that I've been eating. So you can see the economic situation of the thing that President is saying, reform. 1,000 naira now. I've called into this show before. 1,000 naira now. I buy amala. Let us say I want to buy it. I didn't cook it at home. 3 amala is what? 600 naira. That's 200 naira. You use vitamin to eat it. Yes or no, sir?
0: Sure.
4: So 1,000 has gone.
0: 1,000
4: before that, you can use it to cook in your house and be beneficial. So you can see. So the thing is not working. It's not working at all. It is the grace of individual that someone like me I'm using, and the individual that I'm using, if people that are working, nobody says,
0: "Kono
4: mani peje ki roti abu mini."
0: Yeah, I get it.
4: So you can see if the government of that place, those America, they are working because. Why will someone not wake up and say, God bless America in a day? Because you know that government is responsible for a person that is disabled. Government is not responsible for disabled. Government is not responsible for the older people. You not say that God bless Nigeria. God cannot bless Nigeria like that. There is not a cause.
0: All right. Thank you.
4: Good afternoon, sir.
0: Thank you very much. Thank you very much for calling. Okay, you like to talk to me. What do you make of the matters I've put on the table already? By the way, has it crossed your mind why political parties in Nigeria are having factions and then factions are producing parallel congresses and candidates? Hello, good afternoon.
5: Hello, Mike.
0: Good afternoon.
5: This is Taufik Lawal from Ologweru.
0: Yes, sir.
5: How is your day? Your day today?
0: Well, great, but not so great.
5: As a matter of fact, I had initially chosen not to call, but that man that was flaring up that we were discussing security issues on radio, you know, it was his response that actually angered me. And I want to ask whether we have, we still have people with conscience in this country. Anyway, you see, I don't know. There are some people among us, you know, I keep saying it. They have been so hypnotized, you know, that they don't even want anybody to say that Tinubu, you know, is already a failure. If you say that, they want to call for your head. That is what, you know, happened to that man. And in fact, I have to salute your level of patience and tolerance that you still continue to explain things to him. People like that do not need any explanations because, you know, their minds are made up, I don't know, just to defend blindly whether Tinubu, you know, is doing well or not. Forgetting that it could be anybody.
0: Yeah.
5: In fact, each time I just remember that those, you know, toddlers are still under the rains and sun since they were abducted and the old women and men that are with them there. I just lose composure. I lose, you know, I don't know. So some people are now saying that we shouldn't discuss that on radio. Where else do we want to discuss it?
0: Okay.
5: And then again, coming back to what the president, you know, calls his Salah message. You know, let me tell you, Mike, In fact, I've switched off from Tinubu since he assumed office. I don't listen to his nationwide broadcast because I know he's going to tell lies. That man tells lies with glee.
0: Why do you say lies? Is he not giving us the figures? The GDP and the rest of it, are they lies?
5: How have those figures translated to good living for the people? How? This is a man that is so detached from the people he says he's leading that you don't want to give him any glass anytime he just comes on air. Because, you know, I don't know. I'm very sorry to say that our president is a liar. Good afternoon.
0: You can't be telling the. You can't tell us that the president of the Federal Republic of Nigeria is a liar.
5: But he is. That is what he is.
0: I just told you that whatever the president says is backed by data.
5: Oh, data. Yes. I see. Data. Okay.
0: All right. Thank you very much for calling.
5: Thank you very much, my brother.
0: All right. Still talking points on Splash FM 105.5 here in the city of Ibadan. We're streaming live on Facebook in case you'd like to join the conversation there. Splash FM 105.5 Ibadan. That is the location in case you'd like to be part of it. Okay. I have comments here. Let's see who's here. Uche Steven. APC has destroyed Nigeria. No security, no lights. Cooking gas is now 1,800 naira. Well, the president is telling us that he's working. Please, I'm begging all Nigerians to get their voters' cards to vote this APC out. Okay. Alaba Yusuf, thank you very much. You are reaching us to us from Olomi. Ba Ololomi, Shelgi, thank you very much, Ashiu. Abiodun Olujide here. Tinubu, I can't imagine what those kids are passing through along Shanu. Anybody that still supports this government is, thank you very much for your comment. What do we say? Essentially, just to ask you to join the conversation. What do you say to these matters? I was asking the question about opposition, these parties that are having parallel congresses, parallel candidates, and so on and so forth. What do you make of it? Hello, good afternoon.
6: Hello. Hello, good morning.
0: Good afternoon. This is Talking Points on
6: Splash FM. Excuse me. In response to the man that called earlier, saying that the president is a stupid man. My response was that the strategy for rescue is not something you outlay to the people, because the people that you want to confront, they are also on the air. They are on the internet. Yeah. Whatever you are saying,
0: Mr.
6: whatever
0: Israel.
6: You want to do,
0: Mr.
6: That's what I'm saying. I did not say the man, and I can never call my president. When somebody come to the air and tell Mr. President is a stupid man, you ask him what his father. His father has done.
0: Mr. Israel, I think that you are going extreme this time. Please, I'm sorry. But let me quickly say something about the one about security. We are not on radio. You will never hear anybody talk about strategy, military strategy. But we can still say, let them rescue them. Let these people go and rescue them. That is not strategy. And we have not discussed strategy
6: that
0: on
6: is,
0: radio.
6: That, yes. I'm not condemning anybody's position.
0: Yeah.
6: But
0: yeah.
6: What I'm saying is that the way you go about rescuing operation, it's not so. Well, I read quite a lot of things. Sunday Igboho is coming. The military have located where they are. They are putting a helicopter here. They are sorting this and that. People also, they are on the air. They know that they're on the internet.
0: All right.
6: They listen and read everything. About 5 days ago, someone said they rescued those guys. I said, until the people respond that they have not even decided how much ransom they're going to ask for.
0: All right.
6: So they put all those manners of stupid things on the air.
0: Okay.
6: And
0: we
6: are knowledgeable people now.
0: Thank you very much, Ms. Isaac.
6: And this person talking here is a military strategist. Okay. And we know so much that is going on.
0: Okay,
6: so much that is going on.
0: Thank you very much, Mr. Israel. Thank you for calling.
6: Tell that man that he should not tell an elderly person that's stupid. Otherwise, whether I want to die young, I don't know.
0: No. I said you are going extreme. I don't expect that from you. Please. I think that is extreme. Again, another extreme. I think it's not palatable for radio. Hello, good afternoon.
7: Hello, good afternoon, Mr. Man.
0: Good afternoon. Let's have civil conversation this afternoon. What's your name?
7: I'm Dapo. I don't want to call before, but I just decided to chip in something. You see, what I want to chip in is that I think it's unfortunate that some people will insult the president. And the radio will allow that. You have already cautioned the man. I don't expect anybody, whatever the situation, whatever the case may be, that someone will come on radio and insult the president. Thank God for you. You have cautioned him. Similar thing has happened in one of the radio. And the person I'm calling that program did not caution the call for it's not good. It's not good at all. So I support the last man, but it will not be annoying.
0: Thank you very much. So, well, this is good news, isn't it? Let me read the story from The Nation. 317 terrorists neutralized, 314 arrested in May. This is accredited to DHQ. DHQ is Defense Headquarters. The Defense Headquarters, DHQ, has said that no fewer than 317 terrorists were neutralized while 314 suspects were arrested across various theaters of operation in the country within the past month. The military also disclosed that 221 civilians were rescued while 18 terrorists surrendered to troops during the period under review. The Director of Defense Media Operations, Major General Michael Onoja, disclosed this during a press briefing in Abuja. Onoja said troops also recovered 93 weapons, destroyed 3 illegal refining sites, and seized 21,900 liters of assorted petroleum products. So you get it. Okay, well, can we do this one in 1 minute? Hello, good afternoon.
8: Hello, Mike. Thank you. God bless you. What I was saying the other time is that...
0: Mr. Dapo, right?
8: Politicians, they should please... Those who are involved in financing, according to what people have been saying during the Buhari's regime, they should stop financing these people. They should stop financing these people and let us live in peace.
0: All
8: That's
0: right.
8: what I was trying to say.
0: Okay, Mr. Adeyemo, right? Thank you very much. Okay, I think it's an appeal that is in order. Those who are financed, by the way, the government should also clamp down on those who are financing these terrorists. I know that the government came up with a list some time ago. What have we done with the list? I think it's part of it. Okay. Olabode, I really understood the angry man's perspective. Thank you very much. You also said, believe me, people really insult the president a lot, and it's not a good thing. Thank you very much. I think we need to have civil conversation about our polity. The president is the embodiment of the entire nation. He should not be insulted in the media. I think I have made that clear. And so, if anybody attempts to insult the president or a governor, the presenter's responsibility is to redirect the conversation to make it civil. But when you also call to correct someone who has made any statement, maybe insult or so, or statements that you consider insulting to the president, I think you should also correct in a civil way. It's very important for us to be decorous. That's when we can have clear-minded conversation about our nation. My job is done for today. The next time we are meeting, it will be during the Ileya Festival, and we'll have Ileya Open Day. I'm in the office, so in case you have something to deliver, you know what I'm talking about. My name is Michael Olatunbosun. I'd like to ask you to do everything within your power to make this nation better. Please don't dump refuse in the waterways. And please... continue to have a word of prayer for the children and their teachers in the woods with these terrorists. Enjoy the rest of the moment. About the news update in a moment, and Splash Super Drive, the Tuesday edition, also in a moment.

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0: 12 minutes going past 4 p.m. We're back on the radio. Lovely Tuesday. Ilya Eve, if you want to call it that way. 26th day, May 2026. I'm K Boogie.
1: I'm Charity. Welcome to the show. We are in celebration mood all around the state, and I like to think across the country as well. I mean, driving around town, you see people dragging rams around or negotiating for theirs at some pop-up ram place by the road. And yet people say there is no money. Where is this money coming from? Because from what I hear, the prices of rams at the moment is nothing to write home about. Like you need to have a big Ghana must go of money to be able to afford one ram. So when people say, well, there's no money, and then there's people buying rams.
0: That's how we see it, and that's the situation on ground, guys. Mm-hmm. But hey,
1: where are you getting the money?
0: Where
1: are you people getting the money? Baraka Desala in advance to our beautiful brother, Muslim brothers and sisters. Looking forward to, of course, an amazing celebration. A public holiday has been declared for tomorrow and the day after. That's Wednesday and Thursday. So 9-to-5ers will be certainly looking forward to that.
0: Yes, Wednesday, Thursday, and I hear some people are not going to work on Friday. Some organizations have extended it all the way till Friday.
1: And then the people don't have to resume work until next week, Monday.
0: Until Monday, the 1st. Mm-hmm. Monday is actually the 1st of June.
1: And the start of the second half of the... Is it? No, it's not. It's the final month in the first half of the year. June.
0: Yes.
1: Yeah.
0: The last month in the first half of 2026 is just a few days away.
1: Right, a lot is happening. So,
0: guys, just enjoy yourself tomorrow, okay? People are at the markets. I hear a lot of people are coming into town today to spend time with loved ones and family. If you're coming in or you're leaving, please just take it easy on the roads. I could hear also that there's, you know, traffic jam on the major roads leading to, you know, the expressways and stuff like that.
1: Right.
0: Take it easy on the road, please. I know the excitement is everywhere, but just please, be very, very careful.
1: Right. And we wish you a very, very happy holiday as you celebrate. I think this is Ido Kabir, the big one.
0: Kabir.
1: Ido Kabir. Anyway, we're here till 6 p.m. We will be here on the public holiday. So, yes, we'll be here tomorrow, even though not on Thursday. Mm. Not because of the public holiday, because the Splashipper Drive does not hold on Thursdays. 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No.
0: You keep saying that.
1: I don't know. What is the app? 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That's how you can find us on Facebook. Bims is not in today, so social media today is K and I. We're going to be reeling in the stories on social media that's gotten people talking. That's in another 14 minutes.
0: Absolutely. 4:16 p.m. We'll get back to the music. We'll be right back.

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0: Fault of YouTube here, and we're back on the radio this lovely Tuesday evening. 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
1: I'm Charity. 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We're about to reel out the stories on social media again. Bims is out today. So let's start out with this story that I bet a lot of tenants will be able to relate to. This story is going wild on social media, and it's a story of a young lady who has come online to relay what happened to her. We have a video that we're hoping is going to come on Facebook any moment now, but I'd love for you to take a listen to the lady here as she relates her experience. I don't want to dilute it. That's why I want you to hear it from the horse's mouth.
0: Well, that's sad.
1: So she was living in a room and parlor, self-con kind of apartment.
0: Apartment, just okay.
1: Like a room and a parlor, right? She was paying 700,000.
0: 700?
1: Yes.
0: Okay.
1: And then the landlord added 650,000 naira in one blow. The rent then became 1,350,000 naira. Mm-hmm. When she protested and told her landlord, "I cannot afford to pay this," he gave her a quit notice.
0: Wow, that's crazy.
1: That is crazy.
0: But you see, I realized something lately. When landlords do this, they expect that you negotiate downwards the increase. My caretaker came to the house on Saturday. This Saturday, we just passed.
1: Okay.
0: My own caretaker.
1: This should be good.
0: He hardly comes around, the property. And he called me that he was going to be in the building 45 minutes,
1: prior.
0: I said, okay, come. I asked myself this question. Why is my caretaker calling me on a Saturday morning that he was coming? When he came, I saw two envelopes in his hands.
1: Mm.
0: It's a two tenants in apartment bungalow. And he came and then he showed me. The landlord had increased the rent by 500,000 naira.
1: Wow. Your story is similar to this video.
0: Just this Saturday, we passed.
1: So what then happened?
0: So he looked around the house, gave us, and I called him and I said, "CEO, based on the current economic realities, this amount where you write here, I don't understand." Because in that paper, there was a part of it where you'd have to sign and agree or decline and say, "I'm not accepting this. I will move out when my current rent expires.
1: Mm-hmm.
0: Or you agree to it. So I called him and I told him, "I like your apartment. It's been peaceful since I moved in here. Security is good. But I cannot pay this money that you wrote here."
1: How many rooms again is it?
0: It's a 3-bedroom flat.
1: Okay, okay.
0: You know. And then 500K increase. And then I told him and he says, the landlord even wanted to do more than that. And he said, "You know what? Just accept that you would renew your rent. But can you write something beneath somewhere in the corner of this form stating the amount that you can pay?" You understand. But know that you're not going to pay your former rent anymore.
1: Right.
0: But tell us, you'd love to pay.
1: Mm-hmm.
0: And I penned that down. And he said he was going to get back to me. I know that same applied for my neighbor too. So we're waiting for him to come back and say they've done their back and forths. This is the amount, regardless of what I wrote to.
1: Of course. It's not dependent.
0: So it's crazy. It's almost like this lady's situation.
1: It's crazy. Very similar almost. But you see, I also believe that sometimes landlords do this thing to chase tenants out when they do not want you to renew. and they know that increasing by an extravagant amount is going to be, I mean, they know that's impossible for you who was paying 700, like in the case of this lady, to come up with 1.3. That was the situation with the house that I recently moved into. The person who was there was paying us a particular amount, and they doubled the rent at once. This guy even tried to negotiate with the landlord and say, please, can I pay? I may not be able to pay this double, but let me pay. The landlord said, if you are not paying,
0: move out.
1: And that was it. He moved out. So I think much as it can also be that, yes, you negotiate with, depending on whether the landlord likes you to continue to stay.
0: So your situation is just like this. The house that you currently occupy.
1: Yeah, for the former tenant.
0: It's just like this lady's situation. That was times two. Houses.
1: Times two, like at once, times two. Just increase it by 100%. Take it or leave it. There was no room for negotiation. And have you even noticed the cost of rent recently? The price for which people are having to get accommodation.
0: Crazy.
1: Ha.
0: Crazy. Guys, tell us your own experiences. What do you make of this lady's situation? What do you advise that she does? You know, have you been in this kind of situation? Are you currently in this kind of situation? Tell us what you think, really.
1: Right. We're live on Facebook. You can join us there and drop your comments, share your experiences. Have you house hunted recently? Have you ever been in a situation where your landlord gave you this type of a notice, like 100% increase or something close? What do you do, really? Because it's not easy to get a new accommodation, right? For a lot of people, the stress alone of having to find a place, you think about that and you're like, perhaps it's even better for me to just go and
0: hustle
1: the money.
0: I don't want to go through that stress. I don't want to. I did that 3 years ago. I don't want to. Anyway, guys, call us up. Give us a call, or you can go on Facebook and leave a message. For the calls, that's 0809-155-1055. 0809-155-1055. With this increase, this crazy increase in rent that this lady has experienced, that's frustrating her at the moment. Have you also experienced something like it?
1: And it's important to point out that this is happening in Asaba, one of those cities in Nigeria that are regarded as very affordable. Cost of living is not that high, is Asaba. And it's a one-bedroom apartment, room and palo.
0: Hello, good evening.
1: It's scary.
2: Hello, good evening.
0: Hi, good evening to you. What's your name?
2: My name is Michael.
0: Michael, good to have you on the show. Where are you calling from, Michael?
2: I'm calling from Suka.
0: Tell us, you want to share an experience?
2: Yeah, I'm thrilled of you to see you.
1: Okay. Yeah, student of, okay.
0: Lead City, yeah.
2: Yes, I came for during my last semester. As in, I rent the apartment and agreed to 450 cell phone. So suddenly, around this debris, the caretaker just come that the landlord has increased the rent with some of 250, and I was like, the apartment that I was in, 150. So I had no choice. I had to move out of the house because I can't just add another 3 office.
1: In that time, Michael, did they do any work? Did they renovate something? Mm. Did they have to change something in the house? Was some work done? Or is exactly the house, the way the house was, that was the way it was?
2: No, they did not change anything. As in, they were trying to evacuate all the students so they can
1: you see. Right. So you think they were trying to send you guys out? It was a strategy.
0: So is it that my landlord is trying to send me out? Charity.
1: That's the one that only you can
0: ask. Thank you for calling. Thank you for calling, bro.
1: It's not in all situations. You know, he said it. They are students. Maybe his landlord doesn't want students in those buildings anymore. And he's looking for a way to, you know, get new set of people out. But 250,000, it's not that bad. But considering
0: but
1: that these
0: two.
1: Are for students.
0: But that's times two.
1: I thought you said they were paying 450.
0: Okay, 450, okay.
1: Yeah,
0: okay,
1: and then the landlord increased it by
0: 250. So he's going to have to pay 650.
1: Right.
0: But in this current economy, that is even much now.
1: It is. Especially, I mean, when they do some work on the house, when maybe something goes bad or they change the roof, they paint the house, you know, or do something, and you're like,
0: it's improved, the value
1: looks better. I'm going to be happier looking at my house. But most times, nothing changes. They do not fix anything, but they increase. like, is it only in Nigeria that this happens? Because you, when you ask landlords, they'd be like, you cannot tell me the amount that I can put my house for.
0: And what's the basis for the increase if you're not renovating?
1: It's the cost of living in the cost of things. Cost of living generally. Inflation has increased.
0: How does it apply to the house that is supposed to be depreciating? Because the value of the house depreciates.
1: In Nigeria, the house does not depreciate. It's an asset. The value is increasing as you go.
0: Because the house built some 10 years ago, if you go and check it structurally, bring a structural engineer, you know they as dope as when they first bring them now.
1: Na English they speak. For Nigeria, so, house does not depreciate. House just goes. The house I used to rent, I'm sure, in 2016 for a certain amount, you go to that same house, it's probably the same way it is today, and they are not taking 250. It's an increase. It's not something that... Anyway, Adebayo Adekunle says the increment may be a strategy by the landlord to send her packing. And this other one by Jessenaya Isaac says, guys, it's so crazy. Okay. Guys, so that means it's something that people can relate to. The lady says she's going to live in the bush. I'm sure she was just joking.
0: And you see why she's so frustrated? I mean, to get the current rent, for her to pay the current rent is not easy.
1: But you see, she might end up spending that much.
0: At some other place.
1: Yes. Maybe not in the rent, but by the time you pay agent, you pay all those other agreements, and then the monies that you spend looking for the house.
0: Hello, good evening. Hello, what's your name?
3: Sulaiman from Oriole.
0: Sulaiman, good to have you on the show, sir.
1: Aqua duo, Sulaiman. Right, you're welcome.
3: Something like that happened to me last year. My landlord took my rent. It's actually a little above 100% increase.
1: 100K or 100%?
3: You said what? So yeah, like a little above 100%.
1: Oh, wow. Above 100%. Wow.
3: But the thing is, what I was saying then, but actually below what other people are paying in that community. So I'm already in it. Even with the equipment again, I'm still not paying up to what people are paying.
0: In that neighborhood.
3: For me. I just knew that the equipment is gonna come. So I wasn't expecting it to go that much. But when you go that much, I look at what people are paying. Who are just moving here. I just figure out there's no reason to have you. So I just started paying.
0: You started paying. Wow.
3: And
1: But do you agree that that could be a strategy for sending tenants out?
3: I think when it becomes a strategy, it's when it goes above what people are paying. Especially when you live in the neighborhood, you know what other people are paying that in the neighborhood. Maybe you don't have the idea. So when you know that you are paying a certain amount, and you know that people in that area are paying double what people are paying, and your landlord now double it, you know, it's not easy for you to argue that now. It's only when you now want to cut people in, maybe people are paying 100, now you actually need to pay 400 or 500. You know that's a strategy to send you out.
1: Okay. We're going to send you out. So.
0: Thank you, sir, for calling. Thank you for calling, sir.
1: I appreciate it.
0: Hello, good evening. Who's on the line?
4: Hello, this is Sadiq calling from the World Road.
1: Did you say Sadiq?
4: Isaac.
0: Isaac. Oh, hi, Isaac, good to have you on the show, Isaac. Tell us, you have an experience to share or you have something to say?
4: I have an experience to share. Okay. Most of these things, you know, now we have caretakers and all that managing the house. I'm thinking that most of the situation is always from them. Because my own experience is I got an apartment, the caretaker had another half 50%. So after 3 months, he sent me a letter again that the house rent is going to be, it has added another 100% again. I said, new tenant, I've not even used up to a year, you are already increasing. So, as God will have it, the owner of the house came around. So, we told him that this is what happened. He said he's not even aware of the whole development.
1: Wow.
4: So, most of the time, those caretakers and agents.
1: Kibu, you dey hear,
4: Abim? They're the ones doing all the work.
1: Mm. If you have your landlord's
4: thank
1: number.
4: You so much.
1: Thank you. Thank you,
0: Abim. If I have my landlord number,
1: you should
0: probably
1: go and call your landlord, though, in case your caretaker is trying to pull a fast one. And incidentally, I think I saw a story such as that sometime last week on social media where the landlord just visited his house unannounced, just to see things. And then one of the tenants approached him and said, "Sir, please have mercy upon us now. This increase that you increased, we cannot afford it." And then landlord was like, "Increase what?"
0: Did that increase?
1: It turns out it was the caretaker who unilaterally decided, and I think it was around 200,000 naira plus per each apartment without the knowledge of the landlord. And then the landlord told them not to worry, that he was going to
0: do something about it,
1: you know, or something like that. But 4:48, it's crazy.
0: 4:48 p.m., guys. We go pay some bills. When we come back, we're taking more stories and your responses. Don't go away.

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0: 5 minutes before 5 p.m. We're back on the radio. 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
1: Right. And just before we move to another story, let's take some of your messages on Facebook regarding the story about the young woman who was given a quit notice after her landlord had gone ahead to increase her rent by almost 100%. This one is from Mojido Lejide, who says, it's the agents that caused the most part of the increment. After using 2 to 3 years in an apartment, they will cook up a story so that you can pack out, so that they can rent it out again. They want to collect the so-called total package all over again. The agents will even be patrolling the landlord or landlady's house time to time to spoil their mind so that they can increase the rent. Adeyemi on his part, Adeyemi Oludayo says, it's actually a means by which landlords increase the rent, not necessarily 100% increment. But on the reality side, this is one of the consequences of the failure of the Nigerian government. There should be a regulatory body in charge that will be looking into this and let the house rent be strictly based on the structure and the area. Oluwaseyi says, the middlemen also make things worse. While Adio Olusheye says, hi, Kebuge and Chacha. It's crazy to hear all these from insensitive landlords with the situation of things in the country. Everything has to do with government, no regulation. Here in my province in Canada, it's 3% increase after 3 years.
0: 3% increase, right. Not in Niger.
1: So heartbreaking, Shea from Canada. Shea, 3%. If I see 3%, I'll thank the landlord. Uche Steven says, some of the caretakers are wicked. My caretaker increased my rent without the consent of my landlord because I'd never met the landlord for once. I don't know that my beer parlor friend is my landlord.
0: Wow.
1: At least now that you know, there's no impromptu increase. Anyway, thanks, guys. We have to move
0: on to the other story.
1: Yes. What's the next one now? Which one should we do? In the spirit of Ilya, let's do this funny story. So a man was caught in the middle of the night. I think this happened just late last night into early this morning, where he was trying to steal a cow. You know how...
0: When was a ram? That?
1: A cow. We're going to have a video. We're going to share it with you on Facebook. But this is the conversation. We have like a brief clip of the conversation that was going on when the people caught him trying to escape with the cow.
0: He was trying to steal a cow.
1: Yeah.
0: Wow.
1: So apart from Ole Neo that he said, what else did he say?
0: I wasn't listening. I was looking at the video here. Video is on Facebook.
1: Okay. The video
0: Lagomeji. That's Lagomeji Oru. That is 2 a.m. in the morning.
1: He came to steal it. And he's a big cow. This is the kind of cow they probably sell around like maybe 3 million now. Since I hear that a ram is 1 million, maybe this cow is like 3.5. It looks like he had been bitten, because if you look closely at the shirt he's wearing,
0: it's stained.
1: Yes, I think it's blood stained. Maybe they had bit him to a point, and then but usually around this time we see stories such as these. But do you think that it's worse in this present time? Because I mean, 1 million for a large ram. How many people, even goats?
0: How many people can afford? What are the prices in the market for all those our Muslim brothers and sisters who are celebrating tomorrow? I know that you must have been at the market at this time to go get yourself a ram or cows. What's the price? What's the cost in the market for these items at the moment? I'd like to know. I've been hearing rumors about rams going for as much as 700,000, 600,000.
1: They said 1 million.
0: You know. So guys, I'd like to know for real. What's the market price? Let us know. Eh? Is it really that expensive this season?
1: And is chicken allowed for the big the Ilia?
0: Yes, it's allowed.
1: How about fish? Can,
0: no, I don't know official. But chicken is allowed.
1: Dolu, you are Muslim. How about fish?
0: Baba, they know they accept
1: if,
0: fish.
1: Like
0: now.
1: If you don't have money to buy, you can eat anything that you have.
0: Anything you have.
1: Any
0: if you don't have money to buy a ram, Unko. chicken.
1: So
0: now.
1: what if you buy fish?
0: Instead
1: it has to be something you can slaughter.
0: Instead of them use fish.
1: Maybe because fish already comes dead. You know, you have to slaughter. But there's catfish now, if it's that one. You
0: to slaughter cat. I beg. Guys, just tell us what you think. I mean, tell us what you've experienced. Explain to Ross. Let's hear.
1: Yeah, have you even gone to the market? Or you've decided this time around there's no point? Well, you have to go now. You have to kill something.
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1: So I really don't think
0: so we're back,
1: that it's optional. I think the people have to, it's expected. I mean, it's a religious right.
0: I was speaking to someone yesterday and they say, oh, if you can afford a chicken, why not? So I do not know why you can't use fish oil. But, you know, a friend of mine says, if that's what you can afford,
1: right,
0: you don't have to go out of your way to take loans that you cannot pay.
1: Because I hear that that's what people are doing.
0: Yes, now.
1: Because they say they have to celebrate it. So if it means going to take a loan to buy a goat,
0: that you can take a loan if you can pay, you know, but not when you cannot pay. Hello, good evening.
4: Hello, good evening, Kebubi and Jaja.
0: Good evening, sir.
4: Well done.
0: Well done to you, sir.
4: From my own knowledge, killing ram for Eid al-Mubarak is not compulsory.
1: Mm. Are you a Muslim?
4: I came from a Muslim background.
0: Okay.
1: Okay.
4: So I'm no longer
0: a Muslim. Okay.
4: But I have a very good knowledge about it. It's not compulsory.
1: So is fish allowed then? If it's not compulsory,
4: no, it's not.
1: Fish is not allowed.
4: I eat the fish, but it's not. Allowed, it's not permitted. That's the word. It's not permitted as the sacrificial
0: sacrificial item.
1: Okay.
4: Then, K-Boogie, you remember this song sung by one popular Fuji musician that somebody who stole a cow and took it out of the window. That is exactly what happened in that video you played.
0: Wow.
4: How can Nigeria has got into that stage that people can dare a cow. For you to dare a cow, it's like going on a suicide mission. Because cow is not friendly. It's not a pet.
0: Yeah.
4: It's not like goat or ram. You understand? So this country has, you know, I don't know what to say.
0: Thank you, my brother, for calling. Thank you. The economy has gone so bad that people are very daring right now. Especially with theft. People no scent.
1: People send, though.
0: Trying to go steal a cow. Look at the height of the cow. How did you imagine that
1: you're going to get away with it?
0: That big cow, no be goat.
1: Oh, I think that's what he was saying.
0: That's what he's saying, right? You know? Yes, now. So you were alone single-handedly. You didn't come with other guys who...
1: Things are really tough.
0: It's not an excuse, really. 0809-155-1055. Give us an update. If you went to get a ram today or in the past few days, how much did you get it? You know, what's been your experience with buying stuff in the market, especially as you plan to celebrate tomorrow? Hello, good evening.
5: Hello, good evening.
0: Good evening, sir. What's your name?
5: My name is Tunde.
0: Oh, Tunde, our friend. Good to have you around, bruv.
1: How much did you buy your ram, Tunde?
5: Okay, so slaughtering ram for the seller is what anyone that can afford, that is an adult Muslim, should do, irrespective of gender or age. If you can afford, you can buy sheep, goats, for slaughter for the Ilaya festival.
0: Okay.
5: However, if you cannot afford a whole animal, there are animals that can be shared by multiple people.
1: Oh.
5: And it will still be the same.
0: Okay.
5: Yes.
0: Okay.
5: For up between 6 and 7 people can actually share a cow. Or a panel.
0: Okay.
5: However, the cow must be at least 2 years old. And for a camel, it must be at least 5 years old.
0: Okay.
5: In the case of sheep, goats, must be at least 6 months old. Must be at least 6 months old, but for goats, it has to be at least a year old. And it is for anybody that can afford. Chicken is not on the list of livestock that can be used.
0: Oh, chicken cannot be used.
5: Cannot be. Because this is in commemoration of what happened between Abraham
1: and his son.
5: And so chicken was not on the list of things that's acceptable for the purpose.
1: Right.
5: But if you cannot afford, you are fine as well. It's clear that you cannot afford. So long as you have the intention to do so, if or when you can afford.
1: So you don't think people should be taking loans if they cannot afford
5: In fact, it is not permissible in Islam for you to take a loan to buy an animal to slaughter.
1: Interesting.
5: It's not permissible. It's not permissible at all. It is for, because whatever you take a loan for, you can't afford it.
0: You can't afford it.
5: You can't afford it. If you have to take a loan for it, it means you can't afford it. So there's no reason to take a loan. If you can afford to this year, you slaughter. If you cannot next year, you don't slaughter.
1: What if your money is held?
5: When you can afford.
1: Your money is held back somewhere. You're expecting the money, but it didn't come
0: at the time. You're right at the time.
5: Then that's pretty clear. That's not particularly a loan. That is more like you're holding on to that money till yours comes. That's not ahead. It's not a case of I hope I get money and I pay. This is I have money and it's going to mature at this time. And then you've also had 1 year to plan for this. It means that you could have planned for it differently, so you wouldn't have to take a loan. The idea is this. There should be no discomfort when it comes to worship in religion. And once you have to go through a process of discomfort or inconvenience, then that is you straining yourself unnecessarily.
0: Wow. This is really
5: educative. And for the prices of these animals, I've been out with a few friends trying to buy. So this is my observation.
0: Okay.
5: The barrier of entry remains high. That is, the minimum you will find an animal out there to buy remains, the basic minimum remains still high. But in reality, the price difference from last year is not significant at all.
0: Oh, really?
5: Yes, it's about the same price or even in some cases lower. However, the minimum you will find is still where the issue is.
0: What's this minimum, really?
5: So when we're talking about minimum, if you want to buy a ram now, minimum out there, you want to buy something really small, maybe 200,000, 250,000, you will find at... If you're somebody who wants something that is relectively bigger, then you might go into the zone of 500,000, 600,000.
1: So where are people getting the 1 million from that they're saying rams?
5: But then the truth is, but then another thing is, if you want a big ram, there are rams of 1.5 million.
1: But those are the big ones, like for big people.
0: For a family of four, for example. What size of ram will reach us? How much worth of ram?
5: Now, a family of four, don't forget that. It's not that you guys just want to eat the ram. You're sharing to people. A family of four today can still get a reasonably sized ram for 500,000 or less.
0: Having in mind that they would share to people in the neighborhood and stuff.
5: They will share to people in the neighborhood. So the story is not as grim as it's being painted. However, we know that people's purchasing power has dropped significantly.
0: And that's true.
5: We know that. But it's not as if the animals have become so expensive compared to last year. That's not my experience. When I went out with all the surveys I've done, both in Ibadan, in Lagos, and I've gotten feedback from it. It's not like that.
1: Right. Okay.
0: Thank you. Yeah. Thank you so much, Tunde,
1: for
0: this very, very interesting insight. We appreciate you, my brother.
5: All right. You're welcome, guys.
0: All right.
5: Have a good evening.
0: Tunde is going to be on the radio later this evening. So, guys, join in.
1: That's
0: Clinic.
1: Tomorrow.
0: Yes, tomorrow on Auto Clinic.
1: Right.
0: All right, then. Okay.
1: Okay. So, let's move from the prices of RAM to the situation in the country. This is a guy that usually doesn't talk so much, Idi Kabasa. He's a respected guy, right?
0: Yes, he is. Although some people have said he's not their boss. He's an OG, but he's not the he's not their OG. Bonoboy, for example, has come out to say he can be OG for some other people, but he's not my own OG.
1: What is OG? What is the meaning of OG?
0: Industry bigwig.
1: So, he's an OG. Whether Bonoboy likes it or not. Mm-hmm. Why is he trying to exclude himself from the people over which Aidy Kabasa is OG? An OG is an OG.
0: The people he's OG in. You're not my OG.
1: That's pride talking right there. The guy is an OG. Give respect to whom it's due. Which one is he's not my OG?
0: What's he saying? What's Aidy saying?
1: It does seem like there's this concern that's rising. At least I've seen a couple of celebrities calling out other celebrities for not speaking up about the security situation
0: in the country.
1: Mm-hmm. And all of this between late evening yesterday into early this morning, or at least, not early, but morning today. A lot of people say, celebrities, I don't know, did they have a meeting somewhere? And then all of them said, because not long after I saw this video of Aidy Kabasa, he was not even calling anybody out. He was just speaking out and telling people to speak out. But others were like calling out celebrities. Let's listen to him here.
6: It's so sad now that we have gotten used to, Nigerians have gotten used to, you have adjusted to the darkness that has covered this country. The government of the day is not taking action. And it's so sad that even when we are supposed to speak up, people pick political divides. We make all of this thing political, make it religious, we make it ethnical, we make it tribal. And I am saying this, the devil is the ones in Nigeria. Evil is the ones, and it's so sad. Whatever name they call it, bad terror is eating us in Nigeria. They are taking our loved ones. Parents are no longer at ease sending their kids to school. An innocent teacher was a woman. The last time a woman was carrying her child and was praying that the child should not have that, a guy that was already did not. And the next minute, another challenge will come up online where people start to work on trends. Comic relief will come, and we keep readjusting like frogs in boiling water. There is a need. If there is a darkness over Nigeria, whether it's from the government or from any forces that is coming from, it needs to be broken. Nigerians, if you have a voice, speak up, speak up. This thing is getting close to home. It's getting close to home. And the way I've been feeling in the last few days, as we ask this, see these terror guys, they are even the ones in government. The way it looks now, because you can't tell me that the government can be this helpless, that people, nothing solid has actually come from the government. Nothing solid has come. I see when some of these things happen in the United States, the emphatic way that the presidency will talk, that will come after you, we will get you, and we'll gun you down. But what do? We get to rehabilitate these same guys that have caused mayhem, that have caused families to cry, that have caused pain. We say that we are rehabilitating them, we are bringing them back into the system. Nigerian government, do something about this.
1: So this is just one guy, and what's his name now? This guy Legbegbe, Mr. Real.
0: Okay.
1: He's was even more, he seemed more angry, and he was calling out his celebrity colleagues for their silence.
7: Nigerian celebrities are the most celebrities I've seen. I don't care who you are. I know the fear on them. You are the most celebrities I have seen. In fact, you people are the most celebrities. Since this case, like, since somebody, children, people's children, people's mother, people's father, none, I've not even seen up to 10 that has come out to say stuff about this thing. How selfish can you people be?
1: But the question is, are people not speaking out? Is it fair to say that people are not speaking out? I mean, I don't know for celebrities or maybe
0: generally, people, Nigerians. Yeah,
1: is it a fair conclusion to draw that people aren't speaking out? Because from where I stand, it seems like people are, but people are speaking out. Those same people are helpless. All they can say, they probably have already said time and time. This is all the first time we're seeing something like it has happened so often. People have said, is it true when they say people are not speaking, use your voice, speak up? Are people not speaking out?
0: I think that his perspective is that he would have expected that celebrities come out collectively on social media. You see this celebrity here talking about it, and you see another video of another top celebrity talking about it, and you know, over time you find out that okay, they're pretty responsive. They're not just keeping their mouth short about an issue that's supposed to be a national issue. So from his perspective, he's saying the people who seem to matter as celebrities, the people you'd normally call your top celebrities, how come that for a matter this serious, you can't find them speaking about it? You can't find them with their cameras and lights coming to say enough is enough.
1: But Nigerian celebrities, as we know them, do they usually take stance on issues such as this?
0: I mean,
1: historical antecedent has shown us that they're not really... Maybe NSAS was the one time that we saw everybody galvanizing
0: together for.
1: Yes, but other than that, do people come together and unite for things? Like, everybody's just basically doing their thing.
0: I think that in the face of the kinds of situation that we have happened around us or that has been happening lately, I think that he feels that celebrities need to galvanize. Look at the days of Occupy Nigeria. You remember Occupy Nigeria, 2012, January, December 2011. You could see

0: You guys are coming on Mars for such kind of things,
1: mm-hmm.
0: but you guys are not coming on Mars when in the face of these negativities.
1: Right. So another argument is that the people in power now were the people who galvanized for that. What was that rally you called it now?
2: Occupy Nigeria.
1: Mm-hmm. And that celebrities didn't just come out. They were mobilized by these people who now occupy the leadership positions in Nigeria.
2: Not exactly. Not exactly like you feel like the incumbent.
1: I'm not saying it's not about the incumbent.
2: Okay.
1: The celebrities in 2012 didn't just come together. The opposition at the time pulled them together. They were able to bring these people together to put pressure on the government of the day at that time. So it wasn't that they just started, the celebrities just got up on their own and said, let's go and occupy Nigeria. Mm. Somebody in the background made it happen.
2: Mm-hmm.
1: So it's not that you can cite that, for example,
2: I do not think for lack of good memory, it's been a long time. I do not want to believe that the Occupy Nigeria drive of the time was politically motivated.
1: Oh, it was.
2: Maybe it was. The details of that maybe
1: it was heavy.
2: Okay.
1: It was at a time where Goodluck Jonathan attempted to increase the price of fuel. Then it was the opposition themselves who stood firmly against it.
2: So if you look at that and you see how these people came out and galvanized to speak about societal ills and against increasing fuel price at the time, this is even a very, very dire situation, far more dire than at the time in 2012. You know, especially look at the recent happenings in Oyo. So he's saying, can't these people, is it not enough for these people to galvanize as a common force and come out and say, we are standing against the current ills in society, the kidnappings, the gruesome murder of somebody who was a teacher, the children that have been kidnapped, who are still in the bush till date. Is it not enough? Must it be politically motivated for you two people to come out again? Mm-hmm. That's what he's asking.
1: Mm. But, I mean, when you look at it deeply, do you think the things have shifted in terms of how freely people are able to express themselves when you compare 2012 to now? Because, I mean, follow what happened after the 2020 protests and how people were arrested and all the other protests after that, how people were arrested, people were jailed. And now it seems like people are less inclined to come out either for a protest or to stick their neck out for issues such as this. At the time, it's more perilous for people who would want to speak out now, considering some of the things that have happened to people who either protested in the past about things around. Like, do you think that might be a factor as to why people are saying, ah, let me kukuma face my... But people are talking. That's my own. People are talking. People are talking about it on social media. People are talking about it on radio station. Is it that people are not talking enough or that people are not talking at all?
2: So sometimes there's the problem with political affiliations of the people you call celebrities, who are very careful to come all out.
1: Do not want to offend.
0: Yes, will I get this
1: gig,
0: motivation or gig to do this or do that if I come all out and speak against the incumbent?
1: Mm-hmm.
0: If I come allowed to speak against the powers of the day or the powers that be. I don't know if you get what I'm saying.
1: Mm-hmm.
0: So because you have these associations or affiliations and you don't want to miss that power gig, you don't want to miss the whatever that comes with it, you're very careful. You're sort of picking what side to stay, what side to be on.
1: Mm-hmm.
0: You know, it may be a factor. It looks like a factor that may be affecting our celebrities or the people we look up to as superstars.
1: Mm-hmm.
0: If you come all out and say and condemn the powers that be,
1: you may get blacklisted.
0: That's the word. So you're being very strategic, super strategic in determining what side to be on, despite the fact that deep down inside of your mind, you know that... what should be done is not being done, but you're very careful.
1: Right.
0: That's
1: what you...
0: Yes.
1: Olabode Anthony, forgive me, Olabode on Facebook says, don't use the word mobilized because I'm not sure that's true. Everyone was tired and they all felt the heat, so they hit the streets. Pastor Iren and others came out like yesterday or 2 days ago too. Would you say they were mobilized? People are talking, but they are not talking enough. As far as this, as for the celebrities, they are scared because of the new cancel culture.
2: That's it. The cancel culture. Everyone is scared. May they no cancel me.
1: May government no cancel them.
2: May government no cancel them now. Make the powers that be no cancel me because of this thing where I won't say. If I come out and say it the way I'd love to say it, then I would. There'll be shots fired at different people.
1: You see, the way I remember the 2012 event is that the opposition leaders kept calling out on Nigerians to come out and protest. You always heard that, which is why I said mobilized, because there was that pressure. Are you people going to sit down? They want to increase. I can't believe it. Fell from 87 naira then to 128, I think, was it? Yeah, I think it was 120 something. He eventually increased it later, but to 97. So it was just going to go from 87 to 100 and something.
2: The protest at the time was for fuel subsidy removal.
1: And insecurity too. You know. Yes, and but people, mostly fuel subsidy, yes.
2: Yes, you know, and I don't know, people came out en masse on the streets and stuff like that.
1: The question is, are we not way worse now?
2: We are.
1: Than we were. So why are people not as motivated to occupy Nigeria?
2: When you look at what happened in 2020, will I still be alive after occupying?
1: Could that be the reason? Oh yeah, don't occupy now. Use your social media and talk. Don't come and occupy. But at least cause a stir. You know, raise hell on social media or something like that. Raise attention. Use your platform or something. Anyway. It's something that's, I don't know. Adekunle Adebayo says, there's a huge difference between what concerns some people and what concerns everybody. Security concerns everybody now. Security is not some people issue. I mean.
2: All right. And, 5:25 p.m. is what the clock says. I think this is where we draw the cuttings in social media today. We've got bills to pay, guys, you know. But hey, the rest of the show is still on. Oh, you want to take another story?
1: No. Just messages, though. You can keep the messages coming through. Maybe we take them after the commercial break, right?
2: After the commercial break, guys. Don't go away.

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0: 5:44 p.m. We're back on the radio, 16 before 6. And of course, we have a story. After the show, Charity will read the news at 6 p.m.
1: April Fool. If I we did say we're going to take some of the messages.
0: Okay, let's do.
1: So let's just do that now. Olabode says, nobody's ready to die. Oh, imagine that false prophecy one man dropped days ago. You see how everywhere clear. Fatoki Michael Banji says, good evening, guys. How are you doing today? With the hope that you not overstress yourself. I'm tired of listening to the news anymore because some family in Ogbomosho are crying for the release of their loved ones. God intervened and set them free. Akim Adedamola Shitu says, the aftermath of that 2012 protest is the reason I am now supporting subsidy removal. If subsidy had been removed at that time, Nigeria would have been much better today. The same way is for NNPC. If Yar'Adua had not reversed the sale of Nigeria refineries, Nigeria oil sector would have much more liberalized today. Sometimes we let our politicians use us for their own agenda. I'm sure he meant. All right, thank you. Thank you very much.
0: So we got the letter of today, and this one was sent by a lady who's in a dilemma.
1: Is she?
0: Yes, she is. You know, she wants you guys to help out, you know, with her making a decision.
1: Right.
0: So she's talking about the guy she's currently dating. According to her here, she says his first wife died from high blood pressure and anxiety. But he wants me to move into the house. I was dating him while she was alive. I've been with him for 4 years. Please, I would not like to be judged. His wife died last year from high blood pressure and anxiety. A part of me feels I added to her stress. And my man keeps saying it's not my fault. She died 2 years ago. My guy wants me to marry him, but I feel it's too soon. I told him maybe he can sell that particular house and maybe we're moving to another house. I do not feel comfortable moving into that house where she used to live. And of course, on the same bed. Please don't blame me. I just need advice. I was not the only person dating him at the time.
1: What?
0: Huh?
1: Sorry.
0: I need advice. We always break up and make up again. He started saying he's getting older and he wants more children. All her clothes are out of the house. All her things are out. But I'm scared of moving inside that house. I need some advice from your listeners. Undoubtedly, I love this man. I'm just worried about moving into the house. And he seems not to be listening to me at all. Please tell me what to do. Yes.
1: So, guys, yeah. I mean, it's over to you. I do think there's some guilty conscience mixed in there, even though she didn't expressly say. It's kind of guilty conscience that's in her. But she says they've been dating for 4 years. This man's wife was alive while they were dating. The wife died 2 years ago. Now the man wants her to move into the house. She has reservations. She doesn't know what to do. This is a dilemma.
0: Moving into the house is her problem.
1: Okay.
0: And the guy is saying, why do we need to, you know,
1: to move to another house?
0: Should be her things are no longer in the house. Move now. Just move in. You know.
1: What do you think she should do here? Should she have reservations moving in? The guy has reassured her. Is that enough for her to have her worries disappear, do you think? And do you also believe that maybe she's just a little guilty? Anyway, that's not the reason. She wants help.
0: Yes, yes.
1: She's uncomfortable about moving into the house. Her husband is insisting, not her husband, he wants to marry her, but they're not married yet. Her boyfriend is insisting that they're going to live there. Is that a red flag?
0: Yes. That's what we want you to tell us. Tell us, really. Provide advice for the lady.
1: And I don't want to ask the other one about should she leave, because there were more better reasons for her to have left. She didn't leave at that point.
0: She says she's undoubtedly in love with the man.
1: Okay.
0: And at the time, while the wife was alive, don't put the blame on her. It's not only her. Oh. That the man was dating.
1: Oh, there was a group of them.
0: Maybe
1: a school of girls.
0: All, other girls that he was dating when his wife, but his wife is has passed now, and she's the one there who still loves him. She wants to move in with him and all that, but she, the guy says they must stay in that house. And her things are no longer in the house. The late woman's properties and stuff are no longer in the house. Is she afraid of the woman coming to haunt her?
1: I think it's maybe not the woman coming to haunt her. You know, like when you move into an environment surrounded by the consequences of your action, may not be negative in her part because it does seem like the woman has died, cleared the way for her to be there.
0: Mm.
1: But you are looking at the consequence of what you did.
0: Guys,
1: one way or the other.
0: Over to you. 0809-155-1055. It's your time to
1: waiting.
0: Yes, waiting and advise this particular lady. Go on Facebook too.
1: Splash FM 105.5 Ibadan. Should she have concerns? And she, well, she obviously does have concerns. What should she do? The husband, why do I keep saying husband? The man, the boyfriend, is insisting that they're going to live in that house. But she doesn't want to because the wife just died 2 years ago and she feels like it's too soon to move into the house. Left to her, they should move somewhere else, get a new apartment, but the man is not bulging. Should she just go ahead and moving? After all, she's not hurting anybody now. The woman is dead.
0: And you know, nobody, she killed you. According to her, she may have been one of those people.
1: She said that she feels that she added to the woman's stress. So he's there. I feel like in the back of her heart, it may have just been, and I think that's what is doing her. There's this guilt, like, this thing that you did to this person, how are you sure they're not going to do it to you too in the same house? After you die too, they will now bring another woman.
0: But
1: so she wants a new, you know,
0: environment, new vibe,
1: new slate to start up upon, where she'll see new house. She's like, oh, okay, at least it's a fresh house. Nobody has been here before. No woman has lived here before. So I do think that there's a bit of guilty conscience in there, but I don't think it's much of a dilemma like that. Because if you're paying you, you run for your life, regardless of whether you love him or not. Besides, if you love a person and a person loves you, should they not listen to your concern? So if he finds out that this is something that worries you so much, you're really uncomfortable about moving into the house because that was the house that his late wife lived in and you were involved with him while his late wife was alive, should he not consider your apprehension? If he chooses to not consider that apprehension, maybe that's a sign for you that, you know, somewhere else, or I don't know. Maybe well, it's karma. I don't know.
0: Well, if you love someone and you love them undoubtedly, it's a dilemma for you.
1: But love is not always enough. It's not just about love. There are other things too to consider.
0: Okay. Let's see. Let's take this one and see what he has to say. Hello, Mr. Rabo there.
2: Yeah. Good evening to everyone in the house.
1: Hello, Mr. Rabo.
2: It's quite unfortunate that she's requesting advice under these circumstances.
1: Right.
2: Because it baffles me. When you help to destroy another person's marriage, and now the person, the woman has even died, there is no remorse from this lady's part. All she wants is just an advice for her to pack in or not to pack in. I mean, it's disheartening to me as far as I'm concerned. So why is she afraid?
1: But Mr. Arabo, she said she's not the only girl that was involved with him when his wife was still alive. Doesn't that count for something?
2: On your program, we are concerned with her, not with others.
1: Well, she's
2: the one that has written a letter and she is the one we know now.
1: Good point.
2: So if we want to advise her, if we want to help her, we must speak the truth.
1: Right.
2: She said we should not condemn her. We should just advise. So I don't know how to advise now that, okay, pack in. Or don't pack in. You understand? If we don't tell her the truth of what she has done wrongly, how do we advise pack in or don't pack in?
0: Or maybe don't pack in yet.
2: So the only thing I can just say is, well, under these circumstances, if she stands her ground that she wants another house. She doesn't want that house. Fine. Provided that the man will agree with her and go and marry her in another house. But from what she said now, the man has insisted that the current house is what
1: the house
2: he wants. So, and I will let her know that from what came to my mind when the letter was being read, perhaps she is the next person that will have high blood pressure in that house. She has said she's not
1: but
2: the
1: she
2: only
1: said
2: one
1: the evil should not judge her. Don't judge her.
2: I'm not judging her. I'm just speculating.
3: The man
2: is insisting that she must come into that house. And the previous woman died of heart pressure in that
1: anxiety.
2: House. So maybe she's the next one that will die of heart pressure in that house. Thank you.
3: Thank you, Mr. Arabo, for calling.
1: She wanted comfort, Mr. Arabo. I'm sure this is not what she signed up for when she was writing that. You know,
0: guys.
1: But I mean, this is a difficult situation. How person won't take advice?
0: Okay, she said something, though, about the man wanting her to move in immediately. So maybe her answer would come from there.
1: Okay.
0: Let her hold on a bit. Let him hold on a bit. Not immediately.
1: No, the woman has died for 2 years now. That's enough time. So it's been 2 years since she died. You didn't have a problem dating her while she was alive.
0: No,
1: why are you afraid of moving in? You were not afraid to date him when you had a wife.
0: The man seems to be in some sort of hurry. For her to move in.
1: Maybe because of the inconvenience of having to drive to where she is or that kind of thing. He would rather she just stays in the house so that, you know, he doesn't have to be driving.
0: And spending money.
1: Yes, going to, after all, the woman that used to be there has cleared out.
0: Okay, auntie, just give it time. Give it time, auntie. We are back tomorrow.
1: Ask for forgiveness.
0: We are back tomorrow, 4 p.m.
1: Right.
0: Yes. I'm K Boogie.
1: And I'm Charity.
0: Catch y'all tomorrow.

0: 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We are still the most listened to radio station.
1: Yeah, yeah.
0: That's right. We are still the best.
1: Oh, and you know
0: we are Splash 105.5.
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0: 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Here's the news read by Kenneth Agwiji, and first the news headlines. President Tinubu assures Nigerians of improved security and economic stability. The federal government declares Wednesday, Thursday as public holidays to mark Eid al-Kabir celebration. On the foreign scene, Russian President Vladimir Putin hails Africa's economic progress. And on the sports scene, President Tinubu congratulates Rangers International after ninth NPFL title win. Details of these and more shortly. President Bola Tinubu has assured Nigerians that the reforms initiated by his administration will continue to deliver improved security, economic stability and greater prosperity across the country. Tinubu gave the assurance in his 2026 Eid al-Kabir message, released earlier today ahead of Wednesday's celebrations. He acknowledged the security challenges still confronting parts of the country in spite of recent successes recorded by security agencies in the fight against terrorism and banditry. The president extended warm felicitations to Muslims in Nigeria and across the world on the occasion of Eid al-Kabir, describing the festival as a period of sacrifice, compassion, unity and devotion to God. Tinubu noted that Eid al-Kabir symbolizes the enduring virtues of faith, obedience and sacrifice exemplified by Prophet Ibrahim. According to the president, Nigeria remains on a path of reconstruction and renewal through difficult but necessary reforms aimed at building a stronger and more prosperous nation. The federal government has declared Wednesday 27th and Thursday 28th May 2026 as public holidays to mark the celebration of Eid al-Adha. The announcement was made by the Minister of Interior, Dr. Olubemi Tunjiojo, on behalf of the government. The declaration was contained in a statement signed by the Permanent Secretary of the Ministry, Dr. Magdalene Adjani. Adjani said the declaration affirms the federal government's profound respect for the faith and spiritual heritage of millions of Nigerian Muslims who join the global Islamic community in observing this sacred occasion. The federal government also urged all Nigerians to use this period for prayers and sober reflections, asking for divine guidance upon the country as it continues its pursuit of peace, security, and prosperity for every citizen. Former Vice President Atiku Abubakar has emerged winner of the African Democratic Congress ADC presidential primary election in Ebonyi State after polling 15,300 votes in the exercise conducted across the state. Chairman of the committee and ADC National Vice Chairman Diaspora, Fred Owe, while declaring the results, said Atiku scored the highest number of votes and was therefore returned as the winner of the presidential primary in the state. According to the official results released by the Ebonyi State Presidential Primary Election Committee, Atiku defeated former Rivers State Governor Rotimi Amaechi, who secured 2,200 votes, while Muhammad Hayatuddin polled 200 votes. The committee disclosed that Ebonyi State had a total of 18,891 registered voters for the exercise conducted across the 171 wards in the 13 local government areas of the state. The Interim National Working Committee of the People's Democratic Party, the PDP, and the Factional Board of Trustees of the party have called for the total overhaul of security apparatuses in the country, challenging the federal government to awake to its responsibility of protecting lives and properties of Nigerians. They made the call during a condolence visit to Governor Seyi Makinde over the recent Orire abduction of teachers and pupils in the state and killing of teachers. While speaking on behalf of the delegation, Alhaji Kabiru Turaki acknowledged the efforts of Governor Seyi Makinde in addressing the situation, noting that the attempt from some quarters to heap security responsibility solely on the governor is totally misplaced, as the bulk of security responsibility and its structural law and its structure, lies with the federal government. They also expressed solidarity with the state government and called for strengthening efforts to address insecurity and protect lives, especially in schools and rural communities, while charging Nigerians to be vigilant and security sensitive.
1: Our challenge to the federal government is that issue of security and security architecture needed to be overhauled, and this is long overdue. In a situation where you will say the governor is the chief security officer in a state and he has no control over the troops and the security agencies that work and live in a state, then it's something that should have to be reconsidered again. I cannot imagine where a governor would preside over his security council meeting in a state and then decisions are taken. And then the Inspector General of the Commissioner of Police will have to get clearance from the Inspector General of Police in Abuja, or the Commandant of the military will have to also talk to his superiors in Abuja, by which time a lot of damage will have been done. So we feel, from our own perspective as PDP, that there is a need for the security architecture to be overhauled.
0: The Board of Trustees Chairman, Chief Adolphus Wabara, along with other top executive members of the Turaki-led faction, were on the delegation. The Joint Admissions and Matriculation Board, JAMB, has announced that the 2026 Unified Tertiary Matriculation Examination mop-up exercise will hold on the 13th of June. 2026. JAMB's public communication advisor, Fabian Benjamin, in a statement explains that the mop-up examination is for those who were unable to sit the 2026 UTME held between April 16 and 23rd due to technical challenges, examination infractions, and biometric verification issues. The board described the mop-up examination as the final stage of the 2026 UTME process, aimed at resolving all outstanding issues involving affected candidates. JAMB also advised affected candidates to begin printing their examination notification slips from the 6th of June 2026 and urged them to familiarize themselves with their examination centers before the examination date. The board warned that no additional opportunity would be provided after the mop-up exercise. Governor of Kano State, Abba Yusuf, has approved 20,000 Naira Idil Kabiri Goodwill Package for civil servants in the state and across its 44 local government areas. The approval was announced in a statement issued earlier today in Kano by Musa Tanko Muhammad, Press Secretary to the Office of the Secretary to the State Government. The gesture is aimed at supporting workers ahead of the Eid al-Kabir celebration. According to reports, the generosity comes shortly after the payment of May salaries to state and local government workers. Governor Yusuf said that the initiative reflected his administration's commitment to the welfare and well-being of workers, whom he described as the backbone of the public service in the state. He explains that the decision was informed by current economic realities and the financial demands associated with festive periods. The governor reaffirmed his administration's resolve to continue implementing people-oriented policies to improve workers' welfare, boost productivity, and sustain an efficient public service. 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Still to come, Russian President Vladimir Putin has hailed Africa's economic progress, President Tinubu congratulates Rangers International after ninth NPFL title win. Details of these and more after the break.
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0: 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Now, Baba, stop work because your hair feel wait.
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2: And now the rest of the news. Turning to the foreign scene, Russian President Vladimir Putin has praised African countries for achievements across various sectors of their economies. Putin spoke in a congratulatory message to African heads of state and government to mark the 2026 Africa Day celebration, which comes up annually on the 25th of May, as this marks the 63rd anniversary of the African Union's establishment in 1963. According to Putin, African countries have recorded notable economic and social progress while gaining greater influence on key international issues. Putin said the Russian Federation attached great importance to strengthening its long-standing friendly relations with African nations. He added that such a world should remain free from all forms of discrimination and dictate. President Denis Nguesso of the Republic of Congo has announced that African nationals will no longer require visas to enter the country from the 1st of January 2027. Nguesso made the announcement during the celebration of the Africa Day at the 2026 annual meetings of the African Development Bank, the AFDB, group in Brazzaville. The Congolese leader said the decision was aimed at promoting African integration, free movement of people, and continental unity. He urged African countries to strengthen solidarity and avoid selfishness and narrow nationalism, in addressing development challenges. According to him, Africa's future depends on stronger regional cooperation, infrastructure development, and implementation of the African Continental Free Trade Area. To the exciting water sports, President Bola Tinubu has congratulated Rangers International FC on winning the 2025-2026 Nigeria Premier Football League, the NPFL,

pieces, highlighting its historic exploits on the continental stage. He specifically referenced Rangers' run to the final of the African Cup of Champions Clubs in 1975 and their triumph in the African Cup Winners' Club in 1977. And just before we go, a recap of the major stories. We told you President Tinubu has assured Nigerians of improved security and economic stability. The federal government has declared Wednesday and Thursday as public holidays to mark Eid al-Kabir celebration. Russian President Vladimir Putin has hailed Africa's economic progress. President Tinubu has congratulated Rangers International after their ninth NPFL title win. For more details on the News Vista website and www.splashfm1055.com, simply follow us across all social media platforms. 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And that's the end of the news on Splash 105.5 FM, the integrity station and the best radio station in the southwest of the country. The news editor is Tunde Olawuwo, assisted by Babatunde Muro KG. I am Kenneth Ogwuche. Good evening, and thank you for listening.

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0: Yes. Good evening, sports fans, everywhere you are. Welcome to the second half, the second installment of the Exciting Sports Show for today. Sports Bang it is, coming from the Integrity Station, Splash 105.5 FM, broadcasting from the White Building, Felele, in the city of Ibadan, Oyo State, Nigeria. Well, if you check your time right now, it's 28 minutes before 7 o'clock. And I welcome you officially to the world of sports this evening. My name is Toby Akintola. I've reported for duty, ready to take you around the ever busy, ever interesting, and sometimes controversial world of sports. Well, on the show this evening, we'll talk about the Super Eagles of Nigeria in the next 58 minutes or so. They'll be in action against the Warriors of Zimbabwe, the semi-finals of the Unity Cup in London. We'll give you the team news. We'll talk about the Super Eagles on the show this evening. Well, the Nigeria Premier Football League ended over the weekend, but we still have one or two issues to talk about on the show this evening. We'll talk about tennis, the Roland Garros going on in France. And of course, some other updates from the foreign football scene. These and so much more on the show this evening. Sports Bank on Splash 105.5 FM Ibadan. Once again, my name is Toby Akintola. Please join us on our fan page on Facebook. 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Like, share, comment to talk to us this evening. And of course, in due time, I will read your comments. I'm not riding alone. I've got the sport illuminator here, Raymond Tolope. Good evening.
1: Yeah, well, good evening to everybody listening. And of course, it's time to talk sport again. Let's get the action on.
0: All right, let's start with the build-up to the World Cup. This is regarding the Spanish national team. By the way, the World Cup will start on the 11th of June. So that's how many days from now? Less than 3 weeks from now, the FIFA World Cup will start in Mexico, Canada, and of course, the United States of America. Let's start with this. For the first time in history, Spain will go to the World Cup without any Real Madrid players among in their ranks. Spanish manager Luis de la Fuente defended his World Cup squad decision brushing off criticism regarding the historic absence of Real Madrid players. Let me quote what he said. I don't look at what club a player comes from. My only concern is whether they have what it takes to play for the national team. Raymond, this begs the question. Is there no Real Madrid player currently good enough to play for the Spanish national team? I was thinking that Dean Hudson, the guy who joined from Bournemouth, will make the list. Is it down to Real Madrid's failure this season?
1: If you check it well, Madrid players, are they deserving of going to the World Cup? How many players can you count? How many Spanish players at Real Madrid are playing consistently? And who are they? So you check through Gonzalo Garcia, who is the backup for Kylian Mbappe. I think he scored 6 goals this season.
0: Yeah, for Real Madrid.
1: He has never received a call-up to Spain. So automatically,
0: people are not even talking about him.
1: Who's him out? Dani Ceballos. Are you going to take him to the World Cup?
0: No.
1: Dani Cavaya
0: is old.
1: Yeah, I think he played another 20 games for Madrid this season.
0: Yeah.
1: He was out, injured. So you can always say, okay, I'll let him sit. Then the last one is Dean Huijsen.
0: Yeah.
1: So which many people? He played 20, 30
0: He played so many games for Real Madrid.
1: Yeah, but
0: and it cost them a lot of money from AFC Bournemouth.
1: So what was his performance?
0: What of the left back? The left back?
1: What is his name again? What is his name now? So how good were they this season? The other thing was, I've been called up.
0: Yeah,
1: sometimes
0: it was decent for Real Madrid this season.
1: Oh, so decent was, but his performance is enough. I think I could make a case for Huijsen. I look at the defense of the Spanish national team as well, and the part of me, I saw Kubasi, I saw Llorente.
0: That's the options. That's what the coach is taking
1: this
0: to the World Cup.
1: Nassar guy, Laporte,
0: yeah,
1: and some other guys, and I think to a large extent, I don't think this is politics. I disagree.
0: You don't think this is politics?
1: No, I think it's justified to a larger extent.
0: You know the reason why people would think that this is politics? Because you and I know that this season, there have been this tension between the Spanish Football Federation and Real Madrid.
1: Yeah.
0: I mean, are they doing that to spite
1: Real Madrid
0: players?
1: No, I don't think so. I don't think so. There was a tournament, was it Euros under Enrique too, where he didn't call up a single Madrid player.
0: Carreras.
1: So, I think to a larger extent, Enrique didn't also call, is it Nations League or Euros? Either of the two, where he didn't call up any Madrid player too. Mm. So there was, it's not for a help, but if you weigh it, Madrid didn't have a good season.
0: But this is the first time in history that Real Madrid player will be going to the World Cup. I mean, that's a bit strange.
1: Not strange. The quality
0: is strange.
1: So you asked about the quality of Spanish players at Madrid.
0: At Real Madrid, yeah.
1: The quality is not there. Mm. If they have the days when they have the quality.
0: Yeah. They used to have,
1: and of course, don't forget that Madrid is a team who uses more foreign based than home based. It's Barcelona that
0: like Barcelona, Atletico Madrid,
1: Valencia, and other clubs. Madrid, if you by the time you check Madrid first 11, you only see maybe one or two.
0: A player like Mike Merino, who only came back from injury last week,
1: is in that squad. So there are some players that coaches are loyal to.
0: Yeah.
1: Even if you are injured for five years,
0: they fit into their philosophy.
1: Yes. Even if you are injured for 5 years. Yeah. They'll still bring them back. I'm like, okay, you're back, Abby. Come and play.
0: All right. Before we take this break, let's talk about club football a bit. Updates regarding Manchester United. Manchester United captain Bruno Fernandes defended his character and achievement as he accused Roy Keane of telling a lie about his pursuit of the Premier League assist record. Roy Keane suggested the Portugal international was prioritizing individual assist record over teams as interest in his eagerness to set a single record. Season record. Of course, Bruno eventually got the record, 21 assists for United this season. Fernandes is not the first player in the current squad to have voiced disapproval towards a United great. Earlier this season, Lisandro Martinez was involved in a spat with Postecoglou and Nicky Butt after they made comments about his height and ability to compete with Erling Haaland in the Manchester derby. Raymond, I don't know whether it's just me overthinking, but I've noticed this rivalry between United legends. I'm talking about Postecoglou, Gary Neville, and the rest, and these current United teams. Most times, their criticisms are not fair.
1: I know. Maybe
0: Bruno Fernandes has 21 assists, but he's trying to say that, well, Bruno was so eager. He was just focused on getting that one done at the expense of collective.
1: Maybe it's normal for the oldies to criticize. Yes, Scholes, Gary Neville.
0: But United were playing for nothing. I mean, they've already qualified for the Champions League.
1: Post Amorim, I don't think I've asked Scholes and Gary Neville said anything.
0: But Roy Keane is becoming.
1: So Roy Keane has a personal vendetta
0: against United. Why? Keane Shefu?
1: I think he once said he's not a fan of United. He was employed and he got his money.
0: He was a captain of this team.
1: Yes, of course, he was a captain, but he's not a fan.
0: He's not a fan of the club that he played for.
1: So because he played for United, man, it doesn't mean you're a fan of mine. He was employed and he got paid for it. So you can play in the club and not be the fan of the club. Like, yeah.
0: So he doesn't like Manchester United, that's what he's trying to say.
1: Yeah, so, but on this Fernandes case, I think, again, there's a limit to...
0: Bruno has actually responded.
1: So
0: he said he lied.
1: So there's a limit to everything you're doing. That's a debating war. Oh, I forget if I go. So I think Oekin is going overboard. Bruno Fernandes has done well. Without him in that team, United are really almost nothing. So when you're closer to a record, you want to break that record. Mm. It is normal.
0: By the way, United had nothing to play for last three, four games of the season. So
1: you should celebrate Bruno Fernandes, you should applaud him, you should appreciate the fact of what he's doing, but he's letting other things be cloud his judgment. So, again, I've seen him being dragged, and a lot of people are even putting his legacy. Yes, his legacy is intact, the greatest captain to ever play in the Premier League, but what he's saying about Bruno Fernandes, I think he needs to stop it. He needs to stop it. And if I'm the manager of United, I'm actually right working.
0: To stop talking?
1: No, I tell him.
0: He's a pundit now.
1: No, character assassination can be a libel. Yeah. Yes, I can write you. Of course, yeah. I'm talking to my employer.
0: Okay.
1: I can always write you and say, if you are saying things...
0: You're not supposed to say.
1: I can sue you for it. Mm. So, you should tame his tongue. He's talking too much. Okay.
0: Let's stay with Bruno Fernandes. This season has been fantastic for United and for Bruno. But Raymond, next season, if United depends on only Bruno Fernandes, will it make any sense? Because I'm not sure he'll be able to replicate this form next season.
1: Well,
0: this season,
1: so
0: 8 goals, 21 assists.
1: Is it 8 goals, 9 goals?
0: 9 goals. Yeah, 9 goals, 21
1: so,
0: assists.
1: It's not about, is it about Bruno replicating it? Bruno created his first assist on match day 8 or 9. So assists is dependent on the kind of attackers you have. So what United should be weary of is how many chances he's going to create and are there going to be attackers to convert the chances. Will Bruno replicate the same thing for a midfielder of his caliber? I think he will. He's 31 years. If he's 35 now, United fans will be worried. But he's 31. If he doesn't get injured, if he's fit,
0: he will do that.
1: Of course, but he should not be played in every game. So United needs to find
0: a backup, a proper number 10
1: for
0: not
1: him.
0: Not Joshua Zirkzee, so that, not Missy Mount.
1: I beg, where are you? Where are this? So that the Premier League, the Champions League can be available, the Cup games, or that Carabao Cup can rest.
0: All right, we're going to take a break right now for some commercials. When we come back, we'll talk about tennis. We'll talk about the Super Eagles of Nigeria. They have a game in the next 45 minutes or so against Zimbabwe. Of course, talk about the NPFL as well. Stick around. We'll be right back.
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0: Well, great to have back on Sports Banger this evening. Well, the Super Eagles of Nigeria will be in action in the next 40 minutes or so against the Warriors of Zimbabwe in the semifinals of the Unity Cup in London. And the starting lineup is out for the Super Eagles of Nigeria. Well, there are some interesting names on that starting lineup. The goalkeeper is Otto Rokonko. Oputa is Oputa Igboke, Abdullahi Ogbu, Iwawu, Aziz Beloso, Unadi Tare Murphy, Tijani, and Philip Otele. Raymond, I mean, there are some names on this on this list, but we have some MPFL players who made the starting lineup for the Super Eagles of Nigeria, Raymond.
1: Yeah, Okuta, Rangers, Goke, Rangers too, both of them are making the list. And of course, he called up I think 8 or 9.
0: By the way, Ayobami Jr. of Shooting Stars is on the bench. It's not
1: yes,
0: starting.
1: I was trying to check Alami of Shooting Stars. But I don't think it's on the bench, except I'm trying to check.
0: Some other names. Should be on the bench, but
1: I think you got Uzo on the bench. You got Atata, you got Oyedokun Adeoye, Elias, you got Simioseni, Ayobami, and Tijani. So automatically,
0: Ayobami Junior is
1: yeah,
0: there.
1: Yeah, maybe he'll be making a cap for Super Eagles in this game. It's always good to see MPFL players. I mean, they've been part.
0: What is Eriche trying to do, Raymond?
1: Trying to test new waters now.
0: You can have one or two players in the MPFL that will be part of the Super Eagles going forward.
1: Well, yes, but then also
0: because we know that when we start the qualifiers for the African Cup of Nations, some of these guys will not.
1: No, it's not even about.
0: They will not be part of.
1: It's
0: the
1: not
0: Super
1: about
0: Eagles.
1: Even whether they will start in the qualifier. If they move outside this MPFL, you need to be playing consistently before you can. Get a shirt in the Super Eagles. But it's part of the experience. This is the Unity Cup. You don't need your Osimhen. You don't need the Lookman and all these boys. So you have to, I mean, give more chances to other players that you can take. And where do you invite them? Your league. So you got good players in the league. Yeah, definitely.
0: I'm also happy for the goalkeeper. I mean,
1: Ogogo.
0: Yeah, he's starting today.
1: Excellent.
0: Uzo is on the bench.
1: Yeah.
0: Okay.
1: Yeah, let's see what he can do. I mean, now he's making
0: that, because right now I think we have a mini goalkeeping crisis in the Super Eagles. Stanley Wabali is not going to play for the Super Eagles anytime soon because he's clubless.
1: Maybe that guy's retired.
0: Maybe
1: that guy's retired.
0: We have Maduka Okoye. Maduka Okoye will play the international friendly games against Poland and Portugal.
1: I'm much more about. I don't believe Wabali has got representatives, yeah? So they know what they are doing. Let me put it that way.
0: All right. Let's talk about the MPFL. It ended over the weekend. Rangers International of Enugu won the MPFL title, their second title in 3 years. But let me start with Shooting Stars of Ibadan, Raymond. No longer news. Shooting Stars have gotten a continental ticket ahead of next season. But let me start by asking you, the Lekan Salami Stadium in Ibadan, can it host CAF Competitions Cup games? Right now,
1: no. They will rebrand the stadium now.
0: Are you sure they will rebrand it?
1: They
0: stadium?
1: Will. It's the first time in 22 years or 27 years.
0: Do they have the time? Because I think that will start almost immediately after the start of the season.
1: The government, the governor, the commissioner is aware already that citizens have qualified for the continent, and I want to believe. This is not just celebrating the management. I mean,
0: they want their fans to watch the game in Ibadan.
1: They will have table.
0: Going to Ikenne.
1: Yeah, they will have table for the governor. So they have to remove everything and make it nice. So when the special starts, this is May.
0: Maybe August.
1: I mean, before CAF comes down to come and check, this you'll be surprised. So yeah, the stadium is good. The pitch is good. But you need to put one or two things into. I mean, it's not that international guys have not been playing on that pitch before. So it's minimized something. I'm not bothered.
0: Guess you are sure that the Lekan Salami Stadium
1: will host. That one has forget that.
0: So if our fans will get to watch Shooting Stars play.
1: Mafor.
0: Okay. Okay. Let's talk about Enugu Rangers, Raymond. Two title wins in 3 years. I think Fairly Lechuku, no doubt, has put his name in the history books right now for Rangers International of Enugu. And I want you to answer that question with Finidi George, because I think that Rivers United bottled the league.
1: Rangers didn't start well.
0: So how did they get back into that conversation? And then they overtook Rivers United.
1: It was the same thing that happened in 2024. Yeah.
0: Second half of the season, they always
1: they came back. I mean, the first half they were like 9-10 in 2024. They just kind of climbing and climbing to the win. And the same thing happened here. I mean, so fantastic for Fidelis. This will be his third title. I think he won one. Did he win with Play 2? I'm trying to think. It was with MFM. Took them or second to them to the continent. Okay, yeah, it was with the continent with
0: Play 2. But two wins in 3 years,
1: so, two things here. That's the fantastic management of Rangers, kudos to them. I mean, they set the environment well for a manager for like Heath Phillips, who definitely knows his onions, and they won. Perfect, determined, and deserved champion. So, super for I mean, Fidelis, super for Rangers. This is their ninth title. So they are on par with Eyimba now. So
0: Eyimba is more like
1: the only thing Eyimba have over there.
0: Eyimba is looking like the Manchester United of Nigeria. I mean, sorry to say. Past glory. When last did Eyimba win? Okay, they won the title.
1: The one we've really judged, Abuja League in the forgotten years. That Abuja League they won. But then, yes, nine titles. But they can't take it away. The true
0: Cavaliers,
1: they
0: won. Of course, they won the CAF Champions.
1: Nobody is still closing that yet. So they are still there on top. But
0: they are the biggest club in Nigeria.
1: Biggest, of
0: because
1: course.
0: Because of history. But based on current form, you cannot talk about Eyimba.
1: Biggest? No, so not because of history. I think they are the biggest because.
0: The brand?
1: They are the biggest because of the Champions League they won.
0: That's what I'm saying now. And of course, that's what I'm saying.
1: No, if it's history, it's Shooting Star and Rangers.
0: They won the CAF Champions League when? 2004.
1: That's 2004.
0: That's 22 years ago now. That's what I'm
1: because,
0: saying.
1: No, so, when you're talking about history dates back to when you are
0: that's
1: born.
0: That's the same thing.
1: So, no, they are the biggest club because they won the Champions League. That's the brand.
0: Okay.
1: And it comes to history and fan base, Eyimba will not match Shooting Stars fan base, and I don't think they will also match Rangers, because these are clubs.
0: Okay.
1: We know when Shooting Stars and Rangers were doing back and forth in the 70s, 60s for the MPFL.
0: Okay, final question in the MPFL before we leave Raymond. So it's confirmed right now, Rangers and Rivers United will represent Nigeria in the CAF Champions League. Shooting Stars and the winners of the FA Cup will represent Nigeria. We're saying again the CAF Corinthians. Do you think they are going to give us good representation?
1: I cannot say. Please.
0: Rivers, because what did Buju had in recent times?
1: There's no way I can say.
0: I mean, when last did.
1: The last time we had a good outing.
0: When last did they even call it?
1: Lobby Star was the last thing that got to swim out of the CAF.
0: Rivers United have been disappointing.
1: It's not Rivers. Nigeria Club have been disappointing. So,
0: on the continent.
1: I cannot sit down and tell you that
0: maybe Shooting Stars will win the CAF Convenience Cup. They can.
1: It's possible.
0: It's not impossible.
1: But you also have to look at number one, when the season starts, how soon are we starting our season?
0: Okay.
1: Because that's what matters. The quality of equipment, also players, also matters. Then the opponent too. Okay. Because don't forget that the Shooting Stars is likely going to play two qualifiers
0: before they get into
1: to the group stage. So. And don't forget that some of these big teams will also be there.
0: All right. Testimony Ayen is saying Madrid Spanish players are below par this season without sentiment. Sometimes this season, when Madrid had their full squad, Hutchinson could not break into the back line, and even Carrecas was benched by Ferland Mendy. Nanda and Basna are surviving off Spanish players, so it is understandable. That's from Testimony Ayen.
1: I'm on Lami Yama.
0: Okay.
1: How far? Look your boy, no flop for a couple.
0: That's the last shot on the show this evening. Sports Bank on Splash 105.5 FM Ibadan. Well, on behalf of the production crew, especially our studio manager, that's Bosun Alanyode. My name is Toby Akintola. We'll be back early tomorrow for the midweek edition of the show. Well, until then, keep supporting sports, stay out of trouble, and don't forget to keep praying for Nigeria.

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So what think you they wait now? 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
9: I bring greetings to you, my listeners. It is a moment for Jesus to speak to you and bless your heart. And I will start by taking this song. It's a Yoruba song.

0: ominira lọwọ isa ominira lọwọ ini ominira lọwọ ipoju ominira lọwọ ta o mo dominira o ninu jesu mo dominira to ga.
1: What's the meaning of that song? The song is talking about your freedom is in Jesus. You get your freedom through Jesus. I receive my freedom in Jesus. So the topic of my word this moment says a new heart and a new spirit. A new heart and a new spirit. And for us to have a new heart, it shows that there must be a previous heart, the old heart. What the old heart does is different to what the new heart does. The old heart, I will show you the product of the old heart. I will also show you the fruit of the new heart. As we read Ezekiel chapter 36, verse 25 to 29.
0: Then I will sprinkle clean water upon you.
1: Hallelujah.
0: And you shall be clean.
1: Yes.
0: From all your filthiness.
1: Yes.
0: And from all your idols.
1: Yes.
0: Which I cleanse you.
1: Yes.
0: A new heart,
1: yes,
0: also will I give you.
1: Yes.
0: And a new spirit will I put within you.
1: Yes.
0: And I will take away the stony heart out of your flesh.
1: Yes.
0: And I will give you an heart of flesh.
1: Yes.
0: And I will put my spirit within you.
1: Yes.
0: And cause you to walk in my status.
1: Yes.
0: And ye shall keep my judgments and do them.
1: Yes.
0: And ye shall dwell in the land that I gave to your fathers.
1: Yes.
0: And ye shall be my people.
1: Yes.
0: And I will be your God.
1: Yes.
0: And I will also save you from all your uncleanness.
1: Yes.
0: And I will call for the corn, and I will increase it and lay no famine upon you.
1: Hallelujah.
0: Amen.
1: So I want to let you know that there is a need for everyone hearing me. If your heart is still at the state of the old version, what does the old version mean? The heart that produces anything that does not please God, anger, cursing, fighting, because whatsoever you are doing, it originates from your heart. Old version, let God take that heart into his surgery, into theater room, to perform surgery, spiritual surgery. The moment the old version of your heart is still there, you will manifest attitude of killing, adulteries, fornication, theft, false witness, person. But the moment you allow word of God to cleanse you, Ezekiel 36 verse 25 says, I will sprinkle clean water on you. What do we use water to do? To wash something clean. I am speaking to my listener this hour as I release this word of God to you. As your heart is open, may the power in this word of God sprinkle this water upon your heart and wash you clean in the name of Jesus.
0: Amen.
1: Because the Bible says, faith cometh by hearing. Hearing the word of God. If you know your heart produces bad thing, bad thought, and the moment your heart produces them, you will do it. And I bring this scripture to you that God has promising you to cleanse your heart. I speak this moment that your heart be cleansed in the name of Jesus.
0: Amen.
1: That same heart that generates feedingness, I speak this word of God to them that your heart shall be cleansed in the name of Jesus.
0: Amen.
1: That old version of your heart, I introduce Jesus to you. Accept me, say, Lord Jesus, I believe this word I'm hearing. I believe the scripture that have been read to me, that you promised me new heart, you promised me new spirit. I receive your word into my heart. I receive your word into my heart, and as you are receiving, it's working. It's doing the operation to your heart. New heart is given to you, new spirit is given to you, and the Lord will help you in the mighty name of Jesus.
0: Amen. Amen.
1: I that have just spoken the word of God to you, I am Pastor Adewale Solomon. God bless you.
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0: eyi re fufu ati omi orombo lemoni ti o fo yin re jile epso de chako eru adayeba eyin fufu dada.
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0: Hello, God's people. I want to welcome you to Kingdom Now. I am Daily Matthews. We have been looking at the battles of the mind. In the battles of the mind, we have gotten to the place where we're talking about every high thing. Paul lists four of them. Four places through which God fights this battle for believers or in believers, in our minds, in our souls, so that we can become like the Lord Jesus Christ. So he's fighting those things that are natural in our lives, that make us look like the devil, even though we are children of God. So he's fighting these battles to the end that, for the purpose of bringing us into a Christ-like life and character. And he has recognized that there are certain things that stand against God in our souls. Call them strongholds, imagination, every high thing, and thoughts. So he says we must pull down those strongholds. We're not building those natural strongholds again. There are some places you go to as believers, and what they are reinforcing is the stronghold of who you are. They encourage you to be angry. They encourage you to be hateful. They encourage you to be covetous. They encourage you to be unkind. These are not the values that Christ built his church for. If your church is a place where you are encouraged to be hateful, to be angry, to be unkind to other people, to be covetous, then you need to reappraise that place again, whether you are supposed to be there or not. But I'm most likely to tell you that, you are not supposed to be there. So that is directly the thing that God is fighting against. So he's pulling down the strongholds, casting down every imagination that comes from those strongholds, and every high thing. This high thing that Paul talks about refers to those philosophies that rule society. And because they rule society, believers take from these philosophies and rule their lives by them. And because we rule our lives by them, our lives come out un-Christ-like. Our lives come out un-Christ-like. Now, it can be in pop culture, it can be in ancient culture and tradition. It can be in society, certain other societal values, but there are things that have become popular, and these things fight against what believers generally know of Christ. But they fight against us so much, and they overcome our thought patterns, and then they force us to do what Christ would not have done in that situation. You are a lady. Like I was saying the other time, yesterday, I said, Tito meni kon babaje, toma elomi uleda, or toma eni kon uleda. It's a principle that rules our society. That principle says that it suggests that something unfortunate happens to someone around you, maybe someone you know, or maybe someone you don't even know, and it brings good your way, and then you are happy. I am not saying we have control over everything that happens to everybody in this world, but the one we have control over, we should consider that other person. How is this other person going to be after this series of events that is benefiting only me and it's not benefiting them? Somebody can say, I can't determine. Should I now stop the goodness of God that is coming to me and be considering another person? For example, you have been winning, there's a contract, there's a place where you get contracts from. And for the last 10 years, you have been winning contracts. Nobody else has won the contracts. There was somebody else before there, and then you started winning the contracts, and no other person comes in to win the contract anymore. Of course, the world suggests that that means that in that situation, do you now expect me, to leave, to stop winning the contract so that I can build, so that I can go to other people? Other people also, if they had the chance that I have now, they will not allow me to come into the contract. That is the principle by which this world is ruled. Sometimes we even call it favor. But there should be a way that the Lord will tell us, if we wait on him, to be able to be of benefit to others also, so that they can, so that it doesn't have to be winner takes all. That is why the world is the way it is. Winner takes it all principle, where you do not consider the other person. And then because you do not consider the other person, the other person is looking for how to shortchange you, how to cast you down, how to destroy you. You know, it doesn't mean also that if you care for them, they will be benign or they will be good towards you. But there is a way by which those who are rich among us can take care of the poor. Those who are better placed among us can help to lift others up. Somebody say, but other people have lifted some people up and they kill them. That's another thing. That's another philosophy, high thing that is going on in our society. You know, it is that if I help others, they are going to, the result on me is going to be negative, is going to be bad. They may kill me, they may stop my own progress. These are strong value system in our society that seek to make the love of God and the law of God look foolish, and people try to run away from what God has said. They try to step aside from what God has said. Say, if you prosper, don't help other people. If you help them, they will bring you down. They will destroy you. It's a high thing. It doesn't make us look like Christ. It is a high thing that seeks to take control over our mind. So you see somebody who has prospered in a village and he runs away either to Lagos or to London, and he does all his prosperity, just him, himself, his wife and his children, and no other person is benefited. He does not reach out to other people. So when his father and his mother dies, he brings his friends, the ones in Nigeria and the ones abroad, they come to that little village. There's no light there. There's no water. There are no good roads. There's nothing there. Meanwhile, he's a multi-millionaire in dollars. And since God has blessed him, he has run away to another place and he's staying there. So because he has deferred to that mindset that says, if you help other people to succeed, you are going to be killed. Whatever God has blessed you with is going to be removed. They're going to take it from you. These are some of the things that take us out of the divine nature into being unlike Christ. And these are some of the things we need to check. We will continue tomorrow. The Lord will give us understanding relating to this, in Jesus' name. Amen.
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3: Odi to le bara lori ye o lo mu agbara kun agbara ni gbogbo eyin ololufe abiodun adewole Mr. Double A e ma jo e ma yo o de pada
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